0: We give you thanks tonight, God, for all you've done in our lives and for all you're going to do. Hallelujah. Psalm 100 says to enter his gates with
1: thanksgiving.
0: What was that again? To enter his gates with
1: thanksgiving.
0: And his courts with
1: praise.
0: And that's what we're going to do here tonight. Hallelujah. God, how we thank you for what you've done in our lives. And tonight we want to thank you in advance for all you're going to do. We thank you for the healing that we do not yet see. We want to thank you for the financial provision that's coming. And by faith, we lift our voices and thank you tonight. We want to be thankful people, God. So we do it by faith tonight.

0: We give you thanks for all you've done and for all you're going to do. We've come to bless your name tonight, Lord.
1: Rise in the midst of your people. 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

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I thank you for giving us your word.

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Yes, Lord. 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

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How many want the King of glory to come in here tonight? 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

0: We give you thanks tonight, God, for all you've done in our lives and for all you're going to do. Hallelujah. Psalm 100 says to enter his gates with
1: thanksgiving.
0: What was that again? To enter his gates with
1: thanksgiving.
0: And his courts with
1: praise.
0: And that's what we're going to do here tonight. Hallelujah. God, how we thank you for what you've done in our lives. And tonight we want to thank you in advance for all you're going to do. We thank you for the healing that we do not yet see. We want to thank you for the financial provision that's coming. And by faith, we lift our voices and thank you tonight. 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
1: We
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1: What enough is it?
0: You are with us.
1: You
0: won't leave us, Jesus.
1: You are with us,
0: Lord.
1: You will always be with us.
0: Lord.
1: You fight all our battles.
0: We
1: worship you, Jesus.
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0: exalt Jesus all the time. 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You are the mighty of everything.
1: You are the most high God. We worship you, Lord. We give you praise. We worship you, Lord.
0: Tukusinza mukama.
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1: Hosanna de Yesu.
0: You are worthy, Jesus.
1: Hosanna.
0: Worthy is the Lamb.
1: Hosanna de Yesu.
0: Worthy
1: is
0: Jesus. Just uplift those holy hands.
1: Hosanna.
0: Answer Jesus, you're worthy.
1: Hosanna.
0: Worthy is Jesus.
1: Hosanna.
0: Worthy is the Lamb.

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We bless you. 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
0: Mukama yebazibu.
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0: Mlinyelea mukama fe Yesu.
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1: You have permitted us to hear what
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1: You lead our destinies and traditions. 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
0: so
1: Lord.
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1: chitandika ne Israeli
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1: ngakatonda natunyweza,
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1: Oh Holy Spirit.
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0: Gabikule.
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0: Nsomesa.
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0: 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Amina.
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0: Omwe mutukuvu tumwaniriza mukubire mongale za ma.
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0: Hallelujah.
1: Amen.
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1: where we've read.
0: Bible yagamba bweti.
1: The Bible says
0: when Israel went out of Egypt.
1: Israeli we yava mu Misiri.
0: Misiri nsi Katonda yajitonda.
1: Egypt is a nation the Lord created.
0: Ne Israeli yabera yo lwensonge mu bendala.
1: But Israel was there for one or more reasons.
0: Obudde butuuka.
1: Time came.
0: Mukama nasitulo mutindo.
1: And then the Lord raised the standard.
0: Nasitulo endagano yakola ne Ibrahim.
1: Remembered the covenant he did with Abraham. Nagamba
0: abantu abo bajeyo.
1: Redeem those people.
0: Era ne bavayo.
1: And they all were redeemed.
0: Yordani ne ekola ki?
1: Jordan had it.
0: Eyo cheyakola yakala bukazi.
1: What it did, it dried
0: up. Buwabawo Katonda kyakola.
1: Whenever the Lord is doing something,
0: akola ekintu echi yanamiriza.
1: He does something exaggerating.
0: Kati njagala nsoke njogere ku kintu ekyaletere eggulu okuyanamirira.
1: I want to talk about something that made the heavens be exaggerated. Nekirabika
0: ku nsinga kyamaanyi, kyamagero, kyabuyinza, kyakitiibwa.
1: And it was manifested on the earth very great, very marvelous, very big.
0: So each time God is bringing a transition,
1: buli Katonda wakola okukyusibwa,
0: there are mighty things that he does.
1: Waliwo ebintu ebikulu byakola.
0: When God was getting the children of Israel
1: Katonda
0: from Egypt,
1: Katonda ngajja abaana ba Israeli okuva e Misiri,
0: there was a shaking.
1: Waliwo okukankana.
0: The hand of God came out to heavy on Pharaoh.
1: Omukono gwa mukama ne gutula ku Farao.
0: Until he released the people of God.
1: Era natata abana ba Israeli.
0: Hallelujah.
1: Amen.
0: Praise the Lord.
1: Kama yebazwe.
0: As if that was not enough.
1: Echo chalinga chitamala.
0: Judah was on his way to becoming a sanctuary of God.
1: Yuda yali mu lugendero lokubera watukuvu wa mukama.
0: Now when God wanted to make you a sanctuary,
1: Katinga Katonda yagala kufula watukuvu
0: we. He did something so astonishing.
1: Waliwe chintu chako lechanamiliza.
0: That had never happened before.
1: Echitabanga wo.
0: Do you know what he did?
1: Omanche yakola.
0: He sent his only son.
1: Yasindika omwana wo omuyeka.
0: He sent his only son.
1: Yasindika omwana wo omuyeka.
0: Donna bakitegeera nesoko chikubire mungalo tugende buziba.
1: You've not understood it but clap for God and then we go deeper.
0: Eguru lyachira banerye unya.
1: The heaven saw it and it was astonished. What is this?
0: Adide kabaka musindise munse dugala bweti.
1: He has bent our king to be taken to.
0: Ba malaika ne bavayonga bayimba.
1: And the angels came about and singing.
0: Kubanga kabaka wechiti wazalibwa kunsi.
1: Because the king of glory has been born on the earth.
0: Charite chiwulirwangako.
1: It had never been
0: heard. Ngate chibelangawo.
1: It has never happened.
0: Neba sebo neba nyabo.
1: But ladies and gentlemen,
0: wali wechatukawo.
1: There was something that happened.
0: Oruna ku Yesu wazalibwa kunsi.
1: The day Jesus was born on the earth.
0: Emunyenyezavu nama.
1: The stars bowed down.
0: Hallelujah.
1: Praise the Lord.
0: Ejeri abamalaika lyayimba ku nsikuno.
1: The angels sang on this world.
0: Ne Pharaoh nagamba ani azalibwa.
1: And then Pharaoh said, who has been born?
0: Abagezigezi ne bakimanya ne bakiraba.
1: The wise men saw it.
0: Ne bagamba kino kyamanyi tulina okukirabako.
1: This is great, we have to testify.
0: Ne banonya.
1: They sowed.
0: Ne babale munyenye.
1: They counted the stars.
0: Omemukufu nabakulemera paka ebatuke likabaka.
1: The Holy Spirit led them unto the king.
0: Ngabasitude zambu.
1: They were taking treasures.
0: Ngabakutte byomuwendo.
1: They were holding treasures.
0: Kubanga bo babekulirwa.
1: Because they were revealed to.
0: Yesu teyali wabulijjo.
1: That this was this unusual Jesus.
0: Omwana nazalibwa ne bamuwa zambu.
1: The child is born and is given gold.
0: Nze chamagero kina soko funa.
1: The first miracle that I got.
0: Ngana kafuna mtabani wanga soka.
1: When I got my first born.
0: Twali mudwaliro.
1: We were in the hospital.
0: Omusajja nava. District bajita yebujiri.
1: A man came from Bujiri.
0: Ngaze kulaba mtabani wanga soka.
1: Came to see my first born.
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0: Na laba no mwana.
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0: Nakwata munsa unaje mitwale eji.
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0: Naunga.
1: I was astonished.
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1: bajjana. These ones have been coming. They gave me 5,000.
0: Yajjana mitwale eji.
1: But he brought 50,000.
0: Ne manya ndi kakati bills kati zimaze okusasulwa.
1: I knew now the bills were settled.
0: Hallelujah.
1: Praise the Lord.
0: Sigama nti no.
1: I'm not saying that.
0: Sente mitwale 5 kyali kyamanyi nnyo.
1: 50,000 was too much.
0: Nena kitunuliranga nange sisobola kukyalira muntu ngaazadde mwana ebiseera ebyo.
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0: Hallelujah.
1: Amen.
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1: But hear this.
0: Bana abagezigezi.
1: These wise men.
0: Bajane kyo muwendo.
1: They brought treasures.
0: Ngabachiretedde Kristo Yesu.
1: When they brought it for Jesus Christ.
0: Abagalwa.
1: Brethren.
0: Teri mwana azalibwa.
1: There is no one who gives birth.
0: Abagezigezi ne bava mu nsi yebuvanjuba.
1: And the wise men comes from the east.
0: Ne bajja mu Isirayiri.
1: They come to Israel.
0: Ngate wali chamaa.
1: When there isn't anything mighty.
0: Hallelujah.
1: Amen.
0: So kakati olugendo tulutandise bwetuti.
1: So we've started this story like this.
0: Tuli ku lugendo lokola chi.
1: We are in the journey of
0: olwokunywezebwa.
1: Of establishment.
0: Hallelujah.
1: Praise the Lord.
0: Now if you are going to have a year of establishment.
1: Bonabela no mwako gokunywezebwa.
0: We have to understand this concept.
1: Oyina okutegeera ekintu kino.
0: Bikula Yohana 3:16.
1: You open John 3:16.
0: Yohana 3:16.
1: John 3 what?
0: Kanyanjule bwanjuzi leero.
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0: Wetunatuukira.
1: By the time we reach.
0: Tuina omwaka mulamba.
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0: Hallelujah.
1: Amen.
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1: You listen to our journey.
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1: To have everlasting life.
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1: Ladies and gentlemen.
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1: Begins with the love of God.
0: Hallelujah.
1: Praise the Lord.
0: Teri muntu asobola kukyusibwa.
1: There is no one who can be transformed.
0: Nga Mukama tachikiriza.
1: When the Lord has not accepted.
0: Bweyayagala ensi.
1: How he loved the world.
0: N'awaayo omwana we.
1: He gave in his only
0: ensi
1: son.
0: Ensi gyategeeza abantu abali mu nsi.
1: The earth is saying are the people that dwell in the earth.
0: Bali mu nsi.
1: They are in the world.
0: Kubanga ensi gye bali mu.
1: Because they world they
0: si dwell bali in. N'okuba.
1: That is not where they are supposed to
0: be. Bali n'okubeera mu nsi.
1: They are supposed to be in the earth.
0: Naye nga bakyusibwa.
1: But transformed.
0: Era Kristo atugamba.
1: And Christ tells us.
0: Mwe muli mu nsi.
1: That you're in this world.
0: Ne tebuli baki.
1: But you don't belong to the world.
0: Kati enseno yonna.
1: So this old world.
0: Yayagalwa Katonda.
1: Was loved by God.
0: Kubanga mbi nyo.
1: Because it is terrible.
0: Ekisa kyakanwa n'okwagala kwa Katonda.
1: The grace and the love of the Lord.
0: Kwe kukyusa ensi.
1: Transforms the world.
0: Okuyita mu bantu abagirimu.
1: Through the people that dwell in it.
0: Naimira ku kukyusa n'embagamba n'ensi mbi nyo.
1: I told you this world is so bad.
0: Jo twabadde wano.
1: Yesterday we were here.
0: Ku Hope for New Life Church wabadde embaga.
1: Hope for New Life Church had a wedding.
0: Nayo nga batwagalayo.
1: But they wished us to be there.
0: Atenga Big church in Kasubi.
1: Even big church in Kasubi.
0: Mukanisa.
1: In church.
0: Ngamulimu omulambo.
1: There was a corpse.
0: Nayonga twetagisibwayo.
1: We were also supposed to be there.
0: Twabadde wano.
1: We are here.
0: Natujaguza amazali bwa Foundation of Truth.
1: When we were rejoicing over the
0: Nenjaga lokutegeza wabadde abazika.
1: But there were people who were buried.
0: Kati nsi yetabudde tabudde bwete.
1: So the church is entangled.
0: Jaja omwana afa.
1: The grandfather is
0: dying, wazala.
1: But the grand is also giving birth.
0: You know, wali wali emere,
1: someone is eating.
0: Emanju wali wali mukabu yonju.
1: Someone is taking it out.
0: The very time.
1: Mukasera kekam.
0: So
1: the Lord looks at the world,
0: seeing it as
1: something that is a
0: garbage.
1: The only that makes a difference before the Lord. If the worst becomes worse, you cannot see any good thing. I want you to be God if you just only look at the world like this in your hand. You see good and bad. What do you decide to do? You cannot be God.
0: Hallelujah.
1: Amen.
0: Ne ulira.
1: But listen.
0: Katonda okwagala kwe.
1: God is love.
0: Kwe kwabika kunsi.
1: Cover the world.
0: Nasindika omwana we muyeka gwe bayita Yesu ani.
1: And sends only his begotten son.
0: Nasindika Yesu Kristo.
1: Christ Jesus.
0: Ali okafirira ensi.
1: To die for the world.
0: Adira abali munsi.
1: To make these ones that in the world.
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0: Munsi mulimu kanisa ya Yesu.
1: The church, in the world there is church of Christ.
0: Hallelujah.
1: Amen.
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1: There are many scriptures that we will see.
0: Ezokubera mu kanisa ya Yesu.
1: First being in the church of Christ.
0: Kakati.
1: Now.
0: Chichi ne chikole njawulo.
1: This is what makes a difference.
0: Omuntu asobera okubera mu kanisa.
1: Someone can be in church.
0: Nga atali munsi.
1: But yet he's in the world.
0: Na yate chizibu nyo.
1: But it is so hard.
0: Omuntu okubera munsi.
1: For one person to be in the world.
0: Na ingire kanisa.
1: And enters the church.
0: Wate kukubera utransition.
1: Why not kubera okuwanyi sibwa.
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1: There has to be transformation.
0: Hallelujah.
1: Amen.
0: Bible yatugambia yisira yiri.
1: The Bible says that Israel.
0: Kwe kwate kubo.
1: When he took the journey.
0: Never misiri.
1: Went out of Egypt.
0: Never wa.
1: Where?
0: Waduwe chatukawo.
1: Enyumba
0: ya Yakobo.
1: The house of Jacob.
0: Neva mubantu abolulimi olugwira.
1: Was taken away from the foreign people.
0: Olo Yuda nalyo kafuka wema.
1: And then Judah became a tabernacle.
0: Hallelujah.
1: Amen.
0: Nafuka sanctuary.
1: It became a sanctuary.
0: And Israel became a dominion.
1: Era Israeli nefuga.
0: Kati Israeli.
1: Israeli.
0: Ye kanisa ya Mukama.
1: It is the church of God.
0: Je yafirira je yagala.
1: That he loved and died for.
0: Bwe yali ekyali mu nsi.
1: When it was still in the world.
0: Ite sobola kuba na dominion.
1: It couldn't have okufuga.
0: Ah.
1: No way.
0: Wabula yalina okukiriza.
1: But it had to accept.
0: Na buli akiriza.
1: And everyone who believes.
0: Ngali wano mu nsi.
1: Who dwells in the world.
0: Alyoka afuna obulamu obutagwa wabufunira eno.
1: Has to get internal life.
0: Wano tewali bulamu butagwawo.
1: You cannot get it from here.
0: Wano kavuyo.
1: There is confusion.
0: Mukama yebazibu.
1: Praise the Lord.
0: Wano kavuyo.
1: There is confusion.
0: Kati omuntu ye kafuna obulamu.
1: Anyone who gets internal life.
0: Yasimatu kanava wano.
1: Goes away from this line.
0: Na ingire kanisa.
1: And enters into the church.
0: Awe tutandikira.
1: That is where we start from.
0: Mentality ya Misiri.
1: Endowoza of Israel.
0: Efa.
1: Comes.
0: Nechiuka.
1: Changes.
0: Omuntu bajja wano.
1: Anyone who comes here.
0: Naye ate kisobokera ddala.
1: But it is possible.
0: Okujja wano.
1: For you to come to church.
0: Nojja ne mentality eno.
1: And you come with endowoza ya Misiri.
0: Bible cheve yogera mu Barumi 10.
1: That is why the Bible says in Romans 10:12.
0: Katutandikire uje bisokera 12 olunyo lusoka.
1: 12:1.
0: Egambe etya.
1: What does it say?
0: Jemvamba kolantia. Mbega irira bo Luganda.
1: I beseech you brethren.
0: Mukole mutya.
1: To give your
0: Muwenga ye mibiri jamwe mujiwayo wa.
1: How do you give your bodies?
0: Mujitwale Israeli ne mujiwayo.
1: Do you take them to
0: Oba mugena mu state house ne mujiwayo.
1: Or to the state house.
0: Muwenga yo ewa mukama wafe Yesu.
1: To our Lord Jesus Christ.
0: Ekijituwesayo.
1: Why do we give our bodies?
0: Alyoka tuchusa tujemu ensi.
1: For him to take away the world.
0: Atuyingize kanisa.
1: And takes us into the church.
0: Hallelujah.
1: Amen.
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1: This is what they call the world.
0: Yes, system y'omubiri efuga.
1: It is the system of the body that governs. So you have to go out of it
0: okusobola okubeera mu kanisa.
1: For you to dwell in the church.
0: Mark you.
1: Choino manya.
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0: Akoma okutwala ki?
1: He comes back to take the church.
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1: For us to become a kanisa.
0: Tuina kukiriza.
1: We have to first believe.
0: Nabuli akiriza.
1: Whoever believes.
0: Akiriza kuferi omubiri.
1: To die in the flesh.
0: Akiriza kuchusibwa bwongo.
1: To be transformed mentally.
0: Akiriza kuchiuka.
1: To be transformed.
0: Akiriza ekigambo kya Katonda ne kimunaza.
1: To believe the word of God and is cleansed.
0: Chebaito kukiriza Yesu.
1: So that is why they call believing in Christ.
0: Hallelujah.
1: Amen.
0: Tuli ku lugendo lwa kunywezebwa.
1: We are in the journey of establishment.
0: Olugendo lwa kunywezebwa le bayita the way of Christ. The way of what?
1: Ekubo lya Kristo.
0: The way of Christ. Dear, you know one.
1: That is the way.
0: Omuntu yenna asimattukawa ne kanisa kambabuulire.
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1: It is also a way. Let me tell you.
0: Obudde bujja kugenda ate nga saagala kulwawo nnyo.
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0: Ndoza kanfundikire bwenti.
1: Let me conclude like this.
0: Olugendo olututwale wa Kristo.
1: The way to Christ.
0: Ate luli wano mu kanisa.
1: It is here in the church.
0: Bwe tumala okukyusibwa ne tujja eri Yesu.
1: When we are transformed to come to Christ.
0: Tujja mu kanisa.
1: We come into the church.
0: Kati mu kanisa Kristo mwatukoleramu omulimu.
1: So in the church that is where Christ does a work in us.
0: Hallelujah.
1: Amen.
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1: Brings understanding.
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1: Praise the Lord.
0: Aleta okukyuka.
1: Brings transformation.
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0: Nessa wazino chituliko.
1: Even now what we are on.
0: Tuli mu process ekyuka.
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0: Lino kkubo wasebo ne banyabo.
1: Ladies and gentlemen.
0: Tedina ntandikwa tedina nkomerero.
1: Doesn't have a beginning and the end.
0: Kubanga Yesu agambye nze kkubo n'amazima
1: nachi. Because the Bible say that I am the way, the truth and the life.
0: Eri kitange wabula nga ayise mwani.
1: No one comes to me. Unless it passes through me.
0: Akati kambabulie ko wano.
1: Now let me tell you this.
0: Wajja mu kanisa.
1: You came to the church.
0: Ne wajja n'enkola yensi.
1: But you came with the earthly mind.
0: Tosobola kujinyweleramu.
1: You cannot.
0: Tosobola kunywelera mu kanisa.
1: You cannot be established.
0: Ngoline enkola yensi.
1: When you have the works of the world.
0: Walokoka.
1: You got saved.
0: Walina akawala mu P5.
1: You had a girlfriend in P3.
0: Naye olumusajja mukuru okyakalowoozaako.
1: You're still thinking about that. You got married.
0: Oba wawasa.
1: You got married.
0: Okyali kali akawala ke mwatulanga nako.
1: But you're still thinking about the other boy or girl.
0: Tewachuka.
1: You didn't change.
0: Ekirala.
1: The other thing.
0: Wajja mu kanisa.
1: You came into the church.
0: Niwolere gwanga.
1: But you're still revenging.
0: Tosonywa.
1: You don't forgive.
0: Olwana ntalo.
1: You fight battles.
0: Omegana nono, omegana noli.
1: You fight with the other one.
0: Oli mu kanisa okuto situde.
1: You're in the church holding.
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1: You'll never be established in this church.
0: If you want what we call a transformation center, but transforming center.
1: Ngo yagala okuchusibwa.
0: This is a transforming what? Center. Hallelujah.
1: Amen.
0: Here.
1: Wano.
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1: When you leave the world.
0: Enkola yensingo ojeganye.
1: And you denounce the
0: you come here.
1: No genda wano.
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0: Chevola bakwiso te yatuita ngaba manyi.
1: That is why that Christ didn't call us as people who know.
0: Yatuita.
1: He called us.
0: Okutuyigiriza.
1: To teach us.
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0: yagamba,
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0: paka Yesu gwe yaleeta
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0: that na sister yava mu dwaliro
1: I have a sister nanga
0: musumba results zizino
1: that these are the results
0: bangambi
1: they told me
0: kumyaka jange
1: at my age
0: bwe sizala
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1: are you married no
0: mukama ibazi
1: praise the lord
0: kati lindira mukama
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0: ali bangaze zino tuma zigenda kula
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0: zigenda
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0: oba bazirongosa bakolechi
1: if they operate they operate
0: ata ina center akola mu banka
1: has money she works in a bank
0: one of the
1: money
0: is a big one big banker
1: munene mu bank
0: oba chi chiba chitufu akola mu banka
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1: That is when we are established in the way.
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1: That is when we are righteous before the Lord.
0: Because he has said,
1: Isaiah 54,
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1: That in righteousness you shall be established. Hallelujah.
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1: But righteousness.
0: Bukuumibwa buli lunaku.
1: Is kept,
0: bukolebwa buli lunaku.
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0: Ate
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0: buvunanyizibwa bwaffe.
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1: You who is holding something.
0: Wekume. 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
1: it away. I'm coming.
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1: Praise the Lord.
0: Bankole yakalala kam.
1: Let me do something.
0: Wano tetunnaba kwogerawo.
1: Here we've not talked about
0: one.
1: It. Here.
0: Bible ya Uganda.
1: The Bible says
0: Yokana
1: John
0: 18:15 bikula kawo tulabe. 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
0: Ndi wajidukamu.
1: That you let it
0: no yingire wa Yesu.
1: And you came to Christ.
0: Bobo yagala okukola olutalo.
1: If you want to do a war.
0: Ewamwe mukikeri abasamize.
1: In your clan with the sorcerers. If they know that you've gotten saved.
0: Bobo fuka mu seventh agenda.
1: If you're becoming a seventh Adventist, you go.
0: Chigenda.
1: If you're becoming a Catholic, you go.
0: Ni bobo wasaze kubo nolokoka.
1: But if you decide to get saved.
0: Bobo tandisa olutalo.
1: That is a war.
0: Ne Bible tugambi ensi bwekola ki?
1: But if the world hates you.
0: Mumanye nti yasoka nze.
1: Get to know that it hate me first.
0: Nogenda mukika.
1: You go into your clan.
0: Ne bakuyita musiru.
1: And they call you a fool.
0: Ako musiru ayambala nganze nagorora.
1: Does a fool dress like me?
0: No, simply we are having a different kingdoms. We are operating on a different levels. They cannot understand you.
1: Tu yino wakabaka wanjawulo wetubera mutibaso akutegera.
0: Nje waliwo muyanze bana ngamba naye kakati.
1: There is someone who told me now you.
0: Mvuka jango ina bakazi bameka.
1: How many women do you have?
0: Na to siri walanga mvubuka.
1: Don't be a fool like that.
0: Tobiranga mu abana bo mukazi omu.
1: Don't raise children with one woman.
0: Naye kakati ono.
1: Now this one.
0: Angamba sisiri walanga.
1: Telling me not to be a fool.
0: Ati wakatonda.
1: But with God.
0: Yatonda Adam nani.
1: Only created Adam and Eve.
0: Yesu wabasomesa kubufumbo.
1: When Jesus is speaking about marriage.
0: Mateo 10 na gamu sajja chavanga lekani.
1: That the man will leave his
0: atia.
1: Home.
0: Nega tena mchala we. Bavili nebafuka atia.
1: Two will become one.
0: Kati atense gambo bobusiru.
1: And the world is saying that is foolishness.
0: Eno government indala.
1: This is a different government.
0: This is a transforming center.
1: Wano we wachusibwa.
0: Mulokole bolemwanga okuchusibwa mu kanisa.
1: When you fail to be transformed from church.
0: Okutegeera Katonda.
1: You understanding God.
0: Omanya nti bijja kuba bizibu.
1: You will get to know that things will be hard.
0: University je wajamu.
1: Here the university that you came. Yakusomesa
0: nunu ya Mukama.
1: Is to teach you the principles of God.
0: Hallelujah.
1: Amen.
0: Era wano.
1: Here.
0: Engule wegenda kusanga.
1: This is where you'll be crowned.
0: Mukama fajja kutikira engule wakola
1: ki. Our Lord will come and
0: wategira,
1: crown you. You understand.
0: Wagala kwani.
1: The will of God.
0: Hallelujah.
1: Amen.
0: Tujja kogera ko wano.
1: We shall talk about here.
0: Tudeyo ko wano.
1: And then we come back again.
0: Ate tutambulirenga ko na wano.
1: And we also go into
0: kubanga bikorebwa wano.
1: Where things are done here.
0: Biwetaga.
1: That is what you need.
0: Hallelujah.
1: Amen.
0: Biwetaga era customer lo kumanya nti wano wakuchusiza ngo oli wano.
1: After getting to know that you've been changed and you're there.
0: Binebya wano.
1: There he this has been
0: changed.
1: You don't need them.
0: Omubiri te gulina chegukola chi.
1: The flesh is not vital.
0: Omoyo yaleta chi.
1: It is the spirit that brings the difference.
0: Buli ababera wano.
1: Whoever dwell here.
0: Tujja kudda mndoza. 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
1: Sunday we would wish to be with the white board. Ebyo bintu bino.
0: Amanyi tubimanyi bya bulijjo.
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0: Hallelujah.
1: Amen.
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1: How the Lord loves the world.
0: N'okuwayo n'awayo omwana we.
1: And he gave in his only son.
0: Buli amukkiriza.
1: Whoever believes.
0: Aleme okubula.
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0: Oh, yes,
1: do you have any
0: question?
1: Whoever believes.
0: Soko joba diseyo, baningiza lingiza ako. 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
1: 10 years.
0: Luko ze.
1: It has done a lot.
0: Mukama feba zibwe.
1: Praise the Lord.
0: Bwe yayagala ensi nokola kutya.
1: How he loved the world and
0: soka we kubile kwa mungalo mukirasi tuvuddeyo. 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Thank you very much. Mukama yebazibwe.
1: Praise the Lord.
0: Mukama yebazibwe.
1: Praise the Lord.
0: Hallelujah.
1: Amen.
0: So this is what happens.
1: Chino chechibao.
0: Obulamu bonna buzalibwa mukwagala kwa Katonda.
1: All the world is birthed by the will of God.
0: Olugendo nalo tutambula.
1: All the journey that we walk.
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1: Has a foundation called love.
0: Tewali kwagala kusinga kuno.
1: There is no love more than this one.
0: Omuntu okuwayo obulamu bwe kulwaki?
1: Someone to give his life for someone.
0: Akati Katonda yawayo obulamu bwe.
1: Now the Lord gave in his life.
0: Jukira olugero mukama Fero yayogera.
1: Remember the story that the Lord told us.
0: Omugagga yali n'ennimiro ye.
1: The rich man who had a vineyard. Who had a garden.
0: Na munsemu.
1: In the one world.
0: Naye n'alekayo abasajja abakola mu nnimiro ye.
1: But left men to cultivate in his garden.
0: Naye n'atumanga yaba abakozi.
1: But used to send workers there.
0: Bajeye ebibala.
1: To get fruits.
0: Oba bajirabira bulungi.
1: Because they used to look for
0: bana abali mu nsi ne bakwatibwa obuggya.
1: When these ones became jealous.
0: Ne bayisanga bubi abantu bano be yatuma.
1: They started torturing these ones he sent.
0: Naye lwali lumu.
1: But one day.
0: N'agamba naye kantumeyo mutabani wange.
1: Said now let me see my son. If they see him.
0: Banamuwa respect.
1: They will respect him.
0: Bagambe boss aweleza na mutabani we.
1: Said the boss has sent his son.
0: Kati bwe yatuuka yo.
1: When he reached there.
0: Ku Sunday tujja kulusoma lero katuogere
1: lwogere. Sunday we shall read it.
0: Bwe yatuuka yo.
1: When he reached there.
0: Abayayo manyiche baagamba.
1: Do you know what those people said?
0: Ono yagenda okusikira ennimiro eno kati tumufunye.
1: This one is going to inherit Bosi, this garden now
0: ono
1: we've got him.
0: Ono bwetumukwata ne tumutte kitegeeza tuba tujiwambi.
1: If we kill this
0: ennimiro,
1: one, the garden.
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1: So the boy.
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1: So they killed him.
0: Nga bafumita batta.
1: They killed him.
0: Naye Bible egamba Yesu nyine yayogera olugero.
1: It is Jesus saying this parable.
0: Ye mwenyine na yejira.
1: That he himself came.
0: Omunabanga atuse.
1: Do you see him?
0: Amenche yakola.
1: Do you know what he did?
0: Yabagamba atya.
1: What did he tell them?
0: Ntinalyo ka bakwata.
1: He caught them.
0: Na bakasuka mu bunya.
1: And put them in the pit.
0: Obwaka nakabiriti.
1: Of fire.
0: Okuluma obujije mirembe jonna.
1: To be in pain for all their lives.
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1: If they had got to know what their Lord or Master had loved, they would have done the expected.
0: Nete bakimanya.
1: But they didn't know.
0: Hallelujah.
1: Amen.
0: Bwe tuba tuogera ku bigambo by'obwakabaka basebo ne banyo.
1: When we are talking about the words of the kingdom, ladies and gentlemen.
0: Tuba tuogera kukuteekateekebwa.
1: We are talking about preparation.
0: What are we here for?
1: Chiche chitulese wano.
0: Bwe nukambuze wanani agenda okumala emyaka 12.
1: Who is going to spend 120 years here?
0: Nzine chienda bwe njituukako saagala kweyongerayo.
1: Me, I don't want to exceed 90 years.
0: Ni baba mpadde kinana mugamba webale.
1: Even if he gives me 80, I'll say thank you so much.
0: Bulu abalongo benaziika bannakwezi.
1: There are some people that I buried for
0: 2 days. Nebampita musumba jangoziika abalongo bano nenga bana enjiri ngenda kubuulira eriwa.
1: Now which gospel am I going to preach?
0: Nendyo kambera ku ntaana.
1: And then I went to the graveyard.
0: Nemba gama ati bano mbalaba.
1: Now you see these ones?
0: Kyaba wandikibwako balina kubeera nnaku bbiri.
1: It is written upon them that they're supposed to spend 2 days.
0: Era bazeere yabaita.
1: They've gone to whom?
0: Nemba gamba kati mwa baliwo.
1: Now you who live.
0: Emyaka joli najo najo najo jachi.
1: Now the years that you have are for what?
0: Ajifunira muwa.
1: How does he gain from those years?
0: Hallelujah.
1: Amen.
0: Njagala kubuza kibuzo lwaleero.
1: I want to ask a question today.
0: Foundation of truth.
1: Omusingi ogw'amazima.
0: Mukama atuwadde emyaka 10 mu kifo kino.
1: God has given us 10 years in this place.
0: Ejaki.
1: For what?
0: Jakulwanagana.
1: For battles.
0: Jakuyomba.
1: For quarrels.
0: Jakusika muguwa.
1: For pulling ropes.
0: Kuba jakumusinza.
1: All for worship.
0: Kubanga ffe twali tutwagamba nti Mukama.
1: Because we say the
0: Lord,
1: eno, this house, and the ones that dwell in this house,
0: dao,
1: even those that will come,
0: bana sinzangani,
1: they will worship your holy name. In Jesus'
0: Katutani,
1: name. So we've started another journey of worship.
0: Ate
1: of ministry to the another level.
0: Tutandika na mwaka guno twagutandise.
1: We've already started with this year.
0: Hallelujah.
1: Amen.
0: Tutandise nga Abaisiraeli.
1: We've started like the Israel.
0: Because
1: their year begins in March.
0: Kusatu babile mu mekao. 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
1: But our year has begun.
0: Yesu analyoka abagamba naye nze n'ennyumba yange tunaakolanga
1: tutya. And then Joshua said that me with my house we shall always serve the Lord. Hallelujah.
0: Amen. Basebo ne banyabo.
1: Ladies and gentlemen.
0: Olugendo lwaffe olw'okunywezebwa.
1: Our journey of establishment.
0: Tutandise na kwagala kwa Katonda.
1: Has begun with the love of God.
0: Tutandise na kisa.
1: He has begun with grace.
0: Abefeso 2:6.
1: Ephesians 2:6.
0: Lwe lutwogerera ekigambo ekyo paka ku lwa 11.
1: Up to 11.
0: By grace we have been saved.
1: Oretsa twalokolebwa.
0: So that no one can boast.
1: Waleme kubeerawo yenyumiriza.
0: No one can boast.
1: Waleme kubeerawo yenyumiriza.
0: Kati tuli mu kanisa tujja tandikirawo mu wiki ejja bannange.
1: We shall start from there next week.
0: Linyere Mukama Yesu.
1: In Jesus' name.
0: Wanyi sokuba maze myaka 12-13 mu bulokozi.
1: You have spent 10, 23, 30 years in salvation. Enjiri
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1: Maybe you've ever seen all the gospel that I've preached and the scriptures.
0: Nefunamu ekikwongerayo.
1: But get something that takes you
0: further. Webuze wentuuse ndiwa.
1: And also ask yourself, how much do I know?
0: Ngenda wa.
1: Where am I going?
0: Era kiki kyanjagaza.
1: And what does he need
0: Lwaki yandeeta wano?
1: Why did he bring me here?
0: Ogenda kufuna ekyokuddamu.
1: You will get an answer.
0: Yimusa omukono gamba ayi Yesu.
1: Raise your hand and say.
0: Ayi Yesu.
1: Ayi Yesu.
0: Olunaku lwaleero.
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0: neka cake kamu.
1: And a cake.
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2: mtu wabai he is still good. Asigala achali mulungi.
3: He is still doing good.
2: Achakola obulungi.
3: Even now.
2: Nekakati.
3: And he is still healing.
2: Era achawonya.
3: Anybody.
2: Buli muntu yenna.
3: That is oppressed by the devil.
2: Ayiganyiziwa Satan.
3: You know the devil does not need invitation.
2: Omanyi Satan teyetaaga kuyitibwa.
3: The Bible says the thief cometh to kill and to destroy.
2: Bible egamba omubbi ajja okubba okutta n'okusikiriza.
3: When the thief is coming to you,
2: Satani wabanga wakujja gy'oli.
3: He doesn't need appointment.
2: Teyetaaga kumuwa appointment.
3: He just bangs in.
2: Ajja buzzi neyeyungawo.
3: Actually, as a matter of fact, when thieves are coming, even if he has a gun, once he realizes that you have seen him, they normally run away.
2: Chino che chitufu, kavuna chitegera nti omulabye.
3: They run.
2: Aduka budu sinagenda.
3: But the Son of Man,
2: naye omwana w'omuntu,
3: in order to operate in your life,
2: okusobola okukolera mu bulamu bwo,
3: he knocks.
2: Akonkona.
3: The Bible talks about it in Revelation chapter. Is it 3:20? It says he knocks on the door.
2: Mukubikura Bible gamba nti ndi kumutima gonkonkona.
3: Whoever hears my voice.
2: Buli awulira eddoboozi lyange.
3: And opens for me.
2: Nanzigulira.
3: I'll come in.
2: Nja kuyingira.
3: And when I come in.
2: Era kavuna mara okuyingira.
3: We shall dine with him.
2: Tujja kulira wamu naye.
3: Hallelujah.
2: Hallelujah.
3: What you have today. Is to say yes to Jesus. And

0: kuyingira.
1: It takes you straight.
0: Ayingira ddala.
1: To the dining.
0: N'atuulira ddala oku dining.
1: You eat with him.
0: N'otandika okulya wamu naye.
1: You eat with him.
0: Olya wamu naye.
1: And you can never eat with the King of Kings. And you eat what is not present to you.
0: No, you
1: are about to eat the life of God.
0: You
1: are about to eat the grace of the Lord.
0: You
1: are about to dine in the favor of God. Why?
0: Draji.
1: Because he loved you. The Bible says in the book of Romans chapter 5 and verses number 8. Can we read there? Can we read there? I have not yet started my message. Yes. But God demonstrated his own love towards us. That while we were still sinners, Christ died for us.
2: Verses 9.
1: Much more than having now... having been justified by his blood, we shall be saved from the wrath through him.
2: 10.
1: For if when we were enemies, we were reconciled to God through the death of his son. Much more having been reconciled, we shall be saved by his life.
2: 11.
1: Not only that, but we also rejoice in God through our Lord Jesus Christ, through whom we have now received the reconciliation. Praise the Lord.
0: Yebaziwe mukama.
1: Praise the Lord.
0: Yebaziwe mukama.
1: The Bible is telling us here,
0: Bible yetugamba wano,
1: it was a demonstration.
0: Kwali kwolesa.
1: It was a demonstration.
0: Kuno kwali kwolesa.
1: Not a demonstration of power.
0: Sikwolesa manyi.
1: Not a demonstration of wealth.
0: Sikwolesa bugaga.
1: Not a demonstration of size.
0: Sikwolesa size yo.
1: It was not a demonstration of figure.
0: Sikwolesa kafiga yo. Kafiga kako.
1: Miss Uganda.
0: Mba Miss Uganda. Ngeri jiba chikola mu.
1: Praise the Lord.
0: Praise be to the Lord.
1: It was not a demonstration of weapons.
0: Sikole sabia kruanisa.
1: Because these days nations demonstrate weapons.
0: Enakuzino amawanga galaga ebio kruanisa bia go
1: to show their strength.
0: O kulaga maniga go.
1: So they demonstrate. They demonstrate the strength of their power.
0: Kakano, bore sa amani gabo gebaina.
1: By blasting all those nuclear.
0: Ngazi nyokiri yabazo kubane ziba tuka mubanga.
1: They blast them.
0: Ziba tuka.
1: To tell America.
0: Okugamba America.
1: America, what are you talking about?
0: America, chicho tugamba.
1: We have the power also.
0: Nafe tuina amani.
1: We have the nuclear plants also.
0: Nafe zinyokiri yatuzirina.
1: So. Here,
0: kakano wano,
1: it was not a demonstration of power.
0: Tekwali kwole samanyi.
1: It was a demonstration of God's love.
0: Kwali kwole sa kwa kwagala kwa Katonda.
1: So the Bible has told us here.
0: Kakano Bible yetugambye wano.
1: God demonstrated his own love.
0: Timuka Katonda wa fe ya yole so kwagala
1: kwa. His own love towards us.
0: Okwagala kwe erije tuli.
1: That while we were still sinners.
0: Bwetwalinga tuchali bononyi.
1: Christ died for us.
0: Kristo yatufirira.
1: So for Christ to die for us,
0: Kristo kubera nga asobola kutufirira,
1: it was a demonstration of God's love.
0: Kwali kwolesa kwa kwagala kwa Katonda wa
1: fe. Because as a matter of fact,
0: kubanga kino kye kitufu,
1: we were sinners.
0: Twali bononyi.
1: We were stuck.
0: Twali twakwatibwa.
1: We were doomed.
0: Twali tuli buziba ddala mu kibi.
1: In our sins.
0: Mu bibi.
1: We had no redeemer.
0: Era twoti twaina mununuzi.
1: We had no savior.
0: Tetwaina mulokozi.
1: And according to the scripture,
0: okusenzira kuchawan kwa chisomye,
1: the Bible says, according to the scriptures,
0: Bible egamba kubyawandikibwa.
1: The Bible had already said it.
0: Bible yali yachogera da.
1: That every soul that sinneth.
0: Nti buli meme yoneyo noona.
1: Every soul that sinneth.
0: Buli meme yoneyo noona.
1: Shall die.
0: Eja kufa.
1: And when we continue to read the scriptures,
0: era bweto yongera okusoma,
1: we come to know,
0: toyongera dalo kumanya,
1: that for all had sinned,
0: nti bonfena twaitwayo nona,
1: and had fallen short of God's glory,
0: era nga twaweboka okuva mu kisa kya Katonda.
1: All of us, we had committed sin,
0: fena twali twayo nona.
1: And actually,
0: era kituufu kye kino,
1: our sin,
0: ekibi kyaffe,
1: was known by the reason of our actions.
0: Tekyali ku bikolwa byaffe.
1: Our sin,
0: ekibi kyaffe,
1: was in the blood.
0: Kyali buziba mu musayi.
1: It was in the blood.
0: Kyali mu musayi.
1: Our blood,
0: omusayi gwaffe.
1: Our bloodline,
0: olunyiriri lw'omusayi gwaffe,
1: was already contaminated.
0: Lwali already lwayonoonebwa dda.
1: That's why the doctors are still fighting.
0: Yes, they're
1: trying to do whatsoever they want to, they can do.
0: Bageza kokola chono chabasobola kokola
1: to fight HIV.
0: Okulwanyisa akawuka ka mukenenya.
1: Because it contaminates the blood.
0: Kubanga kono na omusayi.
1: And the Bible says life is in the blood.
0: Hate Bible yetu gamba nti obulamu buli mu musayi.
1: Life is in the blood.
0: Obulamu buli mu musayi.
1: When I get a gun,
0: kavunafu ne mundu,
1: and I shoot you,
0: ne besasi,
1: you don't die because of the blade.
0: Tofa rwansonga nti kukubye ile sasi.
1: You die
0: ofa
1: because you have,
0: you have poured the blood and the system of your blood has been attacked. The more you lose the blood, the more that you lose life.
1: Praise the Lord. If I just get a leather bread and I cut this young boy,
0: singafune jirita nenzija nensala omwana ono,
1: and I cut the vein,
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1: If it doesn't get immediate help,
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1: just in 4 to 5 minutes,
0: mudakika ana mutano zoka,
1: he will kick the bucket,
0: abakaputi.
1: Blood.
0: Musai.
1: Somebody say blood.
0: Wabe wagambo musai.
1: So our blood was already contaminated.
0: O musai gwafe. Gwari gwayo noni bwada.
1: It was contaminated by sin.
0: Gwari gwayo noni bwada ne chibi.
1: You go and read the book of Romans chapter 6. Okay, let's read there. I want to show you exactly.
0: Njagalo kula gira dala.
1: Let me show it to you. Separado Coradi. Romans chapter 5 and verses number 12.
0: Abalumi tano kumi na bili.
1: The Bible says,
0: Bible yegamba,
1: therefore,
0: kakano,
1: just as through one man is sin,
0: okuita mukono na komuntu omu.
1: Let me say it again. Therefore,
0: Kakano.
1: Just as through one man, sin entered the world. And death through his sin. And thus death spread to all men, because all sinned.
0: Kubanga bonna bayonona.
1: It was through one man.
0: Chari kuita muntu omu.
1: The Bible said, therefore,
0: kakano,
1: just as through one man sin entered the world.
0: Ngo okonona ko muntu omu ekibi kyayingira ensi.
1: And death.
0: Era nokufa.
1: Through sin.
0: Okuita mu kibi.
1: And thus death spread to all men.
0: Era kakano okufane kweyongera okutambula eri abantu bonna.
1: Because all sinned.
0: Kubanga bonna bayonona.
1: For until the law,
0: okutusa teka,
1: until the law of sin was in the world,
0: okutusa eteka lyekibinga lyali mu nsi.
1: But sin is not imputed when there is no law. So I want to emphasize this point. What the Bible is trying to tell us, that through one man's sin, which man?
0: Adam.
1: Through the sin of Adam. Through the sin of Adam.
0: Okuita muchibi Adam chiyakola.
1: Sin entered the world. And because of this sin, death
0: okufa
1: reigned over.
0: Nekutandiko kufuga.
1: So by the time you were born,
0: olunakure walingo zalibwa,
1: you were born in sin.
0: Wazalibwa muchibi.
1: And death was reigning over you.
0: Erechi okufanga kukufuga.
1: You were a slave to sin.
0: Oli muduwa chibi.
1: You were a slave to sin.
0: Wali muduwa chibi.
1: And you had nobody to get you out of sin.
0: It's
1: not because of what you did. Because of the blood. The blood of Adam.
0: Omusayi gwa Adam.
1: Remember, we are the descendants of Adam.
0: Jukira tuli bagoberezi ba Adam. Bazukuru ba Adam.
1: Verses number 40. Never released.
0: Kuminanya.
1: Okay. Let's keep on go. 15.
0: Kuminatano.
1: But the free gift is not like the offense. For it was by one man's offense, many died.

0: Praise be to the Lord.
1: Much more the grace of God and the gift by the grace by one man, Jesus Christ,
0: Yesu Christu,
1: abounded.
0: Come on, let us bless the Lord for that.
1: For if by one man's offense death reigned through that one. Much more those who receive abundance of grace.
0: Of
1: the gift of righteousness will reign in life through the one Jesus Christ. Therefore,
0: kakano,
1: as though one man's offense judgment came to all men, resulting in condemnation, even so through one man's righteous act the free gift came to all men, resulting in justification of life. Number 19. For as by one man's disobedience, many were made sinners. And also, by one man's obedience, and also, by one man's obedience, many will be made right. Somebody give the Lord a hand. So it was like this. By one man is disobedient, you are made a sinner. Actually, for you to be a sinner, it was not your action. That means even the baby who is born today, she's born a sinner. Why? By one man is disobedient. By the contaminated blood of
0: Adam.
1: In the disobedience, it was told to him that of all the trees in the garden, you can eat as much as you can, as according to your appetite. You are fit to eat. But the tree that is in the middle of the garden, that

0: from evil. 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
1: Toguliangako.
0: Don't look at it.
1: Togutunuliangako.
0: So that was the instruction. And somebody may say, why? Because God wanted to prove. He wanted man to make a choice. Because God created man with what they call self-will.
1: In
0: you, you have a treasure called self-will. You choose to do what is right and you choose to do what is wrong.
1: Osala okole kirungi obola ono osala okole kibi.
0: So God wanted man.
1: Kakano katona yayagala omuntu
0: to make a choice.
1: Okukola okusala wo
0: either to listen to his voice.
1: Obo kuwuliriza dobozi lye
0: or to listen to the voice of the enemy.
1: Obo kuwuliriza dobozi lyo omulabe.
0: God never wanted man to be in the garden.
1: Katonda tiyachagala ko omuntu okubeera mu lusuku.
0: That man should be in the garden.
1: Nti omuntu abeere mu lusuku.
0: Like a robot.
1: Ngalimu nga chiroboti.
0: Programmed.
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0: Like a robot.
1: Nga olaba robot.
0: He gave man what they call self-will.
1: Yawomuntu ekiitibwa okwesalirawo.
0: I need to listen very carefully. So the devil came.
1: Kakano omubi najja
0: in the garden.
1: Muluso.
0: Found the woman.
1: Nasinka nomuchara.
0: I don't know what she was doing.
1: Simanchi yali akola.
0: Oh, she was gazing at the tree.
1: Oba yali atunulira muti.
0: Gazing at the fruit.
1: Nga atunulira ekibala.
0: And he told the woman.
1: Nagamba omukyalo ono.
0: He told the woman.
1: Nagamba omukazi ono.
0: Did really God say you should not eat of the tree?
1: Dala kituufu mukama yakyogera nti temulyanga ku muti guno.
0: Did he really say?
1: Dala kituufu yakyogera.
0: He was trying to create doubt.
1: Ngagezaako okumuleeta okuleeta okubusabuusa mu kyalo ono.
0: Ddala
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0: nti
1: temuulyenga ku muti guno.
0: And the woman answered.
1: Era omukyala.

0: kwatako. It is the same trick the devil uses even up to now.
1: Gwe muti gwe gumu ne satani gwachakozesa paka kati.
0: And the devil said,
1: era satani nagamba,
0: is a confuser.
1: Oyaliwo kutabula.
0: He just confused.
1: Atabula butabuzi.
0: He said,
1: naya gamba.
0: The devil said,
1: satani nagamba.
0: I'm just paraphrasing because you know the scriptures. And the devil said, God knows when you eat of this tree, you shall be like him. To know good and evil. He was confusing. Because when you read Genesis chapter 1, verses number 26, even before Adam was created, I want you to mark these words. God said to himself, let us create man.
1: Katutondo muntu.
0: Genesis 1:26.
1: Oluberebere emu abiri mukaga.
2: Egambye bweti.
0: Egambye.
2: Katonda nayogera nti tukole omuntu mungeri.
0: And God said, let us create man in our own image.
2: Mukifananyi kyaffe.
0: According to our likeness.
2: Bafuge ebyomunyanja.
0: And let have dominion.
2: Nebibuka waggulu.
0: You can stop there.
1: Osobola okwekomera awo.
0: God had already created man.
1: Katonda yali yatonda domuntu.
0: In his image.
1: Mukifananyi kye.
0: Man was already like God.
1: Omuntu yali afanana nga Katonda.
0: In his image.
1: Mukifananyi kye.
0: In his likeness.
1: Mukufanana
0: nga. Man was already in the image of God. He was like God.
1: Yali nga Katonda.
0: Now the devil comes.
1: Kakano Satani ajja.
0: It twists the word.
1: Nagezako okugezako kudieka dieke chigamo.
0: God knows when you eat of the tree.
1: Katonda chimanye kavunolia kumuti.
0: You shall be like him.
1: Ogenda kubeeranga ye.
0: Ignorance of the scripture.
1: Okubulu okumanya kubya wandikibwa.
0: Even today.
1: Nona kulolwa lero.
0: The devil tries.
1: Era satani agezako.
0: To hide the people.
1: Okukweka abantu.
0: The truth.
1: Amazima.
0: The truth is already written in the scriptures.
1: Amazima. Tugalina mu byawandikibwa.
0: But we don't take time to read.
1: Nete tutwala budde kusoma.
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1: Nete tutwala budde kuyiga.
0: We don't have time for the word.
1: Tetuina budde bwa kigambo.
0: Any time.
1: Akasera kona.
0: Any day.
1: Olunaku lwonna.
0: The devil may come to you and.
1: Satani asobola kujja gy'oli n'asobola okudyeka dyeka.
0: Praise the Lord.
1: Yebazibwe mukama.
0: Praise the Lord.
1: Praise be to the Lord.
0: Omuntu already yali mu kifaananyi kya Katonda.
1: Already man was created in the image of God.
0: Satani wajja n'amugamba bw'onoolya ekibalo ojja kufaanana nga Katonda.
1: The devil came and told man, once eat of this forbidden fruit, you will be like God. Kakano omuntu
0: by his choice,
1: okuyita mu kusalawo kwe,
0: he made a decision,
1: n'akola okusalawo,
0: to listen,
1: okuwuliriza,
0: to the words of the devil,
1: ebigambo bya Sitaani,
0: than listening,
1: onaalema okuwuliriza,
0: to the word of God,
1: ekigambo kya Katonda.
0: Even today,
1: no na kurorwa lero.
0: It is
1: chechimu.
0: It is
1: chisgede chechimu.
0: You choose
1: osalawo
0: either to obey,
1: oboria okugonda,
0: and follow.
1: No goberera.
0: It is by your choice.
1: Chiri mu kusalawo oko.
0: So flow Adam is sin.
1: Okuita mukono na mukibicha Adam.
0: All of us
1: fena.
0: Sin entered our blood. But we thank God for the blood of Jesus. We thank God for his blood. When he shedded the blood, he dealt with the power of sin. Once and forever. Now it is up to you to accept the gift of God. To accept the gift of God. To receive the gift of God. What is the gift of God? The gift of God is Jesus Christ. The

0: needed a blood that had no condemnation. And when Jesus shed that blood, when we believe, when we believe, we receive that gift. It is your choice to believe. The blood of Jesus can never work on you until when you believe. Praise the Lord. So on the cross, he demonstrated his ultimate act of love. In that he compelled, his love was compelling him to lay down his life for you and me. We now live because he died, and he died in our place. Without the cross, there is no salvation. Because there is no redemption. Our redemption is in the death of Christ. When he paid the price. So these are the implications of the cross. The results of the cross. The result of the price he paid. Number one. The forgiveness of sin. Colossians chapter 2 and verses 13. Abakolisayo 2:13. Tukayosomema.
1: Kolosai 2:13 egambye bweti.
0: Yes.
1: Namwe bwe mwalinga mufudde mu byonono byammwe. 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
0: After doing the forgiveness of our sin,
2: ng'amaze okukola okwekusonyiyibwa kw'ebibi byaffe
0: on the cross, when he said it is finished, he was talking about the price. I have paid the price, it is finished. Now in Christ, we have the forgiveness of sin. Without the forgiveness of sin, there is no redemption. There is no salvation. It is only in Christ that we are forgiven. So what you have to do to stay in Christ, to live in Christ, to walk in Christ, to give our lives to Christ, to surrender our lives to Christ, because in Christ there is forgiveness of sin. And without righteousness, nobody can see God. The wages of sin is death. So, my dear brothers and sisters, as we think about the death of Christ, I want you to deal with every sin and take the sin to Christ. His blood is sufficient to carry away that sin.
2: Okujjawe ekibi ekyo.
0: Some of you say,
2: abamu kumwe mwogera ne mugamba,
0: you know, I have a weakness.
2: Omanyi nina obunafu.
0: A weakness of talking.
2: Obunafu bw'okwogera yogera.
0: We are talkative.
2: Twogera yogera nnyo.
0: Even my father is so talkative.
2: Era na.
0: Even my grandfather was talkative.
2: Era ne jaja wange yali ayogera yogera nnyo.
0: We have a weakness.
2: Tuyina obunafu.
0: You know, I have a weakness.
2: Omanyi nina obunafu.
0: Sometimes I find myself speaking lies.
2: Ebiseera ebimu nezuula njogedde bulimba.
0: You call it a weakness.
2: Obuyita bunafu.
0: That's why sometimes they call you on phone. Where are you?
2: Yes, okoresha bakubira ngo oli kusimoli
0: ludwa. You are still in the bathroom.
2: Oli muchinabiro naba.
0: And you say, I am in Wandegeya on no, the border.
2: Indi Wandegeya ndi ku border border.
0: Or sometimes you say,
2: ebebi sele bimuno gamba.
0: In 5 minutes.
2: Mudachika tano.
0: I'm going to be there.
2: Ngenda kubanko tuseko.
0: In 4 minutes.
2: Mudachika nya.
0: Gonna be there.
2: Ngenda kubanko tuseko.
0: You take 1 hour.
2: No twale sawa namba.
0: You are a liar.
2: Oli mulimba.
0: You call it a weakness.
2: Obuyita bunafu.
0: But the wages of sin is death.
2: Empera yechibi kubera kufa.
0: I want you to deal with every weakness.
2: Njagala okwasaganya buli bunafu bonna.
0: As a matter of fact, it's not a weakness.
2: Chino che chitufu si bunafu.
0: It is a dog.
2: Ogo uyu setani.
0: That the devil is using to plug you into.
2: Uyu setani akuwalula.
0: Destruction.
2: Okutwa alamu kusikirizibwa.
0: You know, Pastor, I have a weakness.
2: Omanyi musumba nino bunafu.
0: Anger.
2: Obusungu.
0: Wanyiga.
2: When I become
0: envious,
2: I can beat my child. Don't bring to me a man. Once I become angry, I can abuse him. When I become distressed, don't tell me about my mom. I can abuse him. When I become distressed, you call it your weakness.
0: But our God is pure.
2: Ne katonda wafe mulongofu.
0: The good news I have.
2: Ama ulira manoje kenina joli.
0: Every sin.
2: Buli chibi chona.
0: Can be dealt with.
2: Chisobolo kubena nga chikwasaganyizibwa.
0: Every sin was already dealt with.
2: Buli chibi chona baamala. Yesu yamala do chikwasaganya.
0: On the cross.
2: Kumusalaba.
0: Carry that sin on the cross.
2: Ekibi ekyo kisitulo kitwale ku musalaba.
0: Carry that weakness on the cross.
2: Obunafu bubutwale ku musalaba.
0: Carry that weakness on the cross.
2: Obunafu bubutwale ku musalaba.
0: The cross.
2: Omusalaba.
0: Has the power.
2: Kulina amaanyi.
0: To redeem us.
2: Okutununula.
0: From every weakness.
2: Okuva mu bunafu bwonna.
0: You know, Pastor.
2: Omanyi musumba.
0: My weakness.
2: Obunafu bwange.
0: When I see a girl.
2: Bwendaba ku mwana w'obuwala.
0: My weakness.
2: Obunafu bwange.
0: When I see a boy.
2: Bwendaba omulenzi.
0: I feel like I have no air.
2: Mpuliranga atakyalina mukka.
0: I feel like melting.
2: Mpuliranga asanuka.
0: Yes, I'm born again.
2: Chitufu nalokoka.
0: I love Jesus.
2: Kristo mwagala nnyo.
0: But when I see a girl,
2: nebwe ndabo muhala.
0: I feel I want to follow her.
2: Mpuliranga yagala okumugoberera.
0: Kabani kundongo. I feel like it is a magnet the girl is pulling me.
2: Mpuliranga muwalo yali mukunsika.
0: Praise the Lord. There is still more grace.
2: Watch out your way, sir.
0: On the cross. I want to finish like this. Jesus dealt with your sin. It is by your faith in him. Carry that so-called weakness. And take it on the cross. Tekina okudi yakayimba to the cross. Take now
2: chitwale kati
0: to the cross
2: kumusalaba.
0: Amina.
2: Amen.
0: So number two,
2: you are
0: reconciled on the cross.
2: Those are the results
0: of the cross. Who are separated by sin. Sin
2: had
0: separated us from God. On the cross,
2: He reconciled
0: us. The Bible says we were even enemies to God because of sin. Let me tell you, that sin which you have not dealt with
2: us
0: makes you an enemy to God. You'd rather become an enemy of this president of Northern Korea.
2: Chisinga koko kubera omulabe wa president wa Northern Korea.
0: Than being the enemy of God.
2: Okubera omulabe wa Katonda.
0: Number three. We receive the freedom from the powers of sin.
2: Twafuna edembe okuva mu manyi.
0: From the powers of sin.
2: Mumanyi ge chibi.
0: Romans 8:2.
2: Abalumi munana.
0: Number four.
2: Echokuna.
0: Victory over Satan.
2: Obuanguzi okuveri Satani.
0: 2 Corinthians chapter 2 verses 14.
2: Abakolisayo biri kuminanya.
0: Number four.
2: Echokutano.
0: Healing.
2: Okuonyezebwa.
0: We received our healing.
2: Twafuna okuonyezebwa kwaffe.
0: Isaiah 53 verses 5.
2: Isaiah 5 musatu. Let us read it.
0: Isaiah 53 verses 5. Let's read that one again.
2: Isaiah 5 verse
1: 3. Isaiah 5 verse 3. Oloku
0: 3.
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0: And the chastisement of our peace was laid upon him.
1: Era emiggo gye gye gituwonya.
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2: By his stripes we are healed.
0: Buli lwe bamukubanga.
2: Every time they stripped him,
0: ng'ofuna okuwonyezebwa.
2: You received your healing.
0: Buli lwe bamukubanga.
2: Every time they stripped him,
0: ng'ofuna okuwonyezebwa.
2: You received your healing.
0: Olw'emiggo gye.
2: By his stripes,
0: tuwonyezebwa.
2: We are healed.
0: You are going to be healed.
2: Ogenda kuwonyezebwa.
0: Of every affliction. Not because of the pain that you feel. As long as you believe that he paid it all.
2: Nti yachasula omutango gonna.
0: By his stripes.
2: Oremigoje.
0: You are healed already.
2: Wawonyezebwa da.
0: I want you to believe for God for your healing.
2: Okirize Katonda eri okuwonyezebwako.
0: In Christ,
2: mu Kristo,
0: we receive our healing.
2: Twafuna okuwonyezebwako.
0: In other words,
2: mungeri endala.
0: Very fast.
2: Nganyangu wamuko.
0: We had pain.
2: Twaina obulumi.
0: Our pain was exchanged by his healing.
2: Obulumi bwaffe bwakyusibwa n'okuwonyezebwakwe.
0: For us, we had pain, sickness.
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0: Kansa,
2: kokolo,
0: kabotongo. 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
2: By his stripes now,
0: fene tufuna okuwonyezebwa.
2: We received our healing.
0: Oba okubengalo zikube.
2: If you are clapping, you clap. I cannot forget one time I told you. Thieves came to our house. They stripped us because I was the man. They bound my hands. And they were paralyzed. At the end, they came and roused me. But my hand was swollen. They tied me so tightly, even the blood couldn't Praise be to the Lord. I reached the moment when I went to the church, I could clap and I couldn't feel myself. My hand was drying up. I raised my hand that had dried up, and I said unto Jesus, I believe. What happened? You saw it and everything. You saw each and everything. But forgive those things. I condemned them for a while. What will they be seeing? But when I sorted myself in the word of God, I said, Lord, may you forgive them. Forgive them. They took away all our things, but I still have life. Say, Lord, by your stripes, the one that heals me, I receive my healing. After I had made that prayer, I told him like this. They normally tell you to clap when you do not want. The time that we get problem on your hands, you could like to clap but you couldn't. I said, Lord, may you heal my hands that I can clap for you. I said, Lord, Father, I miss your praise because I cannot clap my hands. If at all you have your hands, you come and clap for Jesus. Clap for Jesus. By the fact of the cross, come and look and clap for Jesus.
0: Amen.
2: Amen. After I had made such a prayer, just to believe God that he has already started. I slept very well. Late at 3, I dreamt a dream. A man came with white tunics. There were two men. They told me that follow us. I followed them. It was a dream. We went up to the Garden City. The spiritual realm is always first in the dream. We went to the last floor. We found there a hospital. Have you ever seen a very clean hospital? Leave alone these international hospitals. I don't talk about Chiludu. I talk about that hospital. I cannot even explain. When we reached to that hospital, we found a doctor putting on white garment. I was put on a bed. He told me Henry even knew my name.
0: Okay.
2: He said, okay. He touched my hand.
0: Nagamba, it's okay.
2: He told me now it's okay.
0: You can go.
2: Osobola okugenda. By the time that I raised up, the pain was no more. I have prayed for you. You having a certain kind of pain, believe the cross. By his stripes, by the time you shall live the cross, that pain that you came around with, it will be no more.
0: On the cross,
2: he made available grace. He made
0: available his love.
2: On the cross,
0: he made available reconciliation.
2: On
0: the cross, he took our infirmity. On the cross, he substituted our poverty for his riches. On the cross, he took our shame. We receive his glory. On the cross, he was humiliated so that we can be exalted. On the cross, he was rejected.
3: so that you can be accepted. I am talking about somebody. You have been rejected. You have been rejected all around. I have good news for you. On the cross, your rejection, is being taken away for you to receive his acceptance. Hallelujah.
2: Hallelujah.
3: I cannot exhaust the cross. It is the power of God for salvation to whosoever believes. Your work is to believe. I want you to stand up on your feet. In the name of Jesus. If you came with every kind of sickness, every kind of trouble, touch that place where you feel the pain. Believe in a minute, in a second, you receive your healing now. Let us raise our hands. Touch where the pain is. If you have no pain in your heart, pray for those people who are troubling. Father, in the name of Jesus, by faith, I am commanding, let there be healing. For we have already received.
4: About the grace that I was yet to preach, but I felt a change in me, and I cannot hold on to. Hallelujah.
5: Amen.
4: I'm going to preach a very simple message this morning. Very simple message. I believe we are all going to be blessed. Hallelujah.
5: Amen.
4: Hallelujah.
5: Amen.
4: Let's go to the book of Joshua.
5: Katugende mu kitabo cha Yoshua.
4: The book of Joshua.
5: Kitabo cha Yoshua.
4: We all know one thing.
5: Fena tumanye chintu chimu.
4: That Joshua was a servant of Moses. Very close. And the Bible says, each time Moses went to the mountain to meet God, Joshua camped in the tent. He was always in the tent, waiting for his master to return. Hallelujah.
5: Amen.
4: And this explains the reason why the Lord chose Joshua to be the successor of Moses.
5: Mukama yalonda Yosua okubeera omusika wa Musa.
4: Hallelujah.
5: Amen.
4: Okay, Joshua chapter number 1.
5: Yosua esule soka.
4: Verse 1.
5: Olunyo soka.
4: Now after the death of Moses, the servant of the Lord,
5: ntawaratu ko oluvannyuma lwa Musa omweza mukama nga amaze okufa.
4: It came to pass that the Lord spoke unto Joshua.
5: Nti mukama nagamba Yosua,
4: son of Nun,
5: omwana wa Nuni,
4: Moses' minister,
5: omweleza wa Musa,
4: saying, Moses, my servant, is dead.
5: Ngayogera nti omweleza wange Musa afudde.
4: Now therefore,
5: kale kaakano,
4: arise and go,
5: golokoka osomoke,
4: over this Jordan,
5: omugga guno Yordani,
4: you and all the people,
5: gwe n'abantu bonna,
4: unto the land which I will give to them,
5: muyingire mu nsi gye mbawa bo,
4: even to the children of Israel,
5: n'abaana ba Isirayiri.
4: Let us pray. Heavenly Father, we thank you for this message. We know that you're here for us. And we believe that you have a great work that you want to do in us. That's why we call upon your spirit to lead us and teach us so that our eyes, and we believe that you have a great work that you want to do in us.
6: That's why we call upon your spirit to lead us and teach us so that our eyes will open and our ears will

0: God appears to Joshua.
1: Katonda yeyolekeri Musa.
0: Why?
1: Joshua.
0: Because Moses had died.
1: Kubanga Musa yali afudde.
0: When we talk about Moses,
1: twogera ku Musa,
0: we simply reflect on the law and the covenant God made with the children of Israel.
1: Tufumintiriza kuteeka elyo Katonda yeyakoledde eri abaana ba Israeli.
0: Moses was born in a state.
1: Musa yazaliwa mu state.
0: When God had already heard the cry of the children of Israel.
1: Katonda we yali awuliriddo okaba kwa abaana ba Israeli.
0: So Moses is upbringing.
1: Musa okula
0: was preparation for the great work that God had to do in Israel.
1: Because
0: there were people crying, and there was a covenant God had already made with Abraham.
1: So
0: God could not forget the children of Israel. So Moses' birth was symbolic that something was yet to be done in the land for the children of God to be taken out of slavery. Tell your neighbor he was born for a mission.
1: Gamba muri rana wanti yazali borechi gendelewa.
0: Moses' birth
1: okuzaliwa kwa Musa
0: came at a time when all the children, the male children, were being killed. But his rescuing process was symbolic that something was yet to come out of him. He did not grow like a mere child, a Hebrew child. Though he was born of a Hebrew child, a Hebrew woman. But he was brought up in a palace. Hallelujah.
1: Amen.
0: Mukama yebazibwe.
1: Praise the Lord.
0: Mukama yebazibwe.
1: Praise the Lord.
0: And it happened
1: chatukawo
0: that even before he was brought up,
1: ngatanaba nakula,
0: the daughter of Pharaoh needed someone to take care of the same child. But this is what happened. They again went and looked for the mother of Moses himself, and to come and prepare and nurture this baby. God's hand was upon this boy. Hallelujah.
1: Amen.
0: Remember
1: Jukira,
0: the way he was rescued. The mother got the idea with the father.
1: Mama yafune chirowozo ne tata.
0: Instead of our boy being killed before us, because it was a decree from
1: Pharaoh.
0: Because the sons of the Hebrew had grown and they had multiplied in number. So they feared because they could take over the land of
1: Egypt.
0: And what Pharaoh said, go and kill every newborn or every young Hebrew boy.
1: You see,
0: by killing the male child, they are reducing the multiplication or the population of
1: Israel.
0: Hallelujah.
1: Amen.
0: Every time you kill a male, you are reducing multiplication. Because before God, every male represented multiplication. It represented a seed. So, killing the male child was very symbolic that he was killing a generation. But God could not allow a generation of Israel to be killed. The same thing that Herod did when he knew that the king was born in his land. Remember the Israel was under captivity. And the Roman Empire was ruling all over Israel. By the time Jesus was born, Israel was not in control over their land. Jerusalem, Samaria, and Judah, all over the land that was surrounded them, they were under the Roman Empire. So the people called the Herodes, Baherodi, Bebali Bafuge.

0: amatwale gabaki
1: they were ruling over the Roman Empire.
0: Hallelujah.
1: Amen.
0: So Jesus was born at a time
1: yesu yazaliwa mukiseera
0: when Roman Empire was ruling over Israel.
1: Ngabarumi bebafuga abaisraeli.
0: So when Herod heard that the king was born,
1: Herod we yawulira chikabaka zalitwa,
0: he said, I'm going to kill every young boy.
1: Yagamba genda kutta buli mulenzi muto.
0: But still God could not permit that.
1: Neera katonda teyachiganya.
0: The same thing that happened with Moses.
1: Echitse chimwe chatuka uku Musa.
0: The same thing happened to Jesus.
1: Echitse chimwe chatuka we
0: Yesu. Every time God is yet to do something new,
1: buli kasera katonda wabereke chija chana telokola,
0: the devil rises.
1: Stani na yagolokoka.
0: But this time God will not allow.
1: Na yo mulundi guno katonda itasobola kuchiganya.
0: Let me tell you before I teach.
1: Kamba buli lenga sina somesa.
0: There is nothing that is going to happen in your life.
1: Tewali chigenda kutuka omu bulamu bwo
0: that God will not be able to afford.
1: Echo katonda cha
0: to rescue your life. I'm here to tell you, nothing will be able to kill you because you were born with a purpose. If you didn't have a purpose, you would have been dead. Hallelujah.
1: Amen.
0: Before you execute the plan God has for your life, you will live to serve God. David said, I will not die. I will live and proclaim the goodness of God. So everyone born with the purpose of God, God takes charge. Tell your neighbor, every time you are born with God's purpose, God takes charge.
1: Katonda yakulungamya.
0: Hallelujah.
1: Amen.
0: Mukama yebazibwe.
1: Praise the Lord.
0: Mukama yebazibwe.
1: Praise the Lord.
0: So here is Moses.
1: Musa wuno.
0: Taken in the palace.
1: Ali mulubiri.
0: And the Pharaoh looks for who is going to take care of the baby.
1: Atenga falo anonyo mtu agenda kulabirira omwana.
0: They go around the country.
1: Bagenda ngabetolole nsi.
0: Now the lot again falls on the mom.
1: Atat nebalanga abalandinga kumama womwana yinyine.
0: And then say, you mother.
1: Nebagama nti mama.
0: They even didn't know.
1: Tebamanya nakumanya.
0: They say, you woman.
1: Amugamba omukazi.
0: Come and take care of this baby.
1: Changola bilira omwana ono.
0: You know what happened?
1: Omanye chechitukao? Echatuka?
0: The mom knew who the baby was.
1: Mama ya manya chi omwana yo chali.
0: She just started from where she stopped.
1: Yatandikira we yakoma.
0: Breastfeed the baby.
1: Nayo so mwana.
0: Nurse the baby.
1: Nalabirira omwana.
0: But also on salary. She was again paid.
1: Atenga asasurwa nokusasurwa.
0: What the devil? The devil intends for bad. God is going to turn it around for
1: Katonda
0: good. Hallelujah.
1: Amen.
0: What Pharaoh never knew that he's putting the mother of the baby in charge of the baby. So Moses was brought up.
1: Musa yakula. Yakuzibwa
0: by his own mother.
1: Ngakuzibwa mama we.
0: Hallelujah.
1: Amen.
0: Because there was a task ahead of him.
1: Kubanga waliwo mulimu omunene
0: mama we. Now the
1: Bible egamba.
0: Moses went and did whatever he did.
1: Nti Musa yagenda nakola byonna bye yakola.
0: He accomplished whatever he accomplished.
1: Namaliriza byonna bye yamaliriza.
0: So when God was to bring the law into the world.
1: Tonda byanena terolete teka munsi.
0: When God was about to bring his rule in the world. Because when you talk about law, it means governance, submission, or subduing.
1: Amen.
0: Hallelujah.
1: Amen.
0: Now, law requires obedience. So when God wanted the nations to obey him, he raised one man called Moses. To him he gave the commandments to govern his people. Hallelujah.
1: Amen.
0: Hallelujah.
1: Amen.
0: Now this is what happened. Time comes. Moses dies.
1: Musafa.
0: Moses dies.
1: Musafa.
0: Do you know the meaning of dying of Moses?
1: It
0: has two implications. Two implications. When Moses dies, it is a very representation of the end of the law.
1: Chiraga o enkomekerero yamateka.
0: Because the law came with.
1: Kubanga amateka gajana Musa.
0: When Moses dies.
1: Musa bwafa.
0: The original vision bearer of the Ten Commandments dies.
1: Oyo eyalina okwolesa kwamateeka ekumi afa.
0: Now God raises this man called Joshua.
1: Katonda ayimusa omusajja onayitibwa Yoshua.
0: Hallelujah.
1: Amen.
0: Hallelujah.
1: Amen.
0: This is what the Bible says.
1: Kino Bible kyegamba.
0: Now after the death of Moses,
1: oluvannyuma lw'okufa kwa Musa,
0: the servant of the Lord,
1: omuweereza wa Katonda,
0: it came to pass that the Lord spoke unto Joshua,
1: nti Katonda n'ayogera ne Yoshua,
0: son of Nun, Moses' minister,
1: omuweereza wa Musa,
0: saying,
1: ng'agamba,
0: Moses, my servant, is dead.
1: Omuweereza gwange Musa afudde.
0: Hallelujah.
1: Amen.
0: Let me tell you, church.
1: Kambabuli, kanisa.
0: We are living in a new covenant.
1: Tuli mundagane mpya.
0: Where the law of Moses already died.
1: Mateka ga Musa we gafia.
0: At the beginning of the ministry of Jesus Christ.
1: Entandika y'obuweereza bwa Kristo Yesu.
0: The Bible says.
1: Bible yegamba.
0: Christ is the end of the law.
1: Nti Yesu yenkomero ya mateka.
0: So that. Mwete mwase me Bible yao. Yesu yenkomero ya mateka. Uyu msomesa. Okugwa wakiri ateka wekirala. Mukama yebazibwe.
1: Praise the Lord.
0: Whoever is civil. Mukama yebazibwe.
1: Praise the Lord.
0: Now when Jesus comes.
1: Yesu waja.
0: Moses had to die.
1: Musa yaino kufa.
0: Before Moses
1: nga Musa tanaba
0: died,
1: nga tanaba kufa,
0: the law was so alive.
1: Eteka lyali damu nyo.
0: So when the one given the law
1: dies, bwafa,
0: Joshua had to be appointed.
1: Yesuwa ino kulondebwa.
0: Hallelujah.
1: Amen.
0: Mukama yebazibwe.
1: Praise the Lord.
0: And God could not speak to Joshua.
1: Katonda itasobola kuogera na Yesuwa.
0: As long as Moses was alive.
1: Nga Musa chali mulamu.
0: The grace could not come.
1: Ekisa itasobola kuja.
0: As long as the law was alive.
1: Geteka chali damu.
0: Now when Christ came.
1: Ekisa chaja.
0: The law has no power over us.
1: Eteka letelina buyinza.
0: Hallelujah.
1: Amen.
0: That is why.
1: Ensonga
0: rachi. We are believers of a new covenant.
1: Tuli
0: we have another testament where the law is written on the hearts, not inside, not on the books.
1: Praise our Lord.
0: So the Bible says,
1: Bible yegamba,
0: Moses is dead.
1: Musa afude.
0: Now therefore, verse number 2. Now therefore, arise, go over this Jordan. You and all the people, go into the land which I do give them unto the children of
1: Israel.
0: Hallelujah.
1: Amen.
0: Hallelujah.
1: Amen.
0: Mukama yebazibwe.
1: Praise the Lord.
0: Can you get one ebigambo ebiddako wansi malirize? Verse number 6. The Bible says,
1: Bible egamba,
0: be strong and of good courage.
1: Damu amani gumomoyo.
0: For unto these people,
1: kubanga gwe,
0: shall you divide for their inheritance.
1: Olisikiriza abantu bano enseno.
0: Which I saw unto their fathers to give them. Verse 7. Only be strong and very courageous.
1: Neema lokudamu amani.
0: That you may observe to do everything according to the law which Moses, my servant, commanded you. Turn not from it right or right hand or left hand. So that you may prosper wherever you
1: go.
0: Hallelujah.
1: Amen.
0: Mukama yebazibwe.
1: Praise the Lord.
0: Mukama yebazibwe.
1: Praise the Lord.
0: Verse number 8.
1: Oromunana.
0: And this book of the law.
1: Ekitabo kino ekyamateeka.
0: Shall not depart out of your mouth.
1: Tekivenga mukamwako.
0: Shall not depart out of your mouth.
1: Tekivenga mukamwako.
0: But you shall meditate therein day.
1: Nayo nochirowolezangamu.
0: And you may observe to do according to all that is written therein.
1: Erango nokola ngabyo nawe biri mucho.
0: For you shall make your way prosperous. And then you shall have good success.
1: Amen.
0: Hallelujah.
1: Amen.
0: Mukama yebazibwe.
1: Amen. This is where the message is that I brought today.
0: And the message I'm preaching is this book of the law. That is a topic for the message. This book of the law. Hallelujah.
1: Amen.
0: Hallelujah.
1: Amen.
0: Now God said
1: Katonda yagamba
0: to Joshua,
1: Eliyoswa,
0: for you to be able to accomplish the purpose I have for you, you have to present yourself in a manner that is very ready to be used. The first thing he says, do not fear. Number two, be courageous to observe everything that has been written in this book. Hallelujah.
1: Amen.
0: Praise
1: the Lord.
0: Every time there is succession is, every time there is transfer of power, God prepares another generation to run the same vision that he began. Nobody in the scripture that stops the move of God. But God prepares. This something Elijah had. He thought was the only prophet in the land. Regardless of what he did, God still had more people that are going to worship him.
1: So,
0: every time God begins a movement, someone else is going to catch up with a vision. When God started with Moses, however much he died, there was someone ready in the tent. There was someone ready to be used to carry on the mantle to another generation. But one thing God says, to whoever that is ready to carry on the move, one, do not fear. Two, be courageous. Three, observe everything that I've commanded. Keep them on your fingers, so that you don't go left or right of it. In other words, remain focused. Hallelujah.
1: Amen.
0: Now this is what the Bible says in Hebrews chapter 12. Look into Jesus, the author and the perfecter of our faith, who for the joy set before him endured the cross. Bible,
1: look unto Jesus, the author and the finish of our faith.
0: Hallelujah.
1: Amen.
0: What is this? He's saying, keep the focus. So God was telling this man, keep focus. Don't deviate left or right. But stay connected. Tell your neighbor, stay connected. For this one more time, if God is to work with you, do not deviate. Hallelujah.
1: Amen. Praise the Lord.
0: Now God was still talking to this young man, because he also led the children of Israel for 40 years. And he was in the land for 40 years. Hallelujah.
1: Amen.
0: Mukama favors.
1: Praise our Lord.
0: The Bible says, in this book of the law shall not depart out of your mouth. Tell your neighbor, shall not depart out of your mouth. I don't know what we understand by this phrase. This is a powerful phrase.
1: Phrase ya manyi.
0: He did not say, this book shall not depart out of your heart. He did not depart out of your sight. But he said, your mouth. What does this mean? The book. Not a word. Not a chapter. Because Moses came with five what? Five books. So it was a volume written on the tablets. In those days it was stone tablets. One of the writing was God's hand himself writing. Now if you are to walk with God, one big requirement, get the book. Get the book. Now, this is not the book I'm talking about. This is not the book. This is a dictionary.
1: A dictionary
0: of God's written books. These are books. What we call the book. The book is symbolic of the word. God told him, get the book out of the written inscriptions, out of the so many books. Because by then, there was Genesis, Deuteronomy, Exodus, Levites, and what else? Numbers. Those were the first Deuterocanonical books. And God told this man, get the book of the law. Put it on your mouth.
2: Ekitabo kino ekyamateeka tekivenga mu kamwa ko.
0: Wesirikire. Neyo mu Luganda bweyogedde.
1: The same thing.
0: Ekitabo kino ekyaki?
1: That this book of the law.
0: Omusajja amaze okufa.
1: The man is already dead.
0: Alese ebitabo bimeka?
1: He has left five books.
0: Katonda wajja okumusisinkana.
1: When God comes to meet this man.
0: Amugamba kitabo.
1: He tells him the book.
0: Hallelujah.
1: Amen.
0: Amugambe kitabo kino.
1: He says this book.
0: Tekivanga mu kamwa ko.
1: Never leave your mouth.
0: Now where?
1: Kakatiwa.
0: Do we speak from?
1: Wetuogerera.
0: Jesus says.
1: Yesu agamba.
0: In Mark chapter 7.
1: Makom sam.
0: What fills your heart?
1: Ntechijuzo mutima go.
0: The mouth, that's what?
1: Speaketh.
0: Now God was telling him.
1: Katonda yali amugamba.
0: On the mouth there is no storage.
1: Chimukamwa temuli telekero.
0: Storage is deep down your heart. But if you want to speak, you have to revisit your heart and let the mouth speak what you have inside of you. What we call the word is the strength, is the covenant, the what we call the book. It is the relationship you have with you with your God. Because the book can die. But what you have inside of you becomes the truth you can stand on. Hallelujah.
1: Amen.
0: So God tells him, get this book on your mouth. Very spiritual. Very revelational. Because you don't have books on the mouth. You can't have a book on your mouth. But he was saying, fill your entire life with this book. Get everything about you. So that whatever you speak will carry the message. Whatever you speak, you'll have a basis to possess what I want you to possess. You must have a book to step in the promises. You must speak the book, what the book says. Because I'm going to give you everything that I've spoken. This is the promise. He says, I'm going to take you into the heritage of your children, and that what I spoke to your forefathers. Let
1: me say this.
0: The reason why we don't take over the heritage God has for us, you know why? There is no book. There is no book on our mouth. Why? If God is to use you, if God is to make a covenant with you, He prepares your life. He prepares your heart. So that the whole of you is consumed. What you speak on the behalf of God. Whatever you do, you don't do what you want, but according to what He wants. That is having the book. I'm not talking about books. Let this book. Hallelujah.
1: Amen.
0: Mukama yebazibwe.
1: Praise our Lord.
0: Mukama yebazibwe.
1: Praise the Lord.
0: Now God measures on the book.
1: Katonda of
0: God measures the bases.
1: And the absence of kubitabo.
0: Let me tell you this.
1: The kambabulire chigambo.
0: This is the oldest book in the entire world.
1: Chino che chitabe kya sinzo obukadde munsi yonna.
0: It is a book that has stood generations. This is a book. The only book which has so many books in it. It has been fought against, but no one has overcome this book. It has been there for centuries. Now, it is not just in vain that it has stayed. It has always stayed, looking for who will own it. Looking for who will understand it. Looking for who will believe in it. Some have got hold of it and have simply hidden from the people. Hallelujah.
1: Amen.
0: When you go to Rome, Italy, this book has been put into the archives of the Roman Catholic Church. And no one was allowed to read. But they could not also take possession of a
1: reed.
0: When you read the history, now when the Roman Empire came and ruled over Israel,
1: Roman Empire
0: stole everything regarding on the Jewish culture. Because the Jewish culture has their roots in the book. So they denied them everything, including the book. But you don't know how the book reached you. There is power in what we call the book. Hallelujah.
1: Amen.
0: Give
1: the Lord a hand of praise.
0: So God was telling this young man, for me to work with you, you must have a book. You don't have a book on your mouth? I have no business with you. Hallelujah.
1: Amen.
0: Number one qualification. You have to get a book. This is what the Bible says. The Bible says, and this book of the law shall not depart out of your mouth, but thou shalt meditate therein day and night. And thou shalt observe according to all that is written therein.
1: Amen.
0: For you shall make your way prosperous.
1: Amen.
0: Hallelujah.
1: Amen.
0: And you shall have good success.
1: Amen.
0: The only way you can succeed in the matters of God is to abide by the word. This is the way you are going to abide by the word.
1: We are all Joshua's. We are in the generation of Joshua. Why? Because Moses is dead. And Jesus came. And the name of Jesus.
0: Yeshua.
1: Praise the Lord. Now the generation where we are. We've left the generation of the law. We are in the generation of Joshua. Where Christ Jesus is the end of the law.
0: It
1: begins with the grace. Everyone to stay in the grace. Everyone to relate with God.
0: Number one qualification. You have to keep the word on your mouth. Number two, you will meditate on it day and night. Now, meditation is the second stage in learning. First of all, learning requires to acquire knowledge. Once you acquire, you get the knowledge. Keep it in you. Meditation cannot come onto what you've not acquired. The basis for you to meditate is to call to your memory.
1: Now,
0: you
1: may remember or recall someone you saw. And you say he was so and so and so. You got it. But you've never seen him, you cannot remember. Isn't so?
0: Amuntu atulanga mu kirasi ngo yagala okolera ebibuzo mu kirasi yo. Kubanga ale jukira musomesa engeri jannyonyolam de gwangarangoni bave no mu due to the Shaka's expansion policy, the Matutangoni, the Masekongoni, they went to the Western Africa.
1: You just remember the way your teacher was narrating.
0: So you wanted to sit in the class.
1: So
0: Mukama agamba Yosua.
1: God says unto Joshua,
0: fumintiriza.
1: Meditate.
0: In fact, ekigambo kufumintiriza.
1: Meditation.
0: Kwa baita okuzo obuchi.
1: Is renewing.
0: Is to chew cud.
1: Okuzo wenkumu.
0: Naina mkwano gwange. Sina mkwano gwange. Kazini wange.
1: Aha, my cousin.
0: Twali mchalo.
1: We are in a village.
0: For us, swallowing
1: red paper, it was a habit. You get around three, you swallow them. After eating food, for him, he could belt, chew, and then swallow. I don't know whether he had got belt and then choose.
0: Kakati yali yerabidendi yasoka kumira bukamula.
1: He forgot that he had swallowed red paper before eating food.
0: Kati uno boya bejagala kumbe kakamula likajiramu.
1: When he belt, the red paper came out.
0: You
1: see the eyes turning red.
0: He
1: ran to drink water. But red pepper doesn't just leave the mouth. Even the goat chewing cut there. It means it's first aid.
0: Now you cannot chew
1: tosobola kugaya
0: what you did not eat.
1: Chotalide.
0: So when the Bible says meditate,
1: Bible it
0: means first taking.
1: It takes a soko yingize
0: what you can think about at night.
1: Osobola kulowoza chiro.
0: Omwe wache tulowoza.
1: Do you know why we don't think?
0: Because
1: we don't have what to think upon. Someone comes meet you. Tells you come escort me.
0: Tulagawa.
1: Where are we going?
0: Jango,
1: this man abused me. They find you in the church. And you start hating people. Do you know what she did to me? Come, I tell you. You know that one. It's like sweet potato that he is not drink. We shall take care of him.
0: He
1: has not even thought.
0: The devil has used people because they fail to acquire knowledge. It is this knowledge that you can ponder. Hallelujah.
1: Amen.
0: You cannot meditate on to what you don't have. So God tells him, if I'm to work with you, if I'm to be with you like I was with Moses, you have to meditate.
1: We have born against here who don't meditate. Do you know what you meditate? You know where the
0: soap
1: they don't lie you. You
0: say
1: no. She was about to hit. Now we've begun when he's seated. They lied us there. That's what you know. Praise the Lord. We've meditated things that don't exist.
0: Before
1: I knew the truth, I could meditate things that couldn't build me. Do you know waking up at night? You start meditating. Imagine, I'm an orphan, my dad is dead. Now I don't know. You take 2 hours remembering your dad who died 10 years ago. You know, in 91 he died. But you've woken up in the midnight, in the middle of the night. You find a brother. He has woken up. He's thinking about things that went long ago. That Lord abused me. Okay, I don't care she died, but she abused me. You even think about someone who's already dead. She died a long time ago. That man wouldn't have left me with the kids. Now I'm here working for them. I have to buy everything for them. Now look at the things you're meditating. The Bible told us, meditate upon the book day and night.
0: You can't meditate on God because there's a lot of stuff going around your head.
1: A
0: lot of unforgiveness. If you were a man, you were thinking that woman wouldn't have done that. If you a woman, is that man. You can't even say that God. Why?
1: Rachi.
0: You are preoccupied with chaff. Chaff. Bible gamba wait.
1: The Bible says, now the problem is separating.
0: Mungambiro yakulina anye sister, brother, yaula.
1: Get to know, separate what's good and what's bad. You're still in all
0: four
1: things. And you want God to make you mouth like his.
0: Hallelujah.
1: Amen.
0: Tetuna yaula.
1: You don't know
0: yet.
1: There is a brother who came and sang last time.
0: Hallelujah.
1: Amen. He has the message of Christ. But when he sings, you see chameleon in all of.
0: After, studios enkoleramu ne kamioni makwe. So what?
1: After you see that the same studios where I work my songs, that's the same.
0: No luimba lwali olwokubira olupya.
1: Even his second year song.
0: Bwerere butalimu byunanga bibigambo bya
1: Nauruf. Vanity.
0: Naga mama gwe buli lwoleta.
1: Now you say every song that you bring.
0: Kakati tulemye okwawula ebyomuwendo.
1: Now failed to separate the precious things. And we're praying God to pray to do for us the new work.
0: The qualification.
1: Ebisanyizo. Let me show you some qualifications.
0: This book of the law shall not depart out of your mouth, but you shall meditate therein day and night, that you may observe to do according to what is written
1: there.
0: Hallelujah.
1: Amen.
0: Mukama yebazibu.
1: Praise the Lord. That has been written into
0: osobola
1: it. You can only observe them through meditating them.
0: Hallelujah.
1: Amen.
0: Hallelujah.
1: Amen.
0: Mungeri eno.
1: In this way,
0: you
1: will prosper in your way. And you will see the blessing. Where is the blessing? Where is the prosperity? It is through working with Jesus Christ. Putting the word in our mouth. I told you the mouth cannot
0: express
1: until when your heart is filled. Child of God, fill your heart that your mouth can speak.
0: Hallelujah.
1: Amen.
0: The
1: generation where
0: we are,
1: the covenant,
0: we are, it
1: needs the word.
0: Tell your neighbor, and this book.
1: This
0: book. When I talk about that
1: book, it
0: is more than a book.
1: It's
0: more than these books.
1: Whenever
0: you talk about book, this is the meaning. It means God Himself. Because the book has the word.
1: And
0: the Bible says, Jesus is the word of God. John chapter 1 verse
1: 1.
0: In the beginning was the word.
1: The
0: word was with God.
1: And
0: the word became God. Nothing that was created would be created without Him. Hallelujah.
1: Amen.
0: Now if you don't have this word, you don't have this book, you're not going to create with your mouth. Because with your mouth you create. With your mouth you make. And with your mouth you destroy. Depending on what is in your heart, your mouth is going to create. Hallelujah.
1: Amen.
0: This word,
1: this
0: book,
1: shall
0: always abide on your mouth.
1: I don't know what we are keeping. Ask your neighbor, what are you keeping? What does your mouth speak? Tell him, don't sleep, what have you kept? If God is in heaven, He looks at what we've kept in our storage.
0: Hallelujah.
1: Amen.
0: Ochimento in a terekero.
1: Do you know that you have a storage?
0: The Bible says,
1: Bible yegamba,
0: and a good mouth,
1: nchi omumu omulunji,
0: out of the good treasure of his heart, brings out good words. And so is justified. By your mouth, you are justified or you are condemned. Hallelujah.
1: Amen.
0: Another person that the Lord touched his mouth was Isaiah.
1: yali Isaya.
0: He didn't touch anywhere.
1: Teyatukwata wantu walala wonna.
0: He didn't touch anywhere.
1: Teyakwata walala wonna.
0: But he got this burning call. Yakwata chisiki. Echomuliro elianda.
1: The burning coal.
0: Yali teka kumumua.
1: He placed it on his mouth.
0: Masebo ne banyabo ngamalili.
1: Ladies and gentlemen, as I wound up.
0: Abamu ekigendo tulemeso genda muggu.
1: Many of us, what will hinder us to go to heaven?
0: Atena nombyogera mbalokole.
1: I speak this in born again.
0: Ekigendo kulemesa malokolo genda muggu.
1: What will hinder us in going into heaven?
0: Mimua.
1: Mouth. Big mouth.
0: Mugere bigambo abantu ne bakaba.
1: You speak words and people cry. You speak words and people's hearts get broken because you've made your mouth saba saba that breaks and shatters people's hearts.
0: Yet,
1: originally, your mouth is supposed to glorify the name of the Lord and building up people.
0: Hallelujah.
1: Amen.
0: But seven even yam.
1: Ladies and gentlemen.
0: But only qualification.
1: It's signs of your car.
0: Okuwele za wamu ne mukama. Mumulembe guno gwa Yesu.
1: Ministering together with the Lord.
0: Mumulembe
1: in this generation of Christ Jesus.
0: Kwe kuteke chigambo kumumu wangu.
1: It is putting by abiding the word into your mouth.
0: Hallelujah.
1: Amen.
0: Whatever you speak attracts God or sends God away from you. Whatever you speak builds somebody or breaks somebody. Hallelujah.
1: Amen. Praise the Lord. Lift your hand up in the
0: air.
1: Ai Mukama. 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
0: Mu linnya lya Yesu.
1: Mu linnya lya Yesu.
0: Kubira Mukama engalo
1: ezaagala. Give the Lord a hand of praise.
0: Hallelujah.
1: Amen.
0: Hallelujah.
1: Amen.
0: And this book.
1: Era ekitabo kino.
0: Nafuna obubaka buno ennaku.
1: I got this message a few days back.
0: And this book.
1: Ekitabo kino.
0: There is a specific book God speaks. It points on more than papers written by man. Failure to see this book. Failure to understand this book. You may not walk with God. Hallelujah.
1: Amen. But ladies and gentlemen, courageous. Amen. Because the Lord is going to be with you. As he was with Moses.
0: Hallelujah.
1: Amen.
0: Hallelujah.
1: Amen. But in the new covenant, he demands us the book. The book that Christ brought. We are demanded the book.

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1: ne bafunayo abagezigezi abalala.
0: They got other people who are wise.
1: Bebabadde banyoma.
0: Those that they were despising.
1: In fact, Bible gamba, ayimusa abanyomebwa.
0: The Bible says he exalts

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1: we are lost.
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1: But when we come to Christ,
0: naye bwe tujja eri Yesu,
1: he puts us together.
0: Atutwala n'atuteeka wamu.
1: Kyokola Bible egamba,
0: that's what the Bible says.

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1: So a highly effective Christian will be

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0: Endiga zange.
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1: The beginning point in our lives.
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1: For us to be effective in this Christian work.
0: Okubeera ab'omugaso mulimu guno gw'obukristaayo.
1: Is to identify the voice of Christ when he calls.
0: Kwe kuzuula era okutegeera eddoboozi lya Kristo waaba ng'atuyise.
1: That is number one.
0: Ekyo kye kisooka.
1: Failure for us to acknowledge the voice of the Lord.
0: Okulemererwa okutegeera eddoboozi lya Mukama waffe.

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0: It becomes complicated.
1: Ng'osobola okuddira embeera gy'oliyitamu,
0: you can handle over the situation you're passing through.
1: Nanuka n'ogamba
0: and you say, oh,
1: nga Yokana bw'agamba bw'ati,
0: as John says.
1: So the only way you can hear the voice of the Lord is by relating the current situation with the word of God.
0: We are having born agains. He can never handle up his life with the word.
1: That is very dangerous. In every situation, Jesus Christ is the same.
0: Christo ye.
1: That means Jesus works and applies in every situation in our lives.
0: Take an example.
1: Back if you are in
0: situation,
1: Jesus Christ is the same.
0: Christo ye.
1: That means Jesus works and applies in every situation in our lives.
0: Take
1: an example.
0: Back
1: if you are a mother at home,

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0: 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Praise be to the Lord.
1: That is being highly effective.
0: Oko kwe kubeera ng'ogenda kubeera ow'omugaso.
1: Now, being effective simply being connected to whatever the system you are into.
0: Okubeera ow'omugaso kwe kubeera ng'oyungiddwa mu ekyo ky'olimu.
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0: if you are a soldier,
1: bagamba omusirikale yali effective.
0: When they talk about a soldier who is effective,
1: ateekwa okuba ng'awulize eddoboozi lya mukama we.
0: He has to listen to the voice of his master.
1: Bamugamba kyuka ku right.
0: We will tell him turn to the right.
1: Takola about turn.
0: He does not make about turn.
1: Abamanya abasirikale abo,
0: you know those soldiers,
1: babeera n'emmundu nga ziriko ebiso.
0: They are having guns.

0: listen well. 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So the behind one
1: listened well,
0: and the in front of who you
1: is well.
0: They tell, turn, look

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0: Amen.
1: You can never be effective.

0: Praise be to the Lord. 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
1: So a highly effective Christian will identify the voice of the Master.
0: Agenda kuzula edobozi elya mukama
1: wa. Alizula wa.
0: Where does he identify?
1: Nakugambira that it edaleri soka kwekumanya nokutegera ekigambo kyakatonda.
0: I told you the first level is to know and understand the word of God.
1: Sikuchimanya bumanya.
0: Not only knowing it,
1: naino kuchijuliza,
0: but to refer to it.
1: Omalifa basomesa
0: with the teachers.

0: implies.
1: These men put it as in the system, which is, you can never have your own to teach.

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1: therefore, in destiny,
0: it also has the destiny.
1: Mkubo,
0: amidst of the way,
1: you have to relate
0: oina okuzgeregrenya
1: with the origin
0: obuvo
1: in reference to your destiny.
0: Ngobgeregrenya ni kumagenda go. You understand what I'm talking about?
1: Kubango bulamu bwo bwava mu Katonda.
0: Your life came from God.
1: Bwina kusigala wakati mukubo ne Katonda.
0: It has to mend the way with the Lord.
1: Kubanga bwina jibulaga.
0: Because it has the destiny.
1: Hallelujah.
0: Amen.
1: Kitegeza mbulamu bwo temuli kyogenda kukola weka.
0: It implies no life, you can never do something alone.
1: Era toyina kyogenda kukola nga kivudde buvyawo ne kigwa be.
0: There is nothing you're going to do coming from out of the blue and falls down.
1: Buli kyokola.
0: Everything that you do, it is written, and it's coming from somewhere.
1: Therefore, you have to refer.
0: You
1: have to make a reference with your origin.
0: Because
1: you have a beginning. Therefore, your end is properly defined from the beginning.
0: Because
1: the Bible says, He determines the end from the Hallelujah.
0: Amen.
1: Asala

0: Praise be to the Lord. Maybe I'm just bypassing on the surface. Jesus says like this.
1: My sheep,
0: endiga zange,
1: hear my voice.
0: Ziwulire dobozi lyange.
1: And because they hear my voice,
0: orenso ngati ziwulire dobozi lyange,
1: I know them.
0: Nzimanyi.

0: Jesus says,
1: Yesu ayogera n'agamba,
0: my sheep know my voice. Just read that Bible.
1: Endiga zange zimanye eddoboozi lyange.
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0: Mukama yayogera dda.
1: There is no voice that you are waiting to hear. Tewali ddoboozi
0: gwe lyolindirira kuwulira.
1: He has already spoken.
0: Yayogera dda.
1: He spoke his word.
0: Yayogera ekigambo kye.
1: And the word came into being.
0: Era ensi n'ebeerawo.
1: Hallelujah.
0: Amen.
1: By his word,
0: okuyita mu kigambo kye,
1: he commanded,
0: yalagira,
1: that Jesus would come and bring salvation.
0: Yesu alijja n'aleeta obulokozi.
1: And today we are saved.
0: Era

0: He just believed the word the Lord spoke like 600
1: that
0: years
1: back. That means the word is alive.
0: Chitegeze chigambo chiramu.
1: It was spoken.
0: Chayogerwa.

Praise be to the Lord. That's how physics teaches. It says that if you burn the paper, it changes from having the

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There's nothing new that we do. We join things coming from one form to another form. Take an example. The Englishman said, "We have nothing new." You see this house. Everything that is on it, it has ever. It was just made and become something different. So the doors, the windows, the bars, they were there, the mirrors.

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1: them.
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1: So, buli kimu kye tulina olwaleero.
0: Everything that we have today,
1: kyafuuka bufuusi form.
0: It was just changed.
1: Era kikyasobola okufuulibwa ekirala.
0: And can be changed to become something new.
1: Muzungu namaliza ng'agamba.
0: The Englishman winded up saying, embeera tesobola kutondebwawo okuba okumalibwawo naye ekyusibwa bukyusibwa okuva mu mbeera emu
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0: okubeera embeera eya chemical change oba eya physical
1: change.
0: There is a change that comes when it cannot
1: go back.
0: It can never go back to its original state.
1: Nebayo endala ng'osobola okutwala amasigo n'ogateeka mu ki mu friji ne gafuuka ice.
0: There is a one you can take your water.

0: 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They can never return to the original. Give me one thing.
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0: kyali kibaddewo olwedde Katonda yakikola dda.
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1: the word that you need to become,
0: kiba kya nnaku nnyo singa oba tokitegedde.
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0: Mu bulamu bwo tebugenda kuba reference.
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0: originality.
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0: 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He doesn't deal with those who are standard. We have people in church, ladies and gentlemen. 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
1: he can never be effective. 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
0: Obeera mu Kristo.
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1: Ladies and gentlemen,

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0: Mukama yebazibwa.
1: Praise the Lord.
0: Kumi na nya Bible egambye bweti.
1: The Bible said like this.
0: Therefore the Lord himself will give you a sign.
1: Katonda mwene anabawa kabonero.
0: Behold, the virgin shall conceive.
1: Mtemere nebo lubuto.
0: And bear a son.
1: Era atzala omwana.
0: And shall call his name Emmanuel.
1: Era alimuita erinnya lye Emmanuel.
0: Hallelujah.
1: Amen.
0: Hallelujah.
1: Amen.
0: Obaka bonjagala okugabana ko naffe
1: to share with us this evening.
0: Babuita Emmanuel.
1: It is called Emmanuel.
0: That is a message I want us to share today.
1: Emmanuel
0: is a Hebrew name.
1: Chigambo cha Rebulania
0: that God gave to Isaiah.
1: Katonda chewa Isaiah.
0: That in those days,
1: ntimubirebyo,
0: a virgin will conceive.
1: Embere la enebo lubuto.
0: This will be a sign.
1: Kano kaliba kabonero.
0: That I will come in the world.
1: Nti ndija mu nsi.
0: Through this son.
1: Okuyita mu mwana ono wabulenzi.
0: And his name.
1: Era erinnya lye.
0: Will be called Emmanuel.
1: Anaitibwanga Emmanuel.
0: There was no single day.
1: Tewaliwo lunaku na lumu.
0: Jesus was called Emmanuel.
1: Yesu yaitibwa Emmanuel.
0: Not even anywhere in the New Testament. But we had names like Son of David.
1: Twaina manyanga omwana wa Daudi.
0: Son of Joseph.
1: Omwana wa Yosefu.
0: Lamb of God.
1: Omwana gwendiga wa Katonda.
0: And so many other names. But there was no single day.
1: Ne waliwo lunaku luno lumu.
0: There was no single day that Jesus was called by this name.
1: Yes, we are itiwe erinnya lino Emmanuel.
0: Maybe I need to do more research.
1: Maybe okwongera okunoonyereza.
0: Why am I saying this?
1: Rachingamba chino.
0: The name Emmanuel.
1: Ekigambo oba erinnya Emmanuel.
0: Has a meaning.
1: Chiina makulu.
0: That God is with us.
1: Katonda ali wamu naffe.
0: When Jesus was born,
1: Yesu bwe yazalibwa,
0: it was evident.
1: Bwali bukakafu.
0: It was evident.
1: Bwali bukakafu.
0: That God himself had come on the earth.
1: Nti Katonda mwene yali aze ku nsi.
0: Now this name could not work anymore.
1: Erinnya lino lyali terijja kukola nate.
0: Because it was.
1: Kubanga yali.
0: It had come to pass. Hallelujah.
1: Amen.
0: It is now, these days, when the name works. We even see people naming themselves after
1: Emmanuel.
0: It is not bad. But when Jesus began to speak, he said, "Whoever has seen me, has seen the Father. I am in the Father. And the Father is in me." Hallelujah.
1: Amen.
0: So the word Emmanuel,
1: ekigambo Emmanuel,
0: was simply a phrase,
1: chalinga, yali phrase
0: that introduces God in the world.
1: Eyali eyanjula Katonda mu nsi.
0: Praise the Lord.
1: Amen.
0: Praise the Lord.
1: Amen.
0: This way I'm saying,
1: chino chengamba,
0: that the name Emmanuel,
1: nti elinya Emmanuel,
0: was not for the few Jews.
1: Nti teliali li abayudaya abatono.
0: It was not for some prophet.
1: Teliali li abanabi.
0: It was for everyone who believes.
1: Teliali li abuli muntu yena akiriza.
0: Hallelujah.
1: Amen.
0: It came from the mouth of a prophet that preached and prophesied more about the coming of Jesus Christ. And
1: he
0: said, behold, a virgin will conceive. Already the virgin conceived and bore a son called Emmanuel. Now our focus should be on the name
1: Emmanuel.
0: If the prophet said in those days the son was to be born,
1: and
0: the son was born, the Bible says he lived among us. He lived among us. He grew among us. But he died and left the Holy Spirit. Hallelujah.
1: Amen.
0: One time Jesus preached and said, with the words I've spoken to you, the words I've spoken is spirit.
1: The words I've spoken to you is the Spirit.
0: This was to confirm, this is in John chapter 6. You can even read from verse 36 downwards. The words that I've spoken to you are Spirit. Hallelujah.
1: Amen.
0: Now this simply means that Jesus was confirming that God is already with us. He is not with us in flesh, but
1: he
0: is with us in spirit. The word or the name
1: Emmanuel
0: was to come in existence after the birth of Jesus Christ. So today we don't focus on the name. We want to focus on the reality of this name. If God is with us, then something has to be showed. God has not simply come and leaves the place anyway. When God is with us, there are evident signs. They are tangible things that prove God's existence. When the Spirit of God reigns, there are things that really people see. There are things that we don't only be told, but there are realities of life that have to change to prove that God is. Hallelujah.
1: Amen.
0: When the word Emmanuel is spoken, you don't defend it. You don't. Nicodemus came to Jesus.
1: Nicodemus
0: says, surely what you do is enough for us to believe that God is with you. There are things that you do when God is with you, and the things you don't do when God is not with you. Hallelujah.
1: Amen.
0: Church,
1: Kanisa,
0: I want us to prove this phrase. I want us to prove this name. If God is
1: Emmanuel,
0: then let us see
1: Emmanuel.
0: Hallelujah.
1: Emmanuel.
0: If God is Emmanuel,
1: Emmanuel,
0: let us rise a faith
1: to
0: provoke God to act
1: okola
0: for Emmanuel to be.
1: Emmanuel okubera.
0: Hallelujah.
1: Amen.
0: Mukama yebazwe.
1: Praise the Lord.
0: When the Spirit came down on the day of Pentecost, it was evident.
1: Chali chilabibwa.
0: Very evident.
1: Ngachilabika. Ladies and gentlemen, we are fed up of carrying a name that we don't mean. We are fed up of carrying Bibles that is not visible. We are fed up of talking about God that it doesn't work. We have to lift, uplift the faith. And we tell people that Emmanuel, when they believe and accept that it's true.
0: We don't simply carry name Jesus.
1: The Bible
0: says,
1: the Bible gamba,
0: he was given a name above all.
1: Names.
0: And in this name, every knee bows, and every tongue confesses that Jesus is Lord. To the glory of God. Hallelujah.
1: Amen.
0: If you leave a
1: name called Jesus, the Bible says like this, that my people that have been called my name, that's different. Let me try to be clear.
0: Emmanuel,
1: the words of Emmanuel, they mean God is with us. God is with us. The one with you, he's with you. Ladies and gentlemen, the God we are speaking about, when he's with you, there is nothing impossible.
0: Jeremiah. Eh?
1: If you are with God, I want us to make a difference. I want to challenge you this praying. Let it not be a casual prayer. We want to be manifested with Christ. We see his promises and what he is being manifested in our lives. The God we are talking about is the make of heaven and the earth. He spoke a word and he came to be. He separated land from water.
0: Emmanuel.
1: That's the God we are talking about, Emmanuel. Paul says, when he is on our side, who is our enemy? Who could be our enemy? God to be with us, and we stay the same. There is a question mark. God doesn't come and things remain the same. When he is to come and things remain the same, he doesn't come. Let me repeat it.
0: If God is to come and things remain the same, he will not come. Every time he comes, he makes a difference. Even the Bible says, the entire creation groans. The entire creation waits for the manifestation of the true sons of God. Now, true sons of God are manifested because they have a difference. Hallelujah.
1: Amen. I want you to make a prayer and tell the Lord to make a difference on you, to put a symbol or a sign on you that separates you from anyone else.
0: Hallelujah.
1: Amen. God to put a symbol on you that's
0: going
1: to show that you're a child of God. When you're different from
0: you're
1: different from any other person.
0: Gideon, we katonda we yamusanga.
1: When God met Gideon,
0: Judges chapter 6. Judges chapter 6. You are going to find Gideon. He was so scared, so confused, terrified, in a hideout. The enemies were disturbing and distorting all their crops. So he was among those people that hid because the enemy had risen. But when God met him, he proved that he can never leave him the same. And because God spoke to him and called him a mighty man of valor, that was verse number 7. Gideon said, give me a sign. Give me a sign that you called him a man of valor.

0: bulijjo.
1: He wants to change things from the usual things.
0: Njagala tusitule okukkiriza.
1: I want us to uplift faith.
0: Tusabe sala.
1: And make a prayer.
0: Tuge mukama omukono gwo kagulabisibwe.
1: And say, Lord, let your hand be manifested today. If you are with us,
0: labisibwa.
1: Be manifested.
0: Bobangolinafe.
1: If you are with us,
0: take away njawulo.
1: Make a difference.
0: Bobangolinafe.
1: If you are with us,
0: ebintu kabikole.
1: Let things work out for us.
0: Kabichuke.
1: Let things change.
0: Olabisibwe.
1: Be manifested.
0: Hallelujah.
1: Amen.
0: Tubadde mu tubera mu bulamu.
1: Will I in life?
0: Obulamu bw'ensibo otambula ekigere kimu.
1: When you take one step, the world takes you back two steps. Whenever you try to rise up, the world judges you.
0: The world seems not to see progress in us. They think when we come here, we come to waste time. They think when we come here, it is a normal thing.
1: But let's pray to God to put a difference on us. In this world we are. Go to make wonders. Go to do miracles. Go to do great things. Let His hand be manifested. So that our enemy doesn't celebrate for us.
0: Hallelujah.
1: Amen. The enemy to sit and say that. We thought he is caught up. That person. We saw him like any other person. Things change. And the world bowed down for the name of the Lord.
0: Hallelujah.
1: Amen. The people who sleep with the rentals, they think we are the same. But God is soon raising a symbol.
0: He
1: is soon uplifting a label. We want the name of the Lord to be manifested. If the Bible says that every knee must bow down, we want them to start bowing down for them in the name of Jesus. Now his name cannot be bowed for unless he does something beyond. Let me tell you something they call worship. It's like sharing food. And you see this one is given more. That one is more than the other one. And you say, this guy's food is too much. That's why they call giving beyond. That's where we get the word. We want the world to understand that our God is beyond.
0: Oh yeah. Yasinga obugagga.
1: He's beyond rich.
0: Yasinga amanyi.
1: He's beyond power.
0: Yasinga
1: chitibwa. He's beyond glory.
0: Nga tagabana chitibwa
1: che na balala. When he doesn't share his glory with anyone.
0: Kati chaina chikolera mugwe.
1: Now he has to do that in you.
0: Aina chirabisa mugwe.
1: He has to manifest that in you.
0: Amanyi genga gasinga kubera mu.
1: When his power is in you. When his glory is manifested in you, and they will say there is a God who is beyond. This man, this woman is the one that he worships. They will live and say, for real, you are beyond everything. Your God is beyond everything.
0: Hallelujah.
1: Amen. There are people who want to compete with us. But I pray to God in this fasting
0: God
1: to give us the spirit that was in Elijah, that everyone who prepares to compete with us, the Holy Spirit to give us the power to run beyond them. That's what they call beyond. God always wants to show in all situations that is beyond everything. We are fed up with the situation. When flu comes, it's for the born again that comes first.
0: Lubyamira
1: bwayita. Lubyamira. When measles

0: attacks the village, you see it from the child of a born again. We are attacked by measles. The children of Mlokole are scratching themselves. Now come to know that it is even coming on our side. The children of Mlokole
1: sneezing.
0: Tell them not to come here. Let them stay there at their home. They cough like drowned. They cough like
1: engalabi.
0: Tell your neighbor we need a difference. Ladies and gentlemen, what I'm telling you is real. There's what they call Emmanuel living in you. It means God is with me. When God is in you,
1: things don't remain the
0: same.
1: No. They obey.
0: Bigonda.
1: They obey.
0: Bigonda.
1: Hallelujah.
0: Amen.
1: They obey.
0: Bigonda.
1: Ababi abali munsi.
0: The evil people in the world.
1: Tureyo kukiriza.
0: They.
1: Batumye bingi babbye enguzi bajiridde.
0: They are corrupt. They have done everything.
1: Batirise sente mayumba gabwe.
0: They have kept money in the houses.
1: Fetulangirira okusasanya bye bapanze
0: muri. Let us declare scattering what they have prepared in the name of Jesus.
1: Ensetu ko kunonya nga bibuba bugagga ebusanga wa.
0: The world to search whenever it's to find wealth, they find it in the Molokole's house.
1: Kale tukirize chali ku Daud.
0: At least let us believe what was on David.
1: Tukirize chali ku Solomon.
0: We accept or believe what was on Solomon.
1: Chikomewo mu kanisa.
0: To come back to the church in the name of Jesus.
1: Hallelujah.
0: Amen. Some things haven't been possible because there is someone who has not accepted
1: them.
0: There's someone who hasn't moved in them. But the fullness of the world is all for God. If you're not for the devil, you belong to God. It means you're on the side whereby the owner of everything is. So you
1: will
0: also sing a song.
1: Sivira mwao.
0: Sivira mwao. I don't go empty handed.
1: Nala mulabo musajja Yesu sivira mwao.
0: Sivira mwao.
1: Hallelujah.
0: Amen.
1: Maybe you're
0: not yet
1: there.
0: But I just believe God. For your next years,
1: you live your life in prosperity.
0: Your next years. It won't be the same like your first years.
1: Hallelujah.
0: Amen.
1: Ladies
0: and gentlemen, we've cried.
1: We also judged,
0: we've searched God where
1: he
0: is. Yet we're in a church. We are yet to make a prayer. That David prayed. Say, Lord, arise. So that my enemies scatter. Arise, Lord. And the enemies scatter. There are people who that rebuke the name of the Lord. Those have that underlooked the name of your God. But for this time alone, let your Lord arise. For only this time,
1: Katonda muyita agolokoke.
0: Call God to arise.
1: Let this Emmanuel,
0: leka Emmanuel ono,
1: be activated in your life.
0: Akolesewe mu bulamu bwo.
1: So that the Lord you have will show up on your behalf.
0: Asobola okulabisibwa ku lulwo.
1: Hallelujah.
0: Amen.
1: Mukama yebazibwa.
0: Praise the Lord.
1: I
0: want to speak about the gospel in Psalms 91. We are praying here.
1: The name Emmanuel came in me.
0: Elinya Emmanuel nerija chende.
1: Isaiah chapter 7.
0: Isaiah Psalm.
1: Now the church has not realized that when Jesus came, he brought the government of God. He brought God himself. When Jesus came, he brought God on
0: earth.
1: And those who have God have a difference.
0: Now we are going to demand for a difference. We are going to demand God. You spoke. In your word that doesn't come empty. When we believe in your word, Father, we pray that you be manifested. We believe for you working.
1: Take away jaulo.
0: Put a difference.
1: Take away jaulo.
0: Put a difference.
1: Jimuka sebo.
0: Arise. These words maybe the young ones don't understand.
1: But
0: if you hear and mature in spirit, if you hear and born again, you need a difference. If you hear and you believe God,
1: you need
0: a
1: sign that this God is with you.
0: Why is it after praying? After you praying, why do you place yourself in a position where demons can attack you? When you arise to pray, even when you sleep, you can't turn your head. They all attack you. They squeeze you on the bed. When you cannot even have a good vision, when you cannot even change this hand, yet you're in prayer. There must be a shaking that goes beyond casting demons. When you're shaking, says, Lord, arise, be manifested. That Bible you're reading, the man, they said, Lord, be manifested. Moses said, I want to see you. He requested for a son and it was given to him. The Lord told him, I will move with you. And I will show you a symbol, a sign of my presence. And he fulfilled it. That time they saw the cloud that followed them. At night,
1: a pillar of fire.
0: Empaje yomuliro.
1: I don't know how it looked like.
0: Si mani ngeli chijali efana na.
1: Empaje.
0: But a pillar, what they call a pillar.
1: Chimanga kunomti.
0: It's like you see this call.
1: Edda Israeli binevya masanyara zinama futanga tebinawa kujia.
0: Those days before the coming of kerosene and electricity.
1: Nechintu chabiranga kechikopo.
0: They had handles that they could.
1: So inside they put some fuel.
0: With cotton. And they light it. Now they could walk like this. That's what they call the pillar of fire. That's what God used in their generation. He held it up in a space where no one is supporting it, but it was making light every night. They could see the pillar of fire every night with their eyes. If we are to see God, you have to cover yourself with a third blanket. You get a long dream. Very confusing. You wake up in the morning when you have forgotten everything. There is a day I prayed to God to speak to me. When I went to sleep, I dreamt. In that dream, I was asleep dreaming. Me, myself, I was asleep. In the dream, I was asleep. And in the same dream, I dreamt a dream. Very confusing. Me, myself, I'm I dreamt my other person asleep. Now the other one asleep. This generation of ours. Now you wake up in the morning when you've forgotten everything. How many of you have ever dreamt when you're asleep and dream? I'm not alone. You dream sleeping and you dream in a dream. For real, these Israelites lack faith. But they could see the pillar of fire. As with faith, with Jesus, with us. You sleep when demons are hanging you.
1: Sometimes
0: you hear voices saying, Yes. It's you with Emmanuel.
1: But 500
0: kilograms in your chest.
1: Yes.
0: When you can't. It happened to me when I could even see
1: it.
0: I say, this thing. When I cannot even lift hand to the other side. It comes when you're understanding everything. It's us with Jesus. Things attacking us are very heavy. Let me tell you. God has to do something for us. He must uplift a level. Because in this generation, He is present. Himself, He is present.
1: Hallelujah.
0: Amen. Where is the vision? Ask your neighbor, when is the vision? Some of us, we speak about vision. You don't even understand what vision is. Vision. When you speak about vision, someone sees a movie of a Nigeria and a ghost manifests. After speaking, it disappears. You even pray and say, if I'm there, the angel will come, putting on white. Even the words you speak, you have them. Then he says, my child, I know you. Even you know the vision. Even the words that an angel will speak, you know them. My son,
1: Let's
0: and gentlemen, the God we have today is for Kandolindoli. Now we have a mentality. You wake up when you've made your mind a dream. Things of God are for real. Things of God, they are not for I think. Ladies and gentlemen, we need a living God. We need the God that is called Emmanuel to confirm that he is with us, to be manifested. You know what the Bible says? That many years in Israel doesn't have a living God. Many years. The enemies attacked them. Even poverty. But the Bible says they went into the covenant. They went into the covenant of seeking God. The great God. They all decided to seek for God. And God was manifested. The Lord was manifested. Whenever you go into the covenant, it is not just a poem that we have a prayer of 3 days. There is a God that something does. He is manifested. Let's not be content in this first thing we
1: hear.
0: Make a fasting for a purpose. You go into a covenant with your life in searching for God.
1: Hallelujah.
0: Amen. The things of salvation swallow us. We need God to be manifested.
1: Emmanuel. God is with us.
0: If he is with you, what shows? Ask your neighbor, what evidence do you have that he's with you? Let me tell you, Peter had no money. Even John had no money. They spoke a word. Even today, it's still inside me. They told the lame man, we don't have gold and money and silver, but what we have,
1: Emmanuel
0: is in us.
1: Emmanuel
0: is within us. Silver and gold, we don't have. But look at us. What we have is what we give you. In the name of Jesus, arise and walk. They had Jesus. Ask your neighbor, what do you have? Even when you have money, you say you don't have. Okay, for real. What do you have? If you have Jesus,
1: Bako chokola ne Yesu.
0: Do something with your Jesus.
1: Now,
0: Pastor, I need to sleep. And then I get a dream. Then the Holy Spirit says something. Dryness is a burden. Dryness is a burden. In the name of Jesus, you shake. But when inside you, nothing. The demons say that is food. But I feel a challenge in me.
1: Where is this God?
0: Katonda we aliwa.
1: Where is this God that answers by fire? Where is the Emmanuel?
0: Emmanuel aliwa.
1: That Peter and John talked about.
0: Oyo Petero ne akana gwe bayogerako.
1: Where is Jesus?
0: Yesu aliwa.
1: Son of David.
0: Omwana wa Daudi.
1: Where
0: aliwa?
1: Is this God?
0: Katonda ono.
1: The first church believed that miracles worked. Where is God in our life? Where is Emmanuel?
0: Emmanuel aliwa.
1: Where?
0: Aliruiwa.
1: Luichi. Where?
0: Aliwa.
1: Why was he born?
0: Rachi azaliwa.
1: If he was born to manifest the glory of God,
0: where
1: is the glory?
0: The children of Israel were challenged. Their enemies asked them, where is your God? Where is he? The world is asking, where is your God?
1: You're
0: a believer. What did you believe? What did you see? What did you get?
1: There's
0: a God that makes the ring. That makes the lame walk. That opens the blind. That makes miracles. The rich God. Among all, what do we have?
1: Hallelujah. Ladies
0: and gentlemen, I cannot answer this question for you, but I want you to look, to focus it on our fasting, your life in the time to come. Where is Jesus? The Bible says in Acts, the last verse in the 7th chapter.
1: Stephen,
0: when Stephen was about Stephen to die, he lifted his eyes and he saw Jesus standing on the right hand of the Father. And he said, those who were stoning him to death, that Father, forgive me. Forgive them, for they know not what they're doing. He lifted his eyes and saw. Now you, when you lift your eyes,
1: I don't know what you see. But I believe you can see God. Hallelujah.
0: Amen.
1: You can see your God.
0: Osobola okulaba Katonda
1: seated Have
0: you seen the scriptures that I've been saying?
1: Can you 57? When they had carried, when they cried out with a loud voice, stop. Then they cried out with a loud voice, stopped their ears, and ran at him in with one accord. And they cast him out of the city and stoned him. And the witness laid down at their clothes, laid down their clothes at the feet of a young man named Saul. And they stoned Stephen as he was calling on God, saying, Lord Jesus, receive my spirit. Then he knelt down and cried out with a loud voice, Lord, do not charge them with this sin. And he had said this, then he fell asleep. But verse 56. And said, look, I see the heavens opened, and the Son of Man standing at the right hand of God. Now this was a mere man, Stephen.
0: Ono yali musajja owabulijjo, Stephen.
1: Now there was a group fighting against
0: its master was Saul.
1: At Saul ono.
0: And this Saul.
1: Era kikakasibwa ddala nti ye yaduumira ekikwekweto ekyatta Stephen.
0: It is confirmed that he is the one that commanded the attack of Stephen.
1: Olaba Saulo.
0: You see Saul?
1: Yali mulwanyi amaliridde okutta buli eyali akkiriza Yesu.
0: He was a fighter who had accepted to fight everyone or kill everyone who had believed Jesus.
1: Kati musula eno yakulembera akakundi akatta Stephen.
0: He's the one who led the group that killed Stephen. But after his death, before he died,
1: Bible gamba,
0: the Bible says he lifted his eyes and he saw Jesus standing.
1: These
0: who were stunning, they calls even
1: ndaba Katonda ndaba ne Yesu,
0: that I'm seeing God and Jesus
1: mu kiseera kye kimu,
0: at the same time
1: atenga Yesu gwe bali bavuula,
0: it's the same Jesus that they were provoking,
1: ato mtaddeko anti ayimiridde ku mukono gwa Katonda ogwa ddyo,
0: and you're saying that he's standing at the right hand of the Father.
1: Ne bamulumba bonna kirindi,
0: they attacked him in a group,
1: ne bamukwata,
0: they held him and stoned him. And he remained praying for them. See that, don't count them
1: remed,
0: because they know not what they're doing. After he made a prayer,
1: receive my spirit.
0: There's some words that Jesus made at the cross.
1: The Bible says he breathed out his ghost.
0: Nata. Even this man, he was not just killed.
1: He prayed his spirit in the hand of God. Bible gamba, he didn't die, he fell asleep. He fell
0: yebaka,
1: because nobody killed him. Wade bamkuba
0: kubanga tewali yamu
1: neye
0: yamta, though they beat him.
1: Walabo buyinza abasajja bakatonda we batambuliranga mu,
0: there is authority men of God that walked in.
1: Basebo ne banyabo,
0: ladies and gentlemen,
1: buno buyinza Yesu ngalina fe,
0: this authority when Jesus is with us,
1: nafe tulino butambuliramu,
0: even us have to walk
1: nafe
0: in it,
1: wafe.
0: It is ours too. That prayer that of this man, it made a big thing,
1: at a
0: change of Saul. The next chapter, Paul going to Damascus, immediately got soft. That's when God slapped him and blinded him.
1: Hallelujah.
0: Amen. Ladies and gentlemen, the times we're in, it's for God to be manifested. It's for the manifestation of God. If you need to see something, see it in the name of Jesus. Because if you've not yet seen it, then how will others see it? How will they know? Because you've also not known yet. They are not yet known. If the church has not yet known, how will the world know? Ask yourself. It's like your son or daughter bring homework to you at home when you also don't know. How will your son pass? If you've not yet gotten the answer yet, what shall we preach to them that we've confirmed? Peter says like this:
1: the things we preach, we have seen, we have touched, we have believed. We are the witness of the one that you killed. We walked with him, we sat with him, we ate with him, and now he is nowhere. We speak what we know.
0: Tuogera chetumanyi. You see where the difference is?
1: Do we know what we speak?
0: Tumanyi bye tuogera.
1: Do we have experience of what we speak?
0: Tumanyi bye bye tuogera.
1: Hallelujah.
0: Amen.
1: Mubulamu bwaffe.
0: In our lives, and even in our history, we have to write a book. But though all things were not possible, our God was with us.
1: Hallelujah.
0: Amen.
1: But when
0: we read the history of Enoch,
1: we don't see
0: Tetulaba,
1: his big works.
0: The Bible doesn't talk about that. But the Bible says one thing.
1: He walked with God.
0: Yatambula ne Katonda.
1: Until he was no more.
0: Obtusa we abedanga tachaliwo.
1: Echo choka.
0: Only that.
1: When
0: it's written upon you,
1: all yours
0: have been changed.
1: Hallelujah.
0: Amen. Ladies and gentlemen, that's what God needs from us. To know him. We walk with him. He get manifested in us. Work in us. The world won't deny us.
1: We shall be undeniable. We can never be rejected. Because what we have, the world longs.
0: It longs for it.
1: Hallelujah.
0: Amen.
1: Chiringa neighbor.
0: It's like your neighbor. Cannot take hatred from you. You may hate someone that you will help the matchbox with. The one you hate is that person without matchbox. But you have the light of God. The world needs it. You have to be yearned for in the name of Jesus. The world has to yearn for you. To long for you. Amen. You can stand on your feet.
1: I don't know what you are going to pray for.
0: Simani chicho ogenda kusabira.
1: Benjogeddeko bibadde bingi.
0: I've talked about Lord.
1: Nemu byonna.
0: But in all.
1: Sabaye Sara mukama agolokoke.
0: Make a prayer for God.
1: Omuntu yekka.
2: Only that person.
1: Asani dokusembera ku meza ya mukama.
2: That is worthy to come and have holy communion.
1: Yeye yatwala Yesu kubera omulokozi.
2: Is the one that confessed Jesus as his personal savior.
1: Akiriza ekisa kya mukama wafe Yesu.
2: We welcome the
1: Akiriza omusayi gwa Yesu.
2: Who accepts the blood of Jesus?
1: Tikwatunaza.
2: That it wiped us. Cleansed.
1: Ebigambo byenjogedde obato bilinako musango.
2: If you don't have anything
1: ogenda kujja wano pekinga ewali muntu mukulu walokoka.
2: When you're mature and you got saved.
1: Ne bwoba okyalina obuzibu enkolagana yo ne Yesu.
2: But if you have a problem with the relationship with Jesus.
1: Bible egamba nti n'omusango gugenda kukubalibwako.
2: The Bible says that judgment will be upon you.
1: Sobodya tuyina kunenyezebwa mu.
2: If you feel you don't have any condemnation in you.
1: Chaine enkolagana ne mukama wa Yesu.
2: When you have a very relationship with God.
1: Jango sembere ku meza.
2: Come and dine at the Lord's table.
1: Nebi ntu bibiri byobokola.
2: But there are two things you're supposed to do.
1: Ngofunya omugati ne chikopo.
2: After getting the bread and the wine.
1: I want you to begin to internalize
2: it.
1: The grace of God for your life. And I also want to encourage you if you are sick. Take it with faith. That it will cleanse your body. You have an incurable disease. Circumstance that has gone beyond your control. That you have incurable
2: diseases.
1: Oina sidimu.
2: You have AIDS.
1: Oina sukari.
2: You have diabetes.
1: Oina cancer.
2: You have cancer.
1: Oina arusa.
2: You have ulcers.
1: Kiriza nti Yesu byona ku musalaba ya chimalo.
2: Believe God that it is done at the cross.
1: Mugwenga muri mwembera musawo ya gamba tesoboka.
2: When inside you have a circumstance that is not.
1: Echise chigendo kuchusa report.
2: The grace that is going to change the report.
1: Mumubiri gwa Yesu mwechiri.
2: The flesh of Jesus it is.
1: Mumubiri gwa Yesu ya chimala.
2: In Jesus it is
1: Kubanga
2: done.
1: Kubanga musalaba ya gamba chiwedde.
2: Because of the cross it says it is
1: so
2: done.
1: So take it with faith.
2: Chitwale nokukiriza.
1: Knowing that it is cleansing your body and your spirit.
2: Chilongoso mumubiri gwo no moyo.
1: Both your body and your spirit.
2: Mumubiri gwo no moyo
1: gwo. You are getting free. And you are getting your joy in the name of Jesus. And the healing both in the heart and in the soul and in the flesh. Is waiting for you now. Let us pray. Heavenly Father, in the name of Jesus, we want to thank you for your flesh. We thank you for your flesh. Because your flesh was a ransom for our bodies. And you gave your life to save us. You were a good shepherd. You lived and you died. You were persecuted. And you died and rose again. That we may rise again. Father, today we remember what you did on the cross. We remember what you did on the cross. And we want to proclaim today that your grace and your presence will bring down the healing. Healing in the flesh and in the spirit. That our souls will be set free. Every chain will be broken. Every sickness will depart. Every infirmity that the doctors had declared not to be healed will be healed. We declare the glory of God and the hand of God because we are in the presence of God. Father, we thank you for Jesus Christ. We thank you, Lord, for the grace from above. And we proclaim the presence of the Holy Spirit. That whosoever partakes of this will receive the supernatural encounter. And our lives will never be the same again. In the name of Jesus, I release the angels.
3: the angels concerning each one of us to begin saturating and bringing ministration in the midst to touch everyone in this place with the power of the Holy Spirit in the name of Jesus. In the name of Jesus. Every covenant is broken. In the name of Jesus. Let there be healing right now. I release the healing from above. I release healing from above. Healing in our bodies. Healing in our spirits. Healing in our hearts. In the name of Jesus. I declare miracles. Financial breakthrough. In the name of Jesus, all to the glory of God. In Jesus' mighty name. Amen.
2: Amen.
3: Amen.
2: Amen. I welcome everyone. You come and partake of bread. And also get a cup. Don't take it. We are going to do it together. These people, you come here and then the other ones come there. Take a cup and a bread. Come at the Lord's table. After getting it, keep quiet inside you. Meditate upon Jesus Christ. Meditate upon the Lord is able. Before you do anything, take it as a covenant that is deeper in you, in God. Those ones that are not matured, everyone who believes Christ. Before our Jesus being betrayed, he held his bread and told them, "This is my body that was broken before you, for you."

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1: This afternoon.
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1: It is you who died and rose again.
0: Igwe ya twagala.
1: It is you who loved us.
0: Igwe iwo musayi gwo kurafe.
1: You shed your blood for us.
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1: We believe what you did.
0: Kikola kurafe.
1: You did it for us.
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You are a goodness and mercy shall follow me all the days of my life, and I shall dwell in the house of the Lord now and forevermore. 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
1: oba abaami,
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1: nabo kyabawandikibwa.
0: It is scripture.
1: Teri muntu yefuula kyali.
0: You can never pretend to be what you are supposed to.
1: Nayo ino okumanya kyoli.
0: You have to know who you are.
1: Ate n'osiima Katonda.
0: And appreciate God.
1: Kati n'otandika okuteekateeka obulamu bw'okuweereza Katonda n'ekyo kyoli.
0: Then you begin to prepare your life serving God of who you are.
1: Hallelujah.
0: Amen.
1: Njagala njogere ku mukyalo omu.
0: I want to talk about one woman.
1: Mukyalo oyo ye maama wa Kristo Yesu.
0: This woman is the mother of Christ.
1: Njagala njogereko ku mbala ye.
0: I want to talk about her character. And what is the requirement for her to be what she
1: is?
0: These are the two words that were found in this woman. The angel of the Lord was speaking to her.
1: Blessed are you, Mary.
0: Said, "Where do you come from, Maria?"
1: And highly favored of the Lord.
0: Can
1: I repeat those words? The angel said, "Blessed are you."
0: Oli wa mukisa nnyo oweredwa omukisa nnyo.
1: Highly favored.
0: Era ofunye okuganja.
1: If you critically analyze, if you're a good Bible reader.
0: Bobanga oli musomi wa Bible omukenkufu.
1: There are very few people in the Bible.
0: Abantu batono nnyo mu Biblia.
1: That God tagged with such a salutation.
0: Katonda beyalamusa n'ekiramusa ekifaanana
1: bwe. Let us read there. I just want you to read one scripture and then give some few references. In the very few minutes I'll be done.
0: Njagala nkuwe kyawandikibwa kimu ate oluvannyuma nkweyo n'ebirala.
1: Luke chapter number 1 verse number 27.
0: Luka emu abiri musanvu.
1: Let me read there because of time.
0: Olw'obudde nze nsomyeyo.
1: The angel Gabriel speaks like this.
0: Malaika Gabriel ayogera bw'ati.
1: The angel says.
0: Malaika agamba ati.
1: 27.
0: Abiri musanvu.
1: To a virgin betrothed to a man whose name was Joseph.
0: Eriomwala mberera yali ayogerezebwa omusajja erinyale Yusuf.
1: Of the house of David, and the virgin's name was Mary.
0: Owenyumba ya Daudi ererinyale omwala mberera yali ayitibwa Maria.
1: And having come in, the angel said to her,
0: Malaika namugamba bwati,
1: rejoice, highly favored one of the Lord.
0: Sanyuka nyogwe aweredwa omukisa eri Mukama.
1: The Lord is with you.
0: Mukama ali nawe.
1: Blessed are you among women.
0: Oli wa mukisa mbachala bonna.
1: But when she saw him, she was troubled at this saying.
0: Bwe yamulaba ne yeewuniikirira olw'ekiramusa ekyo.
1: And considered what manner of greetings this was.
0: Ne yeebuuza n'agamba, kiramuso naba ki kino?
1: Then the angel said to her,
0: Malaika n'amugamba nti,
1: do not be afraid, Mary.
0: Totya gwe Mariamu.
1: For you have found favor with God.
0: Kubanga ofunye okuganja maso ge.
1: Now this is another quality I want to add on to what I'm going to share with you.
0: Kino njagala kukigatta ku byenjagala okugabana nawe.
1: He said that you have

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1: Namugamba ofunye okuganja eri Mukama.
0: Now allow me to tell you,
1: katikiriza nkugambe na kino,
0: these three were not from a blue.
1: Bine bisatu tebyagwa bugwi.
0: They were prepared.
1: Byali bitegekeddwa.
0: For her, because she deserved them.
1: Kubanga yali abigwanira.
0: Like Elijah.
1: Nge Elia.
0: We all know Elijah, the story of Elijah.
1: Fenatumanyi Elia.
0: First Kings chapter number 17.
1: Baseka baka kumi na musambu.
0: You don't read there, you'll go there in your free time.
1: Oja kudayo we somere waka.
0: And we all know.
1: Era muchimanyi.
0: A man called a priest or a king called Melchizedek.
1: Kabona eyaitibwanga Melchizedek.
0: Now this was a king of Salem.
1: Katono yali kabaka we Salem.
0: Whose roots were not traced in the Bible.
1: Emirandira jete tujitegedde nyite bagiraga mu Bible. Bible yonna.
0: They know genealogy talking about Melchizedek.
1: Kewali wolu nyiriri olukulaga Melchizedek.
0: When you read Elijah.
1: Naebo Someria.
0: There is no trace of a father and mother in the Bible.
1: Tosobola kuzula mama weria obatatawe.
0: But even then, they were very strong people and God used them mightily.
1: Bali basajja baamanyi nyera Katonda yabakozesa.
0: The same way Jesus would appear in the same manner.
1: Ne Yesu yandira bisibula bisibwati.
0: Hallelujah.
1: Amen.
0: Jesus would appear in the same category and the same manner and would do ministry successfully.
1: Ne Yesu yandira bisibula bisi nakola obuweereza ate n'abumaliriza.
0: But God was looking at a quality.
1: Ne Katonda yali alina kyanoonya.
0: From a woman
1: okuva eri omukyala.
0: That will bring forth Jesus Christ.
1: Agenda okukuza Yesu.
0: Fena tukimanyi.
1: Do we know all this?
0: Okuzaliwa kwa Yesu.
1: Now the birth of Jesus.
0: Tekwali ko musajja.
1: Had no man.
0: Mukama yebazibwe. Tekwali ko musajja.
1: It had no intercourse.
0: Naye Katonda kyali anoonya okulokola enseno nakyo.
1: But what God was looking for to save the world.
0: Kyali nakubanga kidine nkwaso n'omukyala.
1: It had to have contact with the woman.
0: Wano kunso musajja tachina mukono.
1: Now a woman has no hand in it.
0: Okubeerawo kwa Yusufu.
1: Now the existence of Joseph.
0: Mubulamu bwa Mariamu.
1: In the life of Mary.
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1: Was just to help Mary.
0: Omwana mutwale. 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
1: You are pregnant.
0: Mugende Misiri.
1: Go to Egypt.
0: Muve Misiri ate mugende e Nazareth.
1: After Egypt, go to Nazareth.
0: Teyaliko kakwate na Yesu Kristo.
1: He had no connection with Christ.
0: Era ndagana nkutegeze nti Yesu nebwe yafa.
1: Even when Jesus died.
0: Yusuf toina wo mulaba ne mukubona bona mube 12 naye Maria mwakola.
1: In the suffering among the 12 you can never find Joseph.
0: Kumusalaba Yesu asitu de mama we yeuyo.
1: On the cross the mother is always available.
0: Kusanda asukide kumacha mama yewuyo.
1: Early in the morning in the resurrection Sunday the mother is around.
0: Chisenge cha waguru ekikumi mwabiri Yesu beyaleka waguru Maria yalimu.
1: Even in the upper room Mary was amongst them.
0: Tuachi njogera bino mwazitwase mu meeting ya bachala ate ndi Maria ndi.
1: It is a woman's meeting.
0: Ndagala kulaga ekikacho mchala.
1: I want to show you the kind of woman.
0: Ekikola makuru maso ga Katonda.
1: That makes a difference before God.
0: Hallelujah.
1: Amen.
0: Mukama yebazibu.
1: Amen.
0: Katonda ina bachala abamukomako.
1: There are women that God is touched with.
0: Nganebo bo sabye.
1: Even when you pray.
0: Nebo bo sabye.
1: Or not pray.
0: Omutima gwa Katonda gukusanyukira.
1: The heart of God is glad to you.
0: Mukama febazibu.
1: Amen.
0: Ensonga jenjogera ko ya butukirivu.
1: The reason is righteousness.
0: Ya butukirivu.
1: Righteousness.
0: Abachala,
1: the women
0: Katonda bayagala omulembe guno,
1: that God loves in this generation, they are the women who are perfect.
0: Sibye bino nti muchala gwoli n'omukisa nedda omukisa gulina omusingi.
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0: Njagala tutegere ono Maria mukatonda kuyaye nyumirizamu.
1: I want us to know.
0: Chichiche yalina ekyamusobozesa Katonda okumusindikira malaika.
1: What did she have for God to send
0: her? No kusala
1: and even to produce a savior.
0: Yali omukyala atuukiridde.
1: She was a perfect woman.
0: Ekyokubiri yali omukyala atya Katonda.
1: And she was a woman who feared God.
0: Era yagamba maneka namugamba nze simanyi musajja mbulamu bwange.
1: She told the angel, I don't know any man in my life.
0: Siwa kuba yali tayagala musajja.
1: Not because she never wanted a man.
0: Kubanga yali atuuse n'okufumbirwa.
1: Because she was due to marry.
0: Naye yalina embala mu ye.
1: She had a character in her of obeying God.
0: Hallelujah.
1: Amen.
0: Now when you talk about obedience.
1: We're talking about kugonda.
0: For greater heights.
1: Okusukuruma.
0: We talk about being obedient to God.
1: Kugondera katonda.
0: Bino byetubona abana n'abaami n'abasajja.
1: Suffering with the women and the men.
0: Just butamanya kugondera katonda.
1: Is ignorance
0: when
1: to obey.
0: When you obey before the Lord,
1: bogondera katonda.
0: You will find it easier to obey your husband.
1: Oja chizula nga changu nyo
0: gondera. Because you will have acquired all knowledge and skills how to obey and please the Lord.
1: Kubango ja kubo chitegedde ngeri jo kugondera katonda.
0: You love the Lord your God.
1: Oyagala katonda o.
0: And your neighbor you not hate.
1: Ate
0: you are obedient to God.
1: Ogondera katonda.
0: And your husband you will obey.
1: Ate no mwami oja gonda.
0: That's what I wanted to say.
1: Chenkugamba.
0: People are finding it hard to obey before God.
1: Abachizulo kugondera katonda
0: abazibu. Their relationships are so mechanical.
1: Enkolagana yabwe ya kukanika.
0: Praise the Lord.
1: Amen.
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1: What Mary did.
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0: Omuchala mpuliriza.
1: A woman here.
0: Salawo otambule ne mukama.
1: Decide to walk with the
0: Salawo
1: Lord.
0: Oweleze mukama.
1: Decide to serve the Lord.
0: Salawo omanye mukama chayagala.
1: Decide to know the will of God.
0: Abo banji mukanisa tubalina.
1: We have so many of them.
0: Na yaba manyi katonda chayagala batono.
1: But a few who know the will of God.
0: Praise the Lord.
1: Amen.
0: Mukama febazibwe. Mukama yebazibwe. Now the closer you keep in a relationship with God, it is simply melting your heart towards the love of God. This is one thing I want to tell you. Be a heavenly minded woman. Be a godly pleaser. Decide to please the Lord with all your life.
1: Salawo kusanyusa katonda n'obulambo bonna.
0: Have knowledge that Jesus is coming back to take us all.
1: Bera n'amagezi nti Yesu akomerawo ddala kututwala.
0: And be waiting and expectant for the return of Jesus Christ.
1: Era nindiridde okudda kwa Yesu.
0: And number three, serve the Lord with faithfulness.
1: Weereza mukama n'obwesigwa bonna.
0: Hallelujah.
1: Amen.
0: Mukama yebazibu.
1: Amen.
0: Mukama febazibu.
1: Praise the Lord.
0: Being faithful to the Lord.
1: There's
0: a verse we normally go through at home. That is Psalms chapter number 2 and verse 11.
1: Zaburi
0: it says, serve the Lord with fear. And I obey with. Praise the Lord.
1: Amen.
0: Serve the Lord with fear.
1: Wereza mukama n'okutia
0: and obey with trembling.
1: Era mugonde n'okukankana.
0: Mukama febazibwe. Mukama yebazibwe.
1: Amen.
0: Byebigambe ebyo.
1: These are the few words.
0: Omukyala yaweebwa omukisa.
1: The woman who was blessed.
0: Biyali.
1: That she contained. It was not an automatic blessing to Mary. There are things that God expects of you and the things he wants to do. Even today there are women. God desires to work in you. But the purpose of righteousness has not existed yet. Because so many things God desires us to produce that are going to help the church, the family. Yet you are the binder.
0: Hallelujah.
1: Amen.
0: Mukama favors.
1: Amen.
0: So ensonga yokutegeera Katonda kyakuyitidde.
1: Now the reason of understanding the call of God upon you.
0: N'okubeera omukyala agenda okugasa maso ga Katonda atagase n'abantu.
1: And to be a woman who will be beneficial, benevolent before God and the people.
0: Kwekubeera nga wetegese.
1: Is for you to be prepared.
0: Okubeera omutukufu maso ga Katonda.
1: Being righteous before God.
0: Okubeera ng'ogenda kutambula ne Katonda mu moyo ne mazima.
1: Being walking with God in truth and spirit.
0: Okuweleza mukama Katonda unomutima gogona.
1: Serving the Lord with all your heart.
0: Ebisigadde obirekere Katonda.
1: And the rest live to God. We know there is no area where you find Mary praying. In the garden, interceding, it was given to her because she permitted her life to be holy before God. I'm leaving you with a scripture.
0: Genesis 15 and verses 6.
1: The Bible says
0: Abraham
1: believed and it was counted righteousness. What did he believe? The voice of the Lord. He believed to obey to God. Even to surrender his life to God. And he never withheld any time.
0: And he believed in the Lord. And it was counted to him for righteousness.
1: Be a woman who believes in God. Hearing the voice of God. A person who hears the voice of God will always separate.
0: Concept.
1: He's always consecrated from all the vulgar language. I almost said
0: this.
1: If God makes 100 women that are transformed, these transformed women can make a church and a nation perfect. Because when a woman is transformed, the children will be transformed. We are going to have peace. Life is going to walk. And we can have joy in the house.
0: Hallelujah.
1: But if a woman is berserk,
0: a
1: man's life can go ramshackle. Now the rest of the children.
0: Mukama febazi. E kanisa egenda kutabanguka ye kutulemu lwa kubanga luwo muchala akozate.
1: The church is going to go
0: bazaar. 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
1: if a woman
0: no, ayaba done.
1: Nakitio.
0: Ngaina weye kukumye mukwaya ayagala okuleta buli kimwe kikola ki.
1: Wanting to bring every
0: cause.
1: I pray that you be a woman who has understood his
0: God.
1: Among the confused, the confusers, you are not there.
0: Among
1: after confusing themselves, they go and confuse the rest. How does he call you? God has brought our peace, freedom.
0: Olwewe gakoze gatya.
1: Natabuse.
0: Hallelujah. 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
1: If any woman will get to know God,
0: togenda mubuli anjiri yako kakana na kugondera
1: baba. You never tell them the gospel, humble yourself before the husband. 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
0: kuchitegera butegeze nti Kristo gwe mutwe.
1: They will understand Christ is the head,
0: omwami
1: and the husband.
0: No muchala. Hallelujah. Mukama yebazibwe.
1: Praise the Lord.
0: Mukama yebazibwe.
1: Praise the Lord.
0: Kamba we bigambo bibiri bino malirize.
1: In a nutshell,
0: blessedness means being empowered.
1: Okubera n'omukisa kitegeeza okuweebwa amaanyi.
0: When you have fear for God,
1: bw'oba n'okutya eri Katonda,
0: the Lord blesses you.
1: Katonda akuwa omukisa.
0: And he empowers you.
1: Era akuwa amaanyi.
0: To remain humble.
1: And
0: the other thing also, when the Lord favors you, favor means you are pleasing.
1: Chitegeza osanyusa.
0: Not only before God,
1: but
0: before people. Sometimes you don't even to go that long way of fasting. You just need to know God. And he will bestow favor on you.
1: Na kuteka koko ganja.
0: Hallelujah.
1: Amen.
0: And you'll be encouraging.
1: That means
0: you be all you people will yearn for you because you have encouragement.
1: Chitegeza abantu bakuyayanda kubanga bulwolabika baddamu amanyi.
0: Hallelujah.
1: Amen.
0: Be heavenly minded.
1: Bera nendowozanga ya muguru.
0: Be humble. Jesus was heavenly.
1: Bera mukakamu Yesu yali waguru.
0: And the Bible says he was humble.
1: Bible gamba yeto was
0: and obedient.
1: Atenga mugonvu.
0: Kama bampero mukisa.
1: God bless you for now.

0: One more time, I welcome you.
1: You
0: are welcome in the presence of God.
1: Thank you for having a decision to come and address the place. I assure you the Lord is here. And He's going to help us. He speaks and says, come unto me, for who you who are heaven laden, and for you all who are labored.
2: Sometimes abantu abamu tubera mukutendereza nenjagalo ogenda mbayole nenzijukira nti olusi bakoye.
1: Sometimes a midst of praise I desire to come and uplift some people, and I remember that there are some people who have
2: heaven laden.
1: But I'm here to declare unto the heaven laden people, there are some things that are struggling with, there are things that you are toiling with, you are struggling with some things, you
2: are
1: cold phones to different
2: people,
1: so people you expected to be
2: helped.
1: But for the reason that have come before Jesus, He is going to help you. All those that heaven led come say, oh Lord, you are going to help me.
2: Amen.
1: Amen.
2: Even
1: at this moment of time, you don't see where you are heading to. Have you ever been in a situation where you are just seeing walls around you? You are just seeing a high mountain before you. We have the Almighty God. Praise be unto the Lord. Even though things are
2: dead,
1: the Bible talks about Him.
2: He is the
1: resurrection and life. He brings them back to life. Praise be unto the Lord. Praise be to the living God.
0: Now, in a few minutes, ladies and gentlemen, I want us to go into the Word of God. Would you just open your Bible? I'm here to emphasize of what I started on last time. Because faith comes by hearing and hearing. Every time when we hear the word, when we hear for the first time, there is a necessity for the second time, and even the third time. But as long as you continue hearing, that's how you receive faith. Praise
1: be to the Lord.
0: Psalms
1: 50.
0: Akanyiriri akokutano.
1: Verse 5.
0: Bible gambye bweti.
1: Here the Bible says,
0: I am reading from the English version.
1: Nsoma okuvira dala mu kitabo.
0: The Bible says, gather my saints together to me.
1: Psalms 55.
0: Gather my saints together to me. Those who have made a covenant by sacrifice.
1: Mukunganya abatukuvu bange awamu wendi abalagana nange endagaano ne sadaka.
0: Let's read again.
1: Katujonge tuchisome.
0: Gather my saints together to me.
1: Mukunganye abatukuvu bange.
0: Those who have made a covenant with me by sacrifice.
1: Amamu awamu wendi abalagana nange endagaano ne sadaka.
0: Would you close your eyes and you pray? Father, in the name of Jesus, we thank you for this, your word. Your word is active. Your word is alive. Your word is powerful. Father, we pray. But the reason of this word, the lives of your people may be lifted, may be transformed. Father, may you cause the light, the light that is embedded in your word, to shine for your people. We receive your word by faith, and by the inspiration of your Holy Spirit, we find deliverance in the light of your word. In Jesus' name. Come
1: on, continue to clap for the Lord Jesus. Praise be to the Lord. Praise be unto the Lord. I want to put much emphasis on this one issue.
0: Covenant by sacrifice.
1: Endagano ejjane saddaka.
0: Somebody say covenant.
1: Endagano. Wabe wagamba endagano.
0: By sacrifice.
1: Ejja oloku okola saddaka. Ladies and gentlemen, now the spiritual matters, as you begin to make a real business with the spiritual realm, there is supposed to be a sacrifice. Now the first ministers who ministered in the Bible was Cain and Abel.
0: But
1: the ministry of Abel was manifested in the sacrifice that he rendered to God.
0: Are we together?
1: Tuli fena. Now, the first ministers who ministered before us.
0: Adam,
1: let us put Adam aside.
0: Now yet a recorded ministry.
1: The
0: first recorded ministry. Was manifested in the ministry of sacrifice. And here the Bible
1: says
0: Abel,
1: that Abel
0: now are you sadaka,
1: gave him his sacrifice
0: e ku, ya Cain,
1: that was beyond that of Cain. The sacrifice of Abel was appreciated by God, but that of Cain was not appreciated by God. Praise be to the Lord. Every time that Lord came across men, straight away from our grandfather Abraham, he used to make a covenant with them. After he had made a covenant with them, now even these men made a covenant to give in a sacrifice. Praise be to the Lord. Praise be unto our living God. Ladies and gentlemen, now the tongue, that is the spiritual realm that understands, is called a sacrifice. For Christ Jesus to redeem us,
0: he says,
1: the Bible says, now when he loved the world, and even he gave in, he gave in his life. Say unto your neighbor, that is a sacrifice. He gave in his blood. Tell your neighbor, that is a sacrifice. He left all the honors. Tell your neighbor, that is a sacrifice. He descended here on the world. He was born like a human being, and yet he was a king. Tell your neighbor, that is a sacrifice. No one rendered a sacrifice beyond that of Jesus Christ. Now the spiritual life, what causes a difference
0: is
1: the sacrifice that you render unto God. Now what sets us apart, it is the sacrifice that you give in unto the Lord. It is the life of rendering sacrifice. It's like you give it unto yourself. You lose that from yourself.
0: Praise the Lord.
1: Yebaziwe mukama.
0: Praise the Lord.
1: Yebaziwe mukama.
0: Praise the Lord.
1: Yebaziwe mukama. If at all you are to make an impact in the spiritual life,
0: kisinzira ku sadaka,
1: it will be according to your sacrifice. We desire to thank the Lord. Through the sacrifice that Jesus gave in, we no longer need to give the sacrifice of cattle.
0: Wanji.
2: In
1: the Old Testament,
2: there could be
1: a requirement for us to give the sacrifice of the cow. If at all you could not afford a cow, you bring a goat. If at all you could not afford the goat, you bring a bird called a pigeon. Praise be to the Lord. For someone who never had a sacrifice, your sins were not taken away. Even though you like it, you say, you plead, Oh Lord, my God. The priest will ask you, where is your sacrifice? Because the blood of the sacrifice could take away your sins. Praise be unto the Lord. Now here in the New Testament, Jesus came as a perfect sacrifice. And upon the cross, the blood that he shed, now the death that he died, and the resurrection that he's
2: arrested,
1: he took away all our sins away. And for this time, we do not need any God. Now what Jesus did for us, we are now accepted.
2: Somebody say we are accepted.
1: Every time that we believe in Christ, to be your personal Savior, because Jesus became a sacrifice because of your sins, now for this time you are accepted. You are a son of God. That's what the Bible says. For all that received him, he gave them the authority to become the sons of God. Those who believed in his name, every time that we believe in Jesus, we become sons. Now for this time, we are being accepted. But our Lord never changes. He still desires a sacrifice. He never changes. What does he require from you? The Bible tells us in Romans chapter 12, verse number
2: 1.
1: Now I beseech unto you, brethren, to render your. Not for the one time. To render always. Every time. To render your body. As a living sacrifice. Hurry.
2: And
1: accept it. Before our Lord. Our reasonable service to God.
2: Our reasonable service, yes.
1: Praise be unto the Lord.
2: Now,
1: the sacrifice that demands from us is your body. He does not want a goat. He doesn't want a cow. He wants you as you. Turn to your neighbor, tell him he wants you. But every time that he wants you have your own stuff. You say, Lord, leave me alone.
2: It
1: tells you, come to the altar. Every sacrifice that was always given, it was given on the altar. It was given on the altar.
2: This is the altar.
1: Chino che choto. It was always burnt. It could die. Praise be to the Lord. Now for this time, the altar is spiritual. Now the altar
2: is your place of prayer.
1: The
2: Bible says,
1: gather
2: my saints. Those who have made the covenant by sacrifice. He's
1: talking about the altar.
2: Those who have committed themselves to come to the altar. In other words, sadaka jatuagaza,
1: the sacrifice that it demands from us,
2: your commitment,
1: the time that we give for prayer, the time you give to worship.
2: Do you have time to worship God?
1: Or you know,
2: the
1: sins,
2: now
1: the altar is spiritual. But he desires the saints who have come to the level of maturity when you have a covenant with a sacrifice. You have a covenant. As you say, how can I be there for a whole day without praying? You have a covenant. As you say, how does the day finish up
2: without
1: opening a Bible and reading a scripture? You have a covenant.
2: So
1: how does the day end when I have not spoken to my Lord?
2: You have a covenant.
1: The covenant is made by mature people. We are serving the Lord of the covenant. If you want to leave that level, you want to go to another level. If at all you want to deal with the Lord on a higher level, you need to enter into a covenant with him.
2: Praise the Lord.
1: But for this time,
2: Agambi,
1: he has said,
2: Abakozendaga,
1: for all those that have made a covenant
2: Nesadaka.
1: With a sacrifice.
2: Your sacrifice
1: Sadaka yo
2: is your continuity
1: kwe yongera yongera ako
2: in the presence of God.
1: Mukubira okwa Katonda.
2: Do you have a continuous life in the presence of God? Or the only time when you continue is on Sunday.
1: It's the only day that you have. We thank the Lord that you still have the energy to come on Sunday. But it has to go beyond that point.
2: Now,
1: the sacrifice that you can render
2: is your longevity in the presence, in the sacred place. You switch off your phone. You switch off the TV. You command the children to go and pray somewhere, make their game somewhere. You sign in your heart to prolong at least 1 hour. At least 2 hours in the presence of God. This time it doesn't need your money so much. He needs you. Fully you. He desires your heart. He desires your commitment. What is the level of your commitment? Katonda akoye bebaitaba Borehole Christians.
1: The Lord is fed of the borehole Christians.
2: Do you know borehole Christian?
1: Omanyi omukristayo asukundibwa.
2: Wa kusunda buchi. Abaluganda na abachala.
1: Now ladies. You go out.
2: Abachala kuro.
1: Ladies on Tuesday. Ladies on Tuesday. Ladies on Tuesday. Come on, stay. Stay back.
2: Abasajja.
1: Men, we are not seeing you. On Saturday, men, we are going to come and
2: unveil.
1: We are going to have tea. You say,
2: I'll
1: come later and take the tea.
2: Praise the Lord.
1: The Lord is fed up of weakling believers. The weak believers.
2: Ayagala kolagana nabo abakozesa endagaano.
1: He desires to deal with those that are in the covenant. I'm here to speak unto every believer here. When you have made a covenant with your sacrifice, the Lord is going to manifest to your life. You're going to reach a moment of time when you have a tongue that you speak that other people that cannot understand. Let me tell you, when we come to the events, they understand what we call a sacrifice. They're given whatever it takes for them to obey unto their master. You are here asleep. But people are rendering sacrifice every time. Even in such a service, you are slumbering. If you see someone slumbering, you say now someone is now giving in a sacrifice.
2: Zirinkuma,
1: go out of that church. Look at that neighbor of those who is slumbering. If you see someone slumbering at this time, you see now there's someone giving the sacrifice so serious.
2: The reason why we are crying and suffering, people have gotten sacrifices that are giving in on your behalf.
1: But by the time that we raise up again, and you understand our God that is a God of sacrifice, and we make a covenant to always render the sacrifice. The sacrifice of the Lord will overwhelm all the other sacrifices. I want to see some people who can make a covenant say on Monday, I am the manager of my work. Let me go and in the morning I give them what to do. Then I come and I begin to pray. My Lord, it's only you that I need. We come here, sometimes we confuse our souls. You reach on the
2: girl.
1: You spit the orbit out and you come in the church. Oh my Lord, my Father. Which kind of sacrifice of 2 minutes?
2: And
1: even the sacrifice of the sun, now it has failed you. You want to come when the service is about to end, but you have failed. You want to be powerful. Ladies and gentlemen,
2: your sacrifice,
1: sadaka yo,
2: is your total submission.
1: Is
2: your commitment.
1: Your
2: sacrifice.
1: Sadaka yo.
2: Is your obedience.
1: To what the Spirit says to the church.
2: Your sacrifice.
1: Sadaka yo.
2: Is your continuity. Your sacrifice.
1: Sadaka yo.
2: Is your time of prayer and fasting. Your sacrifice.
1: Sadaka yo.
2: Is your continuous giving.
1: Because
2: the Bible tells us where
1: someone's life is, that's where his treasure is. Every time that we give in the house of the Lord,
2: Bible yagambi your reasonable service to the Lord. Your sacrifice,
1: sadaka yo,
2: is your ministry. Your ministry.
1: We are just pleading to you to come and minister. Some of you were ministers, but for this time you rendered
2: church goer.
1: You remain to be a church goer. Some of you began your own ministry.
2: babuita I know much.
1: It's called manyinyo.
2: I don't
1: understand what they are doing. You can even have a council and ask yourself, what do they do?
2: Wafuka mukolokos.
1: They tell you, you come and be there. You come as you don't come. When they have a conference, they would have done like this.
2: Now see the uniform that we have brought us.
1: Now you have your ministry of gossiping. That's the ministry that you began.
2: Sadaka jakuagaza uwereza jango uwereze jango mere wakati
1: serve, come and be a minister there.
2: Chiringanga wona jana gama ne mukazi.
1: It's like you can come and say
2: ebisansa sansa bino byateka wano.
1: Now
2: tashobola kuiya yo chimulikira.
1: You see the kind of declaration that I have.
2: Nayinga tomanyiche yaita mukutusa chintu wano.
1: You don't know what she gone through to bring this kind of declaration here. You don't know what it took. If at all you want to give in your advice, you go and tell her, Mommy, how do you do this? I want to be part of this. You don't first come around to give advice.
2: You say,
1: for the coming time,
2: add
1: on this 100,000 upon that wood that you are going
2: to
1: bring. Now for that you have given in the safe. Now
2: for the second time
1: when she brings, you can now advise
2: her.
1: Now, if at all, instead of the port,
2: now
1: it desires that you can operate together.
2: But
1: you have also to give. I speak unto all the ministers that I speak unto the ministers that we are annoyed of what they had. Come on, leave that stuff.
2: Chito.
1: That is of the old young people. Now the sacrifice is now to
2: confuse
1: and remain this ministry. They did what they did unto Jesus, but he never
2: Sadaka.
1: Surrendered. Now the sacrifice that you can render
2: is
1: for you to remain. Whether they are challenging,
2: whether
1: they are
2: hating,
1: whether they don't understand
2: them,
1: you remain on the purpose. Because we are focusing on only Christ Jesus. He's the one who began. He is the one who will end. The sacrifice that you can only render is for you to come together with the
2: brethren.
1: Is for you to acknowledge your mistakes. You repent and you remain
2: successful.
1: Now the sacrifice that you can render is for you to be when you are so right. Now you left your right and you forgive.
2: Gather my saints.
1: Those
2: who have made a covenant by sacrifice.
1: Make a sacrifice, a covenant of serving God with your words. Make a sacrifice or a covenant of serving God with your house. You come and leave your children at home. You pray alone and leave your children. Make a covenant of giving the tithe. Begin with the tithe only. You will see a powerful God. Let us make a covenant. Put your hands on the bosom. Oh Lord, my Master Jesus. I have understood that I need to be in a covenant upon the ministry that I do. But I cannot do it according to my understanding. I pray for the grace. And from today, by the grace of the Lord, I make a covenant with my sacrifice. And it is, will be the ministry that I will always render before you. I make a covenant to seek your continence, to wait upon you, to dedicate myself unto your work, to always avail myself in prayer and fasting, to seek you through scriptures. I make a covenant of serving with my heart and my entire life. Thank you, the Holy Spirit, because the grace has been given to me
0: in Jesus' name.
1: Come on, clap for the Lord Jesus.
3: Kuunzika naye Luke sura 11 linyo lusoka ndagara kugabana ko just chawandikibwa kitone ekyo. It came to pass as Jesus was praying in a certain place when he ceased that one of the disciples said to him, Lord, teach us to pray as John taught his disciples. You see, when it came to Luke, it was a request by the disciples. But Matthew, how he narrates the way Jesus taught us how to pray, simply started, when you pray, say these words, Our Father in heaven. Now, where this prayer comes from, according to Luke, it was a request. Lord, teach us how to pray. Because when the disciples saw Jesus praying, they didn't know how to pray the way he was praying. Bamulabanga asaba nenga ensaba gya asaba si ya bulijjo, si ya kusabira mmere, si ya kwenenya, si ya kuita mu lunaku. So now it came to pass as he was praying in a certain place, when he had ceased, that one of his disciples said to him, Lord, teach us. We don't know who exactly the disciple was, but there were these disciples that followed him. There was always a Peter, there was always a John, there was always who? Who? Bamekabi yagena nabo mu Matayo 17. Somo ko 17 wasoka twalabe. Matthew
4: 17 kutandikirawo. 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
3: and John. So I think one of the disciples that asked Jesus to teach how to pray was among these. Very common. If it was not Peter, then John. Peter was first at speech. 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
1: 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You see, you cannot interrupt the working of the Holy Spirit. 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Lord, teach us how to pray. That's a big statement. 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That was an intended desire for the prayers that you made. They work and they worked and they will work according to the purpose designed by God. But this prayer you are making today is equally needed and important to keep you that day, to bring you to the desired destiny. Webale kusaba jo nokusiba ko bade mulero. 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You beat them, they now count what? 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
2: Praise the Lord.
1: Njagala kusoma ebyawandiikibwa bitono nnyo.
2: We are going to read few scriptures.
1: Ate tugende tusinze.
2: And then we go back to worship.
1: Tugenda ku nnamulondo ya mukama.
2: We are going to the throne of God.
1: Hallelujah.
2: Amen.
1: Ate tusembere ku meeza ya mukama.
2: And we also have Holy Communion.
1: Yokana Mukaga.
2: John 6.
1: Onyirwata no munya.
2: Verse 54.
1: Mukama fe Yesu. Ayogere bigambo bino nagamba nti whoever eats my flesh and drinks my blood has eternal life, and I will raise him up at the last day. For my flesh is food indeed, and my blood is drink indeed. He who eats my flesh and drinks my blood abides in me, and I in him. As the living Father sent me, and I live because of my Father. So he who feeds on me, will live because of me. This is a bread which comes down from heaven, not as your father ate the manna and are dead. He who eats this bread will live forever. Hallelujah.
2: Amen.
1: There's something very important I want to talk about here. Our Lord Jesus Christ informs the disciples and the followers.
2: Yesu Kristo ngabulira abayigirizwa
1: to them and tells them
2: ajaje bali nabagamba
1: that whoever eats my flesh
2: and
1: drinks my blood
2: era nanyo omusayi gwange
1: has eternal life
2: abera nobulamu obutagwao.
1: It's a bit challenging, but true.
2: Chisomoza na yate chitofu.
1: The only life that we need from God is found in two things.
2: Buli mu bintu bibiri.
1: The bread, omugati, or the flesh of Jesus Christ,
2: obomubiri gwa Yesu Kristo,
1: and the blood.
2: N'omusayi.
1: So when we talk about the flesh of Jesus Christ,
2: kati we twogera ku mubiri gwa Kristo Yesu,
1: we mean two things.
2: Tutegeze bintu bibiri.
1: The word,
2: ekigambo,
1: and the physical bread.
2: N'omugaati gwennyini ogulabibwako.
1: As Satan presented in the house of God.
2: Ogwo sitani gwe yaleta mu nyumba ya Mukama.
1: Ne Yesu bwe yali awa abayigirizwa be.
2: That is why when Jesus was giving his disciples,
1: yamenya mubiri gwe.
2: Broke his body.
1: Naye nga atalina omugaati.
2: But he had bread.
1: Kale kitegeeza Kristo mwene yaliwo.
2: So that means Christ himself was around.
1: Naye nga alina n'omugaati.
2: But he also presented bread.
1: Kati omubiri gwe.
2: So his body.
1: Kye kigambo kye tuwulira.
2: It is the word that we hearken.
1: Omugaati.
2: Bread.
1: Kye kintu kyonna ky'oleeta ku mmeeza.
2: It is anything that you bring at the table.
1: Ya Mukama waffe okusembera.
2: Of Christ for Holy Communion.
1: Hallelujah.
2: Amen.
1: Fe mumbere neriwo.
2: So this time.
1: Tuyina omugaati gwe tuleese okumenya.
2: We have bread that we come to break.
1: Guli mu form oba yaki oba gundi oba.
2: It is form of biscuit or.
1: Naye nga n'omubiri gwa Kristo tuli nagwo.
2: But you also have the body of Christ.
1: Tuyina ekigambo kya Mukama.
2: We have the word of God.
1: Kubira Yesu engalo ezamu.
2: Clap to Jesus.
1: Atuganyiza okusembera. 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
2: Holy communion is a very different thing.
1: Okukkirizibwa ku mmeeza ya Kristo kintu kirala nnyo.
2: For us to be accepted at the table, it is very important and great.
1: Era tokitwala nga kya bulijjo.
2: Don't take it for granted.
1: Entegere yaffe ya njawulo.
2: The way we understand things is different.
1: Gwe nange tutegeera nnyo ebyensi okusinga ebyeggulu.
2: You and me, we understand the physical more than the
1: spiritual. Nayenga Museveni president.
2: But president, if he's to feast and then say, I choose you and the other house. Come, I want you to the state house. We are going to dine together. You might not even sleep. The messenger, you will say this one is false.
1: Invitation yogena mu state house.
2: I told you I got an invitation of going to the state house.
1: Nga siri na ku program nali nevugira kamotoka kange UAK biche.
2: I wasn't on the program, I was riding my motor car.
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2: I was around Kasubi.
1: Yali mulalo.
2: A man stopped me. You see me, here I am
1: appointment.
2: Late. But we have an appointment with the
1: excellence.
2: Please help us and take us. I said, now these ones are thieves.
1: nebagamba mugamba mutya mukite mukite mugamba
2: what are you saying
1: nebagamba ah daba nebiwandiko bibino
2: you see also the documents
1: nebagamba bweba state house
2: if it is state house
1: the munsa sura waduruaga ngenda batu balira bwere
2: don't give me
1: any coin
2: if I also enter
1: sawa kaungezi ungezi
2: in the evening
1: nenziye simu nenkuya mukyala nemugamba lero ngenda kukoma late
2: ninabe bentwala I'm coming back late there are some people I'm
1: taking to the state house
2: we are going to the state house
1: ku program kulukalala siriko
2: on the program I'm not among them
1: siri na munyaru kubanga to bali bagende yo banyarwanda
2: they were
1: gabagala kusinkanani
2: they were meeting the president
1: nembaga nizi ngasimanye lunyarwanda sina naga gwe bileke fetugenda ku kavalinga
2: for us you are going to cover
1: we tugenda kuogera kigambo net
2: you are not going to say any word
1: tugende
2: let us go
1: nembaga mbacha tugende
2: let us go
1: nempita ne kumafrenga yongera mwa mafuta
2: I said you add fuel
1: ngato tukanga yoko olaba ku TV olaba ki sebo twagenda abasajja tebali bayayi
2: these people were not faults
1: ne tuingira state house nga bukamera butunula butini kakwetu
2: we enter the state house
1: ogenda okuingira wali nga ogenda okutambula nga kachuka noga e
2: nga kachuka the cameras were just
1: abasajja batugamba bwe muyingira tomagamaga
2: when you enter don't look around
1: bera street jokola ki
2: you be straight where you're going.
1: Nino kwa kamera buchuka nga kati mba maganga batu gambe tokola sisi.
2: We are not supposed to look around.
1: Ne tuyingira.
2: We entered.
1: Ne tutula tuza twayingira sawa nga muka mustani ze chiro.
2: We entered like
1: near town
2: at 10 or 11.
1: Appointment yele sawa nga mukaka.
2: The appointment was around midnight.
1: Omukulembeze yayingira sawa nga muendo ogwe chiro.
2: He came like a
1: tree. You definitely are okay. Chechi dakuban.
2: But we were just there.
1: Chechi dakubogenda ko. Omana kula bilisogenda ko mo binabilo binabilo biaseta usibianja ulo.
2: The bathrooms are different.
1: Bianja ulo muke bintu bieri.
2: They are somehow different.
1: Jina soko kula bilabo maro kunaba wariwo bukaze ngalo. I bukaza nalisi bulaba ngake bise.
2: I'd never seen them. I washed my head.
1: I went to be dried.
2: But all phones, you were supposed to leave them at the entrance. I would have taken pictures. Praise the Lord.
1: Naye nga tugenda kuogera na muntu
2: but you are just going to speak to someone yazaliwe
1: mukaza afa enjale muluma agenda ke manju mutoyi
2: who goes to the toilet who gets angry
1: no nobeda bochi
2: but you are in panic and you put money
1: naye ulira
2: but listen
1: kino Yesu yatukolera
2: what Jesus did to us
1: natukiriza po kusembera ku meza ya mukama waffe
2: allowed us to feast at the table of our Lord Jesus
1: emeza ya mukama wa fi
2: our lord is table
1: katukirizibwa
2: we are accepted
1: hallelujah
2: amen
1: tukirizibwa
2: we are accept permitted
1: ngugambe ne bakwita ne bagamba gwe kakati atobogenda kula bulabi ani minister oba mu office yani wenane wetegeka no yambala
2: you prepare yourself when you're going to see a minister or any other official
1: naye emisana galero
2: this afternoon
1: tugenda kusembera ku meza ya mukama wa Yesu
2: we are going to draw to the Lord's table
1: nga tuine ebintu bibiri
2: when we have two things
1: nga tuine okwebaza
2: when we have thanksgiving
1: okweto waza mitima
2: humiliate him
1: no kukiriza
2: humility and faith
1: ndio msaje yatufirira
2: getting to know that he died for us
1: msaje yatugula
2: he bought us and he washed us with his blood and his stripes we are healed.
1: Agambe nabuli alia ku mubiri gwange.
2: And everyone that tests my body.
1: Nanywa ku musayi gwange.
2: And takes my blood.
1: Aliba mulamu.
2: He will live.
1: Tagenda kufa.
2: Will never die.
1: Togenda kufa.
2: You will not die.
1: Gwe ogenda kuba ne Yesu emyaka jonna.
2: You're going to be with Jesus all the years.
1: In this context chitegeza okubera ne Yesu emyaka.
2: Dying means that being with Jesus all the days.
1: Neba
2: of your
1: life.
2: Even if you're buried,
1: Christ, Yesu agenda kuba nawe.
2: Christ will be with you.
1: Serving God.
3: Twagenda kukuweleza Katonda.
1: In a faithful manner.
3: Mongeri eyo wesigwa.
1: Serving God faithfully.
3: Okuweleza Katonda mwesigwa.
1: Because we are winding a year where our theme is faithful service to the Lord.
3: Kubanga tumalako mwaka tengo mutogwa fegwali nti okuweleza Katonda mwesigwa.
1: Faithful service.
3: Okuweleza Katonda mwesigwa.
1: Praise the Lord.
3: Yabazima mukama.
1: But we know that faithful service calls for a transformation.
3: Kubanga era tukimanyi nti okuweereza Katonda mu bwesigwa kituleetera okukyuka.
1: Because the service that the Lord requires is the deeper bottom of the heart of men. That's where we can minister to God.
3: Kubanga obuweereza Katonda bwayagala bwe ku ntobo y'omutima gw'omuntu egyo tusobola okuweereza Katonda.
1: Because we all know that God does not see as we see.
3: Kubanga ffenna tukimanyi nti Katonda talaba nga ffe bwe tulaba.
1: He does not receive anyhowly.
3: Tafuna chintu mongeri
1: yona. What touches God has to come from the heart.
3: Eche chikwata Katonda chino kubanga chivude kumutima.
1: That is his biggest concern.
3: Eyo yensonga jasingo kufako.
1: So some of us,
3: kati abamu kufe,
1: we are very good before people.
3: Tuli balungi nnyo maso g'abantu.
1: And we are appreciated by people.
3: Era abantu bangi batusiima.
1: But deep down in our hearts,
3: na hata munda mu mitima jaffe,
1: it's a different story.
3: Bintu byanjawulo nnyo.
1: When the Lord searches your heart,
3: Katonda bwasala wokebera omutima gwo,
1: he finds no credits.
3: Taina kyasanga mu kirungi.
1: But when before people you are very appreciated,
3: na hata bobango oli maso g'abantu bakusimye
1: kitenkanika, it is very dangerous.
3: Ekyo kibi nnyo.
1: Being appreciated before people, but again denied before God.
3: Okubera ngo simibwa maso g'abantu naye ate ng'ogobebwa maso ga Katonda.
1: You see, when King Saul saw many people around him.
3: Sawulo bwe yalaba abantu bangi nga bamwetolodde.
1: They had gathered. They had come to offer sacrifices before God.
3: Bali bazze okuwayo saddaka maso ga Katonda.
1: So his concern was people.
3: Kati ensonga yali ku bantu.
1: Not about God.
3: Si ku Katonda.
1: What he did was right before people.
3: Kye yakola kyali kitufu mu maaso g'abantu.
1: Very disobedient before God.
3: Naye atenga kya buje mu maaso ga Katonda.
1: So this is why I say.
3: Kati ensonga
1: rachi you rather not do.
3: Nti ole oberawo n'otakola.
1: You rather not start.
3: N'otatandika.
1: For people to appreciate.
3: Ora abantu okusiima.
1: But when God has denied you.
3: Naye atenga Katonda akuganye.
1: Rather wait for God's timing.
3: Linda akaseda ka Katonda katufu.
1: Because it is God that you please.
3: Kubanga ye Katonda gwalino kusanyusa.
1: Some of us are men pleasers.
3: Abantu abamu ko fetu sanyusa abantu.
1: You not please man.
3: Togenda kusanyusa muntu.
1: You will not please. You can please him this year.
3: Osobola kumusanyusa omwaka guno omuntu.
1: Last month.
3: Omwezi oguyise.
1: But not forever. So this is one thing that we need to understand. Because our focus is going to heaven. And to serve God with all our lives. So we are in the process of learning to do as how a priest is required to do.
3: Kati tuli mu lugendo olw'okuyiga okukola nga kabona bw'ateekeddwa okukola.
1: Because God makes us priests.
3: Kubanga Katonda atufuula bakabona.
1: That is the word which is in the spirit. By the way, priest is a spiritual word.
3: Kati ekigambo kabona kya mwoyo.
1: It's not a physical word.
3: Si kigambo ekikwatwako.
1: When you talk about a priest,
3: But twogera ku kabona,
1: we talk about someone who knows the will of God,
3: amanyi okwagala kwa Katonda,
1: the order of service,
3: amanyi entegeka y'ebintu,
1: how to behave before God,
3: engeri y'okweyisamu maaso ga Katonda,
1: and how to usher people in the presence of God,
3: era n'okuleeta abantu mu kubeerawo kwa Katonda,
1: how to offer sacrifices on behalf of people,
3: engeri y'okuwayo saddaka ku lw'abantu,
1: and how to plead to God on the side of people.
3: Era nokwegayirira Katonda ku lw'abantu.
1: That is what Moses did.
3: Echo Musa kye yakola.
1: Before even the Ten Commandments.
3: Nga n'amateeka 10 teganaba kujja.
1: He was a priest before God.
3: Yali kabona mu maaso ga Katonda.
1: So we need to understand.
3: Kati tulina okutegeera.
1: How can we serve this invisible God?
3: Tuyinza kuweereza tutya Katonda ono atalabika.
1: As much as he's present.
3: N'akubadde era nga waali.
1: Omanyi okuweereza atalabika naye ng'ate waali.
3: Do you know serving an invisible
1: you
3: but one is present?
1: Take an extra effort.
3: Olina okwongeramuko amaanyi.
1: To please what you don't see.
3: Okusobola okusanyusa ekyo ky'otalaba.
1: To know
3: okumanya
1: what is very hard to even understand.
3: Ekyo ekizibu ennyo ate okutegeera.
1: And also to see
3: ate era n'okulaba
1: what can't be seen.
3: Echo kitasobola kulabwa.
1: That is what Moses did.
3: Echo Musa
1: kye yakola. A formula very complicated.
3: Ngengeri jakolamu ebintu sinyangu.
1: But the Bible says because Moses saw the invisible.
3: Bible yagamba kubanga Musa yalaba ekitalabika.
1: You know what that means?
3: Omanyi ekyo kyekitegeeza.
1: He even discovered a way.
3: Era n'azuula ekkubo.
1: Of pleasing God.
3: Eryokusanyusa Katonda.
1: That was very rare in that days.
3: Echo chadi techisange kamunako ezo.
1: So the question here.
3: Kati ekibuzo wano.
1: What shall we do?
3: Fetunakola chi.
1: How can we measure up to this standard?
3: Fetulina kutuka kutya ku dale eryo.
1: To be able to serve the invisible.
3: Okusobola okuweereza atalabika.
1: To see the invisible.
3: Okulaba ekitalabika.
1: We have to do something.
3: Tuina okubako kye tukola.
1: This is what Jesus speaks.
3: Kino Yesu kyayogera.
1: In Matthew 7.
3: Matayo
1: musango.
3: Olunyiriri lwa 21.
1: He says, not everyone who says to me, Lord, Lord, shall enter the kingdom of heaven, but he who does the will of my Father in heaven. You see?
3: Matayo musango 21. Buli muntu angamba nti mukama wange mukama wange si yaliyingira obwakabaka obw'omuggulu. Wabula akola kitange ali mu ggulu by'ayagala.
1: I want us to think about this scripture.
3: Njagala tulowooze ku kyawandiikibwa kino.
1: There is a point of saying Lord, Lord.
3: Waliwo ensonga ya kugamba nti mukama wange mukama wange.
1: After all, the Bible says whoever shall confess that Jesus is Lord
3: will be saved. But
1: again, amongst they that confess Christ as Lord,
3: there been
1: attached a condition.
3: Yes,
1: much as they say Lord, Lord, but not everyone who says. Then what is that?
3: Kati atecho chechi.
1: Meaning,
3: chitegeza.
1: You call him Lord, Lord.
3: Nti muite nti mukama
1: mukama. But number two.
3: Na yatecho kubiri.
1: Very fundamental.
3: Etanga chidabwako.
1: Understand his will.
3: Tegera okwagala kwe.
1: Hallelujah.
3: Amen.
1: Understand his.
3: Tegera okwagala kwe.
1: Not everyone that says Lord, Lord.
3: Sibuli agamba nti mukama mukama.
1: Shall enter the kingdom of God.
3: Anayingira obwakabaka bwa Katonda.
1: But only those who understand, who do the will of God. So the question before us, are we inside the will of God? Are we doing the will of God? And what is the will of God? Because he goes on to say, he says, many will say to me in that day, which day? The coming of the Lord. Because in the coming of the Lord,
3: kubanga mukudda kwa Katonda,
1: even those who died before us shall rise.
3: Naba abafanga tetunaba obajja kuzukizibwa.
1: In fact, we bagenda okusoka okuzukira.
3: They will be the first to rise.
1: I don't know how.
3: Nange simanyi batya.
1: Even the Bible says we don't know what will happen to us.
3: Ne Bible egamba naffe tetumanyi natutuukako.
1: I said, but when he comes,
3: naye ate bw'alijja,
1: we shall change, we shall be like him.
3: Tujja kukyusibwa era tubeere nga ye.
1: Pawulo awandiikira Abasessaloniika n'abagamba naye abaasooka okufa be bagenda okukola ki?
3: Paul writes to the Thessalonians and tells them that those who first die, I will resurrect and we shall also meet him. But on that day, many will speak. Now these words are said by Jesus himself. This is the gospel he preached for 3 days. Day and night preaching without stopping. He says on that day, many will come saying, Lord, Lord,
1: have we not prophesied in your name, cast out demons in your name, and done many wonders in your name?
3: Who are those ones that cast demons out? Are they sorcerers? Those who prophesy, who are they?
1: Prophesy.
3: Balagula.
1: Yes, nangirire nyumba yange.
3: I declare my house.
1: Nangirira umwami.
3: I declare husband,
1: a
3: wife. I call upon my riches.
1: Abakolebyo baba bachi.
3: Who are those people that do such things?
1: Bebaita mukama waffe mukama.
3: They are the ones that call our Lord, Lord.
1: Ababulira enjiri bebani.
3: Who are those that evangelize?
1: Basebo ne banyabo.
3: Ladies and gentlemen,
1: waliwo akakungunta.
3: There is a sieve here.
1: Era na government, and in your name, and done many wonders in your name. Abiri musaga, then I will declare to them, I never knew you. Depart from me. You who practice mwabako lebyachi
3: ebyobujemu.
1: Deuteronomy chapter number 28
3: echamateko rokubye sura ya 28
1: okutandikirawo,
3: starting from the first verse,
1: ayogera n'abaisiraeli.
3: He talks to the Israelites,
1: muwe munagonda,
3: that when you obey,
1: mukisanga gwa mwe,
3: then the blessing will be yours.
1: Na yewe munajim,
3: but once you disobey,
1: munaliwanga ekitala,
3: you will be devoured by the sword,
1: kubanga akamwaka akatonda,
3: because the mouth of the Lord
1: ekakozekati
3: has said so.
1: Abiyogera mbachi,
3: he talks them to the Israelites,
1: mubana be,
3: in his own children,
1: malonde be,
3: in his chosen ones.
1: Okugonda,
3: obedience,
1: chechimu
3: is one
1: kukukola okwagala kwa Katonda,
3: of a way of doing God's will.
1: Praise the Lord.
3: Yebazibe mukama echamateko rokubiri
1: abiri munana wasoka. Now it shall come to pass if you diligently obey the voice. Awe wali obuzibu nze bwentukawo nkwamirawo.
3: That's where the problem is. When I reach there, I stand.
1: Kulika kagambo kabaita diligently. But the question here is,
3: na ye ekibuzo ano kiri,
1: where is the voice?
3: Edoboozi liri luyiwa.
1: We see laws.
3: Tulaba mateka.
1: But where is the voice?
3: Na yate doboozi liri wa.
1: Because even today,
3: kubanga nokutu salero,
1: the voice is there.
3: Edoboozi we liri.
1: But we have the Bible.
3: Na yate tulina Bible.
1: It takes a mature Christian.
3: Chitwala omu Christaya
1: kuse. A priest to translate.
3: Okusobola okuvunula.
1: And look into the voice.
3: Eteka okuliza mu doboozi.
1: Enyukuta najifura mu.
3: Then it turns a letter to become.
1: Omanyi bobo noyiga okusoma.
3: If I tell you to learn how to read,
1: there are two guiding principles.
3: Waliwe nono bidi ezinza okuyambako.
1: Oteko okumanya enja tuzane mpunyisa.
3: You should know the vowels and the consonants.
1: Era bozigata zine kigambo kyezikola mu Luzungu, tukiyita silabo.
3: And when you join them, there is a word we call a nyingo.
1: Tovola bafetwana niko okusoma bane abba. Bane e be.
3: That was our foundational reading.
1: Praise the Lord.
3: Yebas benyo mukama.
1: It shall come to pass if you diligently obey the voice of the Lord your God. I told you, and I still tell you, and I will tell you.
3: Nabagamba era mbagamba era nchabagamba.
1: Even next year.
3: Era no mwako ogujja.
1: There must be a voice.
3: Walino kubira weddoboozi.
1: That has to speak to you.
3: Edirino okwogera naawe.
1: There must be a transfer.
3: Walina okubaawo okufuna okujja.
1: Because you can always read about love.
3: Kubango sobolo kubango soma bulijjo kukwagala.
1: Love your neighbor.
3: Yagala mulirano
1: awo. Love the Lord your God with all your heart.
3: Yagala mukama Katonda onomutima gogonna.
1: There is no effect.
3: Naatenga techina chechikola.
1: You are the same person.
3: Yegwe muntu omu.
1: Chali omu omukambwe, omukawu.
3: You are still very bitter.
1: Ochali omu ayogera.
3: You overtook.
1: Arwana, I know the talo.
3: You have wars.
1: Mundayo ngalwe mweruli na yengo usoma.
3: Inside of you, you have a battle, but you read.
1: Nanu kuyimbo yimba.
3: You even sing.
1: But no effect in your life.
3: Naatenga techikoze mubola mubo.
1: That means the word of God is void of power in your life.
3: Kitegeeza nti ekigambo kya Katonda tekirina maanyi mu bulamu bwo.
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3: There is nowhere you can go.
1: It is taking this word wholesomely.
3: Kwe kutwala ekigambo
1: ekyo. It is embracing the word.
3: Okunywegera ebigambo.
1: You begin to ponder.
3: Notandika okufumiitiriza.
1: You begin to transmit your life.
3: Notandika okukitunuza mu bulamu bwo.
1: And this word will begin to fit.
3: Kati ekigambo kino kigenda tandika okutuula
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3: mu bulamu bwo,
1: because you have given direction to you this
3: word. 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
3: when the time comes,
1: bwe munanyiikira,
3: when you diligently
1: okulya eddoboozi lya Katonda,
3: listen to the voice of the Lord,
1: ne mwekuumanga amateeka ge gonna,
3: obey all his commandments,
1: gemba wadde olwaleero
3: that I give you today,
1: nti Mukama Katonda wammwe,
3: that the Lord your God,
1: anabagulumizanga waggulu,
3: will exalt you,
1: okusukuluma amawanga gokunsi,
3: above all the nations of the earth.
1: Ekyo kitegeeza bwakabaka.
3: Now that means the kingdom.
1: Bible yatugambye,
3: the Bible has told us,
1: Yesu yatugula n'omusaayi,
3: that Jesus bought us with blood,
1: natufuula bakabaka,
3: and he made us kings,
1: ne bakabona,
3: and priests,
1: maso ga kitaawe,
3: before his father.
1: Olunyirinja dusoma nnyo paka.
3: We shall read that verse until.
1: Atunalutegeera oba tunalwetamwa.
3: Until we shall understand it and get fed up of it.
1: Kubikuliwa 5 nyirirwa 10.
3: Revelation 5:10.
1: Yatugula na musaayi.
3: He bought us with blood.
1: Nayo kufuuka.
3: But to be transformed.
1: Yatufuula.
3: He transformed us.
1: It took time to transform.
3: Yatwala obudde okufuula.
1: Kufuuka bakabaka.
3: To become kings.
1: Nibakabona.
3: And priests.
1: Dwaji.
3: Why?
1: Tusobolo kufugira wamu naye.
3: So that we can reign together with him.
1: Kati yoro abera kabaka wa bakabaka.
3: Now he is the king of kings.
1: Ero muntu yekakirizibwa kuita Yesu kabaka.
3: And only the person that is allowed to call Jesus king is that king.
1: Hallelujah.
3: Amen.
1: Nokuima nemba yawangula stani egurugosa. Ye kabaka wa bakabaka. 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Ye kabaka wabakabaka. Yesu si kabaka.
3: Jesus is not king.
1: Kabaka wabakabaka.
3: He is the king of kings.
1: Kati gubotegera Kristo.
3: Now when you understand Christ,
1: ofuka kabaka,
3: you become a king.
1: Nengo lina kabaka u.
3: But when you have your king.
1: Hallelujah.
3: Amen.
1: Mukama yebazi.
3: Praise be to the Lord.
1: Chitegeza.
3: It means
1: atufula bakabaka.
3: He transforms us to be kings.
1: Eri kitawe.
3: To his father.
1: Kati kankugambe kino.
3: Now let me tell you this.
1: Abakirizibwa.
3: Those ones who are accepted.
1: Okufuga kunsi kuno.
3: To reign on this world.
1: Baba bakabaka.
3: Are the kings.
1: Muzibati sani atuyiganye.
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3: Whenever you understand God, Satan yobo mujyo.
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3: Because there is a king that is arising, and who is he?
1: Oyo mugambe tajja.
3: Tell that one not to come.
1: Mutandikawo kugeya utandiko kuvuma utandiko
3: ebikujjako. And things take you off.
1: Ubuchangalenya bwakabaka.
3: You are dismantling his kingdom.
1: Naitwe basamukama.
3: But we thank the Lord.
1: Atwadde byama byo bwakabaka.
3: He has given us the mysteries of the kingdom.
1: Tugenda kufuga naye.
3: We are going to reign together with him.
1: Lwachi.
3: Why?
1: Batutegede dobozili.
3: Because we've understood his voice.
1: Edobozili.
3: We've understood his voice.
1: Bumune kumange dobozili amukama. Nakugamba ne bubikula Bible eno togenda disange dobozi.
3: I told you even they open this Bible you won't find the voice.
1: Nechi twalira omulokolo akuze.
3: But it takes to a Christian atengede who has mature, who has understood.
1: Okuzule dobozi lya Katonda mbya wani.
3: To discover the voice of the Lord in the scriptures.
1: Kwa sababu Kristo abanaga enyirirye ta.
3: That's why the
1: enyirirye kola ki? Enukute kola ki?
3: That the letter kills.
1: Ejogeze nukuta jifule mu.
3: It means that transform that letter.
1: Omoyo mutukuvu aliokalabike joli.
3: So that the Holy Spirit can be manifested to you.
1: Hallelujah.
3: Amen.
1: Kama yebezwa.
3: Praise be to the Lord.
1: The will of God.
3: Okwagala kwa Katonda.
1: So important.
3: Kwa mugaso nyo.
1: Agambi.
3: Yes.
1: Sibuli akola.
3: Not everybody who calls.
1: Sibuli aita.
3: Not everybody
1: mukama,
3: who calls.
1: Mukama mukama.
3: The Lord, Lord.
1: Nti akola ki?
3: That will take the kingdom of God.
1: Naye.
3: But.
1: Abo.
3: Those.
1: Abakola okwagala kwa Katonda.
3: That do the will of God.
1: Yimira kubigere bibi.
3: Stand upon your feet.

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1: Church, in 20 single kubechikulu.

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0: 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Your grace. Your grace.
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1: We thank you for your blood, Jesus. 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We thank you for your goodness. 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
1: feet.
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2: Let us clap for the Lord.
4: Sunday wedde.
2: So last Sunday.
4: Main service twaiga. Kola endagaano.
2: We learned on the way how to make a covenant.
4: Nabagamba mutandikwa.
2: I told you in the beginning.
4: Katonda atayagala bagenyi.
2: Lord is the Lord who does not want visitors.
4: Wabula katonda yagala abaana.
2: He is the Lord who desires to have children.
4: Era Bible egamba mu Yokane sura emu nyirwa 12.
2: The Bible says in John 1:12.
4: Nabonna abamusembeza yabawo obuyinza okufuuka abaki.
2: As many received him, gave them the power to become.
4: Yabafula bagenyi. Omugenyi taba mwana wa munju.
2: A visitor is not a child in the house.
4: Omugenyi ajayo katono n'akyaluka.
2: A visitor only comes and goes away.
4: Ne katonda ayagala abaana.
2: Lord desires to have children.
4: Ayagala obusika.
2: You want to have inheritance.
4: Ayagala okutwa obwakabaka bwe.
2: You want to have his kingdom.
4: Yovulaba Yesu bwatuyigiriza okusaba.
2: That's why as Jesus teaches us to pray.
4: Ayogera ebigambo nti bamba musabe kitaffe ali mu ggulu.
2: As we pray, say, our Father who is in heaven.
4: Kitegeza abagamba kitaffe baba baana.
2: It implies those who say our Father, their children.
4: Therefore, our God is a God of a covenant.
2: Katonda wafe katonda wendagano.
4: Takuzalangako.
2: He has never passed you. Even your mother may not be a believer. But by the time you welcome him, he becomes your father.
4: Hallelujah.
2: Hallelujah. This is a covenant which is enough. For you to be a child, it is enough. Let's pray. We thank God for it today. We believe indeed that you are here. Your word is here. You are here to help us. You are here to deliver us. You are here to speak to us. You are here to establish us. We open up our hearts as we welcome the Spirit of God to come and speak to us. Build our lives. Establish our lives. Make us conquer. Make us what I want us to be. In Christ Jesus, our Savior.
4: Amen.
2: Hallelujah.
4: Amen. Hallelujah.
2: Hallelujah. You say a covenant.
4: Now, a covenant is the last stage in the stages of knowing God.
2: Endagano yedali sembayo mumbera yo kumanya Katonda.
4: From the beginning, I had preached a message here.
2: Okuva mu luberebere mbadde ngambulira wano.
4: That a first stage to a Christian is a follower.
2: Edali lisokeryo omukristayo.
4: When Jesus came to his disciples,
2: yes,
4: he didn't make them disciples at the first time. He found Peter fishing in Matthew chapter 4. And he called him Peter and James. He found them fishing. But what he told them, he said, come follow me.
2: Yabagamba muje
4: mungoberere. Then I will make you
2: n'abafuula
4: fishers of men.
2: Abavubi b'abantu.
4: They were not fishers of men.
2: Bali tebavuba bantu.
4: But as they continued following Jesus,
2: ne bakoma okugoberera Yesu.
4: They became more fishers.
2: Ne beyongera okufuuka abavubi.
4: Than when they started.
2: Hallelujah.
4: Hallelujah. So Jesus told them,
2: Yesu yabagamba,
4: come follow me.
2: Muje
4: mungoberere. So the first stage
2: is dalere soka.
4: To a Christian is following. You follow Jesus. And I also explained the meaning of the word follow. And who a follower is. You follow what you don't know. You follow because you have a leader. But then the second stage, I said, Jesus turns us into disciples.
2: Yesu ajana tufula abayigiriza.
4: Hallelujah.
2: Hallelujah.
4: A disciple omuyigiriza is a person who understands the master's will.
5: Yomuntu ategeera
4: okwagala kumukulembeza. Who can do even in the master's absence.
5: Asobola okubeerawo mu
4: Who can execute what has been told him to execute.
5: Asobola okukola omulimu ogumulagiddwa okukola.
4: He's independent.
5: Abeerawo.
4: But he knows what the master's will is.
5: Naye ategeera okwagala kwa
4: mukama. In other words, a disciple is a friend.
5: Mu ngeri endala omuyigi
4: He knows he has gathered every information. That's why John 15 verse 15 says, I don't call you servants, but I call you friends. Because you have now known the secrets of my Father. So these are disciples now. Hallelujah.
5: Amen.
4: Praise the Lord.
5: Praise Jesus.
4: Praise the Lord.
5: Amen.
4: Now the problem is converting from a follower to a disciple. Some of us are still, follow, I will follow Jesus everywhere. We are still following, but following is for a certain period of time. But as you grow more and more in Christ, you materialize into a disciple. You become different from when you started. And this time you can speak and say, I am a Christian. Hallelujah.
5: Hallelujah.
4: I don't care what comes to me. I have Jesus with me. And I cannot deny him. Now at this stage, Peter had not yet known that he could stand on his two feet and confess Christ even amid so among people. The very reason why this girl said, you look like one of the people that follow Jesus. He said, no, I don't know him. True, he didn't know Jesus because he was even afraid of dying. But when he knew Christ, he could stand. Even he died for Christ. Hallelujah.
5: Hallelujah.
4: These were stages.
5: Now, you know, jali mitendera.
4: Even when they chased out demons, they didn't know. Why Jesus had to die for them to enter a covenant, for them to begin work. Nobody knew Jesus. Somehow they could get revelations about him. One time Peter confesses, you are Christ, Son of God. And Jesus tells him, flesh and blood has not revealed this to you, but my Father that is in heaven. So that was simply God revealing to Peter who Jesus was. Now, there is a difference between revelation and knowledge. Because not every time that you get a revelation or a vision that you know. Hallelujah.
5: Hallelujah.
4: Knowledge comes with consistent following, so that you gain this increase in wisdom and fellowship, so that you become somebody. Hallelujah.
5: Hallelujah. Praise be to the Lord. How many of us here have gotten a dream but you have not yet understood it?
4: There are many things.
5: What we mean to be in Jinyo? You were then and required a verse. But it has not even
4: happened. Yes.
5: After some time you say, now, yes.
4: This is what God was speaking. Hallelujah.
5: Hallelujah.
4: Praise the Lord. Jesus was born and heaven was open.
5: Yes.
4: And angels began singing that Christ is born. But now the time of Jesus had not materialized for the world to know and accept him. Very few people accepted him. Not until he was fully baptized. And now the heaven opens. And said, this is my There is always time to materialize.
5: Wali wakasera katuka ngo inokula.
4: Okulabisibwa.
5: Okulabisibwa.
4: Okufuka. The problem today, we don't wait for this time. You always ask yourself, when will it come? How will it happen? There is always time.
5: Wali wakasera kabeerawo.
4: Now God is waiting for you to come from one stage to another stage.
5: Katonda akulinda okuva ku ddala erimu ogenda ku ddala eddala.
4: Hallelujah.
5: Hallelujah.
4: Let me go back to the subject.
5: Kanzireyo eryessomo.
4: The Bible says,
5: Bible egamba,
4: when we follow Christ,
5: bwe tugoberera Kristo,
4: we become disciples.
5: Tufuka bayigiriza.
4: That's what Jesus said.
5: Yesu, wachi Yesu agamba,
4: go and preach the gospel.
5: Mugende mubulire enjiri
4: to all the world,
5: eri amawanga gonna,
4: making disciples of all nations.
5: Nga mufuula bayigiriza bamawanga.
4: A disciple is made.
5: Omuyigiriza afuulibwa.
4: A disciple is made.
5: Omuyigiriza afuulibwa.
4: And the making of a disciple,
5: masekati gw'okufuula omuyigiriza,
4: is not a one day thing.
5: Si kintu kya lunaku lumu.
4: Hallelujah.
5: Hallelujah.
4: Mukama yebazibwa.
5: Praise be to the Lord.
4: I'm seeing so many new faces. I had to go back a bit just to lay foundation of the message I'm going to preach. The last stage in Christian life is covenant. Tell your neighbor covenant. Now with the covenant, it is an agreement between two parties.
5: So, kwe kusalawo kubera masakati g'abantu ababiri.
4: Hallelujah.
5: Hallelujah.
4: You are buying a plot.
5: Wegulira ettaka.
4: Someone is selling.
5: Omuntu omu atunda.
4: What brings transfer of ownership from one party to another?
5: Ekireeta okukyusa obwannyini okutuuka eri omulala.
4: It's a covenant.
5: Eyitibwa ndagaano.
4: What brings a man who has grown from a village somewhere and a woman who has grown from somewhere together to live together,
5: omusajja okuva eri mu kyalo n'omukyala okujja okusinkana awamu,
4: the covenant,
5: eyitibwa ndagaano.
4: There must be an agreement.
5: Walina okubeerawo endagaano,
4: properly signed,
5: nga oteddeko n'omukono.
4: Now this covenant,
5: so endagaano eno
4: is made between two mature individuals.
5: Ekolewa masakati g'abantu babiri abeetegeerera.
4: It is even witnessed by people.
5: Era wabaawo n'abajulizi.
4: Without being forced.
5: Ngatoka kidwa.
4: Hallelujah.
5: Hallelujah.
4: That's what Jesus says.
5: Yes, ngawachi Yesu agamba.
4: Whoever is ashamed of me before men, before men,
5: akwatibwe ensonyi masikati g'abantu
4: abangi. I have no choice. I'll be ashamed of him when I come to my Father in heaven.
5: Era nange we najja eri kitange mu ggulu nange ndimukwatibwa ensonyi.
4: Hallelujah.
5: Hallelujah.
4: Why?
5: Rachi.
4: There is no covenant between us.
5: Tewaliwo ndagaano masikati gaffe.
4: Why should I commit myself to him when he is not open to me before people? The same thing when you are ashamed of your wife or your husband, it brings a very big disturbance. Hallelujah.
5: Hallelujah.
4: Why?
5: Rachi.
4: There's a covenant.
5: What do we endagaano?
4: Now things of a covenant,
5: ebintu byendagaano,
4: are binding things.
5: Ebintu ebibeerera.
4: Your people will be my people.
5: Abantu bajja kuba bantu.
4: Where you go, he will go.
5: Bona agenda, we nagenda.
4: Your God will be my God.
5: Katonda.
4: That's why I tell people, watch out who you are about to make a covenant with.
5: Yensonga ngamba nyaba tumwegendereza omuntu goli kumpikola na yendagaano.
4: You get a sorcerer, you become a sorcerer.
5: Ofuna omusamize na ujafuka musamize.
4: A drunko.
5: Omutamivu.
4: Very many chances of also you drinking.
5: Wabawe
4: emitendera because you'll come and then you'll at least you'll smell the vomit of the results.
5: Bwanaje atisko na unyiriza ebimuvuddemu.
4: That's why we make covenants before we come to Christ.
5: Yes, ngwa tukolenda gano nga tunaja.
4: But when we come to Christ,
5: we
4: remember there is a covenant we are in.
5: Anti wali wenda gano.
4: And you can't jump out of it.
5: Yana sobola kujibu kama.
4: So if you are not yet there, be careful.
5: Bo bato natuka iwe gendereze.
4: That's why the Bible says,
5: yes, ngwa Bible
4: egamba. Be careful.
5: Mwe gendereze.
4: Do not be yoked with unbelievers. Hallelujah.
5: Hallelujah.
4: Don't you know that whoever unites with a hypocrite or with immoral person sexually is also becomes immoral?
5: Buli omu atambula noyo omunanfuusi omwenzi naye afuuka kyekimu.
4: So the Bible puts a clear separator.
5: Bible eteekawo olukonko.
4: Hallelujah.
5: Amen.
4: What do we have to do today? If you found yourself in a covenant, if it is marriage, pray to God that He will cleanse and strengthen your marriage. We don't encourage people to jump out. Now that I'm born again, my fiance or my husband is a so and so. Stay.
5: Pray.
4: Do the responsibility. A good spouse. Because you're ready in a covenant. Sealed with children. And you don't want, you cannot come, jump out of it. Hallelujah.
5: Hallelujah. Praise be to the Lord.
4: But these are the spiritual ties or covenants. Those ones you can break them. Break them. So many people are under bondage because of the covenants of the families. Great grand said, all my children will worship under this tree. I'm marrying every daughter of ours under this covenant. They will all not marry. But they will all give birth at the courtyards.
5: Yeah.
4: That is a covenant those people make.
5: Even the one
4: who
5: has
4: gone
5: to marriage just produces and comes back. So let me give you a simple example. I
4: want
5: to show a covenant. At our place, our aunties, so they were never married. Whoever could get married could go and produce one child. So now goes away.
4: Stays sister the
5: as one of my sisters was saved, before she was saved, she had gotten, she had given birth to one child. Now the child made 17 years. Was married, had one child. Now there are some misunderstandings. Told us, I am departing. So now, as believers, we sat together. We told her, now look at the life of aunties. So they were married and gave birth to one child. You have gotten one child. 17 years. Now you want to depart. Now you were saved. Said, I couldn't know this. At the age of 18, now then, she gave birth to the second child. She was breaking the yoke. There are certain things that are in our families, yet the covenants were made a long time ago.
4: Is
5: Christ that helps us that we can break those yokes.
4: Hallelujah.
5: Hallelujah.
4: Since I saw Mr. Nandagano Sawin, Kankujankura Gebulazindagano, the Soboda, Okumasukanitu.
5: I can just show you how we can get out of this
4: conflict.
5: You can overcome all because Christ broke.
4: Hallelujah.
5: Amen.
4: No yingira mu Kristo, no manya mazima, no sumururwa kubanga oli waddembe
5: mu linya ya Yesu. You enter Christ, get to know the truth, then you go out. waliwo endagaano zetwazaalibwa. By the way, buli family yonna erimu endagaano.
4: So every family has gotten a buli covenant.
5: Ojja kulaba nga waliwo routine. There is a lifestyle. What? There is a kind of behavior way that a certain family takes.
4: What we need is a every family jetwala.
5: Waliwo family nga omukyala tazaala omusajja.
4: So there is a family when the lady
5: mukyala mu family eyo azaala mbasajja basoka mama.
4: The lady gets children in three men. By the time you get to realize,
5: ng'oyina baganda bo baba tata bameka.
4: You've gotten your brothers.
5: You
4: are not the one who began it. You can get to know it. You break it. Even though you find it already there, you can fight it. That it cannot fall your children. By the time you acknowledge
5: it,
4: you get to know that now, even though
5: this is a problem,
4: I and my children will not do the same. Because I've acknowledged, I've gotten to know the truth. Some people, you are in covenant, you don't know it. You are labeling out with the family. Why? At your place, no one settles in marriage. No one. Every time you try, Lord, there are people in marriage, but they cannot settle there even one
5: week.
4: There is a wedding, they separated in the honeymoon. There is any other. For them, they made a wedding. So they plan to
5: go to America.
4: As they were heading to America, now the wife said, I've reached where I desired to go. At the airport. So the husband had to come back to Uganda to improvise the way how to get married again.
5: Be very careful.
4: The other people in the old clan, you are the one who is going to come out first. If the Lord does not help you, at our place, I was the first in men. So now these things come along as you have first gotten to know Christ. Our fathers, our grandfathers.
5: So
4: these people were tycoons, but you're going to make a wedding. So I saw men departing
5: away.
4: Some people, they know that this secret.
5: Watch.
4: Why?
5: Benzi.
4: How can they make a wedding for someone? So there's having a wife, having a children. At the other place, having seven children. Now whom will he make a wedding
5: so
4: to? Not one, not two. But once the Lord works, he's going to begin with you.
6: kubanga gwososa okumanya amaki
7: you are the one who has gotten to know the truth
6: Sitani alwanyisa abantu okumanya amazima
7: the devil fights a lot for
6: the people amazima
7: by the time you get to know the truth
6: okutula ekikoligo
7: you break the yoke
6: no wewe kisa
7: and you are given the grace
6: abantu nebala bakatonde wamwe mulinya lya Yesu
7: people begin to see God at your place
6: kati njogera konatero kutulenda gana
7: I speak you about to break the curse
6: ogenda kolo mukolo ogenda okumenya ebikoligo bya wamwe mulinya lya Yesu
7: that is going to break each and everything at your family
6: ulina Yesu
7: you have gotten Jesus
6: ulina
7: you have Jesus
6: Zaburi 124
7: Psalms 124
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0: Boyingira mu Yesu.
1: By the time you enter Jesus.
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1: Now the snake.
0: Bomanya amazima.
1: Must get to know the
0: truth. Ngememe yewona.
1: Now the soul is
0: ngo wangula.
1: Overcome.
0: Sitani amanya.
1: The devil gets to know.
0: Ono tasoboka.
1: This one is not.
0: Ono wanjawulo.
1: This one is a different person.
0: Ona ina chapter mpya.
1: This one has gotten a new chapter. Why?
0: Mugambe ayingide mu ndagano.
1: Tell him he has entered into the covenant. You cannot talk about the covenant. And you don't talk about Jesus.
0: Yesu is a new beginning in our lives.
1: Jesus yatandika
0: obulamu bwaffe. Once we
1: become in Christ, we become a new creature. Ladies and gentlemen, there's a covenant that comes along with Jesus.
0: Jeremiah 31:31. 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
1: Praise be to the Lord.
0: Waliwo endagaano empya.
1: So there is a new covenant.
0: Nankubuulire.
1: Let me tell you.
0: Bwewagenda okujja wano ku nsi.
1: By the time you were born on the universe.
0: Ng'endagaano baazikola dda.
1: Covenants were already made.
0: Era abamu ku mmwe muli wano.
1: Some of you are here.
0: Mwagenda okuzaalibwa.
1: By the time you were birthed.
0: Nga basenga baakimadde obulira bwammwe baabutwala.
1: Your aunties had done some.
0: Nga
1: baabusiba
0: baakutwala mugundi mu ndagaano z'ebika.
1: So they had taken them in the.
0: Nga baakulaamiriza byonna.
1: So they had spoken all.
0: Era chovola ba watu walikulanga.
1: By the time you could grow up. Mutwalo
0: mwana ibuna irani ba mutume chi.
1: You could take your child to be given a name.
0: Ba munyweza mu ndagaano.
1: They establish your child in that covenant.
0: Atuto mwana wo.
1: So they have taken your child.
0: Ba mutusiza wana.
1: So they take that child somewhere. The aunt gives the child the name. The clan name. Which name?
0: Sendi Kwanawa. Oh,
1: that's the name.
0: What is your name?
1: Dinyari Gwani.
0: Sendi Kwanawa.
1: Sendi Kwanawa. So they have made you to, you have been dressed things that you don't understand. What is your other name? I am Birikade Sekade. Now that's the name your aunt has given to you. You are Birikade
0: Sekade.
1: Sekade.
0: Mwana muto. Mutumye kilo za manya ziringa ziringa zimusibye
1: young boy. Huh?
0: Now we know why you don't have to go to school.
1: You get out and begin to study.
0: Hallelujah.
1: Hallelujah.
0: Mukama yebazi.
1: Praise be to the Lord.
0: Na yebo jamu Christ.
1: Once you come in Christ,
0: ofuka kitonde kijja.
1: You become a new creature.
0: Hey.
1: When the past has gone away,
0: now let me tell you.
1: All the past that came
0: all the things that come in
1: Christ, they are broken. In the name of our Lord Jesus. This is the reason as well as the
0: psalmist. Nememeza feziwo mude.
1: Amen.
0: Chikubire mungale cho
1: mulinya lya Yesu. My hand clap.
0: Bomanya mazima.
1: When you get to know the truth.
0: Gakuwa amanye mugwe.
1: You are empowered.
0: No lyoko wangu libadde biwangu le wamwe.
1: You overcome all things that have
0: overcome. Katikamukubire kuoli wanokola ntandi kwampye wamwe.
1: You are here to make a new beginning at
0: Christ. Oli wanensiye wamwe tegere nti gwe wayingira mu ndagano.
1: The world we get to know that you entered into the covenant. Jimisimu
0: jigoberera bajjajja mwe bichi gwe wamwe techijafuga.
1: All the demons that are following your grandees, they will not come to you. In the name of the Lord Jesus. Ladies and gentlemen, we are here to confirm the covenant. We are here to establish the covenant. As we say, the blood of Jesus was shed, and we are delivered. We mean it. Now the blood was not
0: shed.
1: He was not strapped in vain. He was strapped that way made it
0: heal.
1: He died at the cross. He rose again. That you can leave. This is the covenant that I'm talking about.
0: Hallelujah.
1: Hallelujah. Praise be to the Lord. What you don't know, you cannot be delivered out of it. Some of you don't know that at your place, there's someone who yoked you and made a covenant. You were always there. At your place, money, you lack it. Even though you get money, now you acquire it. You cannot do anything out of it. So there are certain people here, even though you save, you cannot make up 1 million. As you are about to have it, truly you don't get to know where problems come from. Now the son of your brother,
0: is
1: we have got to see that you are the one who can help us.
0: Now we know.
1: You imagine
0: say,
1: truly, I have the money and I can't help. You pick all the money and give it away. So there's a brother who said, you don't finish up all the problems at your place. Every time you come to me, you have gotten your monthly salary. Now there is a problem. As you have just done this, you have saved your money to have this amount. Now there is a problem. As you have just done this, you have saved your money to have this amount. Once you focus and look

0: know where they can go. No, they don't have any journey. Something big can build a house.
1: Ate mubugubi.
0: In the struggle. Someone was sharing the testimony with me. Came to me yesterday in the office. Told me, do you know? So by the day we constructed our house, in 2015, we entered. We spent 2 years. So my husband was fired. Even mine, we
1: are
0: broken. I could support my family. Whoever could come to see me
1: would
0: just bring portion beans. Now time came, portion. I ate it 1.5 years minus changing diet. I could cook beans for 3 days. I and my children, we ate it. Once I discovered even someone coming from abroad comes with 10 kilograms of portion and 5 kilograms of beans. Even though he's coming from village, now he comes along with portion beans. Praise be to the Lord.
1: So
0: there are some people when we are
1: yoked.
0: Lockdown is one coming from hell. It means you have been tied in chains.
1: Down. You are locked down.
0: And you are put down. You are placed down. Even though you try a lot,
1: you are locked.
0: Osibidwa.
1: We are
0: in lockdown.
1: We are in lockdown.
0: You don't have anywhere you're going. I
1: want to
0: assure you, Jesus broke the lockdown. Now you are on a new chapter.
1: Hallelujah.
0: Hallelujah. So there is a young man that came to me. He was working at our place there. He came with a car and I asked him, whose car is that one? We conversed there. In the lockdown, this guy had gotten the breakthrough. Now these two things are different. Now the snare was broken by Jesus. There is nothing. As you are right now, the Lord has given you a favor so that you can have a pass through in the name of Jesus. You cannot swear the Lord of your grandfathers. Why do we witness the Lord
1: Katonda
0: of Israel? The Lord of Abraham,
1: Isaac,
0: and Jacob. He's the Lord, the creator of the heaven and the universe.
1: And
0: I get to know that you are in demons. All my fathers denied my wedding. Now one father came. He had a name. He told me, I'll be there. I told him, thank you, Lord. Once he came to give a speech, you know, my name, let me begin from my grandfathers. After I spoke all the grandfathers.

0: etufu nze bazeketa.
1: My true name is Bazeketa.
0: Hey. Bazeketa Ponciano.
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1: Praise be to the Lord.
0: Kajana be mukama byakola ki?
1: He has come to see what the Lord can do.
0: Mbagami mbaga yange wofe yasoka.
1: I've told my wedding was the first wedding. Do you know what happened?
0: Embuyaga yajja.
1: A wave came, a storm came.
0: Ebitunga binakutuka bakankubulye te tobirowoza nti bibabi. Binokubera mu enchenja wulo.
1: When things are to be broken, don't think that it's just a mere thing.
0: Tuli mu enclosure bwe.
1: We were at Festino there in Mukono. A storm came. It lifted up the tent.
0: And the tent yabagole. Ate koba soka nebaka wuzu mebweka nebaka nebaka etroza nekagwele bweruwe chikomera.
1: These big chairs. When we had to say it, they failed to tell me. It was really disgusting. Now, the place that which was set, all the chairs fell down. People called us and told us, you stay there where you are. We shall call you. We stayed in Rida there, etc. It took another hour until when they told us, you can come. Now, there's decorators. They said, we had to decorate again. We had to decorate all the flowers. We are taken away. We had to get other tents. Bless them. I come to tell you, now the snare has been broken. Your soul has been healed in the name of Jesus. Why? Do you know why you are going to have goodies? The reason is Jesus broke that snare.
0: Hallelujah.
1: Hallelujah.
0: You have gotten the testimony.
1: You will testify and what you are going to do. You will be the first one to do it at your place.
0: Hallelujah.
1: Hallelujah.
0: Fituli wanu kambabuli. Fituli wanu implementing. We are implementers. We are here to implement a new covenant. A new chapter is beginning with you.
1: If you don't believe it, you will begin with your children.
0: Hallelujah.
1: Hallelujah.
0: We are here for a new generation. Now this generation comes with a covenant. We are supposed to be covered first in the blood. And then the rest will follow us. We are
1: here to build the kingdom. Let me tell you, you are going to eat your portion today. Eat it. This is the. You are eating it for the last time. Pay your landlord. Because he is about to witness for you. He will witness for you.
0: Hallelujah.
1: Hallelujah. You will stand and say, it's the name of the Lord to be glorified. Not us, but where you have gotten us from.
0: oyingidde mu ndagaano.
1: Because you have entered into the covenant.
0: Abange tetulina bintu bingi nnyo.
1: We don't have gotten a lot.
0: Tulina wendagaano ya Yesu.
1: We have gotten the covenant of Jesus.
0: Mukama yebazi.
1: Praise be to the Lord.
0: Mukama ajogera alikola endagaano.
1: God speaks that I will make a covenant.
0: Now that already,
1: the covenant is already made with you.
0: Now in the main service I
1: will talk about deeply the covenant.
0: It's like I was
1: preparing to enter into the
0: covenant. We
1: are going to talk about truly the covenant.
0: Bino byosoma mu Bible, New Agreement, Old Testament, New Testament.
1: Ndagaano empya.
0: Why?
1: Rachi.
0: The kingdom of heaven.
1: Obwakabaka bw'eggulu.
0: Is a new covenant I'm talking about.
1: Ndagaano empya gye njogerako.
0: Hallelujah.
1: Hallelujah.
0: Mukama yebazi.
1: Praise be to the Lord.
0: Kati bino bye baakola.
1: Now all each and everything that they did.
0: Olwaliro oli mupya.
1: Now today you are a new person. You cannot fit there.
0: Mukama yebazi.
1: Praise be to the Lord.
0: Bino bye baakola goli mupya.
1: Whatever they did, you are a new person.
0: You are new.
1: Oli mupya. By the fact that you were baptized, you accepted Jesus.
0: They
1: will look for you. You will not be seen nowhere. They will say,
0: hey.
1: Let me tell you, you're born again. Why do they go with wine? You have to come with wine. For us, we believe Jesus, we are a new creature.
0: Hallelujah.
1: Hallelujah.
0: And
1: let me tell you. So in the introduction, people say, they even called demons. So they even
0: poured
1: down.
0: Baba, you say, izundagano.
1: Now those are covenants.
0: Kati they invoke that spirit kumikolo jio. Hakati ulimuroku nilabu.
1: If I find you taking wine, alcohol, I just call for you a police.
0: Zimbabwe,
1: I tell you, you were born again. They have certain things.
0: Can you read for these people? Ziri mandu wakini okumulanga amyusa amazu. 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
1: This covenant has come to break each and everything.
0: Zaburi agambye.
1: Psalms have told us.
0: Kubango mutego gombi kukose kutia.
1: Because the snare of the wicked.
0: Omutego kukutukana Yesu.
1: It is broken by with Jesus.
0: Ova mchintu.
1: You get out of something.
0: Twalina abana mukubatizibwa ngwa munga basesema.
1: Some people could bend.
0: Ngabe kutuka.
1: Things were broken after baptism.
0: Sera kuliza mizimu ngajoge.
1: I don't normally hear demons. I don't ask them, where are you coming from? Someone said, you have given me out. Truly, you have given me out.
0: So
1: you were married something. It knows that it is broken there and then, and you attain a new life.
0: Hallelujah.
1: Hallelujah. Ladies and gentlemen, we don't normally come to church. No. Tell your neighbor, you don't normally just fellowship. You are in any other
0: covenant.
1: Some people just come to Sunday.
0: Tell them
1: we don't just normally come to church.
0: No, church is our new thing. It's our lifestyle.
1: You know,
0: this part, we are part of what is going on. It's life. You don't simply fulfill an obligation of going. No. It is part of us. This is who we are. This is what we believe. We are the people of a new covenant. We are in Jesus.
1: Tuli mu Kristo.
0: Yimuka ku bigere byo gambe tuli mu Yesu.
1: Stand up on your feet and say, we are in Jesus.
0: Tuli mu Yesu.
1: We are in Jesus.
0: Tuli bapya.
2: Mukama
0: yesu. As new.
2: Amen.
0: Tuli bana bakato.
1: And we are the children of God.
2: Ku sanduke yendagano.
3: I want us to read about the Ark of the Covenant. I just want us to go through so that we understand what are these things. Amen. We have been reading through and sometimes we get one thing. But today I just want us to go through everything. We know this Wema. In this generation, Wema ye chi. And how is it going to help us?
2: Hallelujah.
3: Amen.
2: Mukama favors you.
3: Amen. First of all,
2: tulina jetuita dunobaluita rusisida.
3: This is a tent.
2: Mukama favors you.
3: Amen.
2: Do you see
3: all those things around that fence?
2: This is
3: the Yekalu. Amen.
2: Kakati wano wakati.
3: In the middle of the Yekalu.
2: These are the yekalo.
3: Those are the courts of the temple.
2: Court oluja lwachi oluja lwa yekalo.
3: They are the courts of the temple.
2: Mukama yebazibwe.
3: Amen.
2: So kakati we wano Daudi boyagamba nayingiranga mu mpyaze
3: no kola chi. What it says, I'll enter your courts.
2: Eno si yekalo.
3: That's not the temple.
2: This is the temple court.
3: It is in Piazza Yekalu.
2: Elango kuyingira mpya za yekaleno.
3: And for somebody to enter the courts of the temple,
2: zikwetagisa kubelanga wetegese.
3: You had to be ready.
2: Ngobulambo omazo kubuchusa ngobuwaddeyo kujja kusinza.
3: When you have given up your life to come and worship.
2: Edda chebayitanga okusinza.
3: What they called worshiping.
2: Tewasinzizanga bweru.
3: You are not supposed to worship from outside.
2: Wamalanga
3: the temple.
2: Kuyingira.
3: You had to first enter.
2: Kati wayingira ngolusi mwenane sadaka.
3: You had to enter with a sacrifice.
2: Chovola Bible egamba, I will not go to the house of God empty handed.
3: Bible egamba sigende nga munyumba ya Mukama ngalusa.
2: But I will enter his courts.
3: Nena yingiranga ne mumpiaze.
2: Thanksgiving in
3: no
2: my heart.
3: Mu mutima gwange.
2: Now thanksgiving.
3: Okwebaza.
2: Nebo bate wajanga na ku nebo banga te wajanga na kuwayo sadaka.
3: Even if you didn't have a sacrifice.
2: Naye ngolina ekyokwebaza.
3: But you had something to give thanks
2: Sibo
3: for.
2: Sibona bajanga mu yekalo.
3: It's not that everybody who went into the temple.
2: Nti bajanga kwenenya bibi.
3: That they came to repent.
2: Wabula bajanga nokwebaza.
3: But some people came to repent.
2: Era bajanga nekyokuwayo ekyokwebaza.
3: Some people came to say thanksgiving and they had an offering.
2: Hallelujah.
3: Amen.
2: Mukama yebazibwe.
3: Amen.
2: Ensonga endala.
3: The other reason.
2: Omuntu yenna bwe yatuukanga wano.
3: Anybody who reached those courts.
2: Ngamba kabona.
3: A priest.
2: Walingawo wano eno kino kyoto.
3: There was an altar.
2: Wano webaweerangayo sadaka.
3: They used to offer sacrifices from there.
2: Okwokya ebiweebwayo.
3: They burned offerings.
2: Era ebiweebwayo ne biryoka byambuka mu mukka guno.
3: And they went up into as smoke.
2: Kakati zine emmeza zino zolaba.
3: Now the tables that you are seeing.
2: These are the slaughter tables.
3: Ezo ze meza kwe
2: basaliranga sadaka.
3: Amen.
2: Mukama feba zibu.
3: Amen.
2: Chovola ba Yesu.
3: That's why Jesus represents the sacrifice that was given unto our lives. And the cross is the table on which they slaughtered Jesus.
2: Kwebamubamba, webale nyo. tewali nsolo gye basala nga tebamaze kukola ki.
3: There is no animal that they can't without displaying it like this. And it had shedding of blood. Do you see what was done there? These days the blood of animals is not accepted. No. Only the blood of Jesus is accepted. Amen. From that altar,
2: eno brazen lava ya jabanga bawel.
3: We went to the bowel, ekibafu,
2: amazi,
3: which contained water.
2: Yasokanga
3: nanaba, they could wash themselves from there.
2: Sadaka,
3: they give
2: sadaka.
3: The sacrifice.
2: Sadaka,
3: after giving the sacrifice, they went to that basin and
2: bathed.
3: All those things were done in the courts.
2: Hallelujah.
3: Amen.
2: Kakati boyavanga wano.
3: After washing, by the time he enters, there was always a chief priest for a year. The chief priest for a year. After doing all those things in the courts,
2: he
3: used to enter the temple. That is the temple. All those ones are temple courts. The children of Israel, I want you to know this. I read the scriptures. They used to stop into the courts. I want to remind you this.
2: First Chronicles. Let
3: me read about that.
2: First Chronicles, Second Chronicles, chapter 5,
3: verses number 10.
2: If you remember,
3: that tabernacle, they could remove it.
2: Kakati Katonda.
3: And God,
2: okuyita mudwe,
3: through his servant,
2: Sulumani, mutabani wa Daudi,
3: through his servant Solomon,
2: Katonda zimbibwa yebaita yekalo.
3: They build a temple for God.
2: Mukama yebazibwa.
3: Amen.
2: Bazimba ki?
3: They built the temple.
2: Bazimba yekalo. Kati zinengo ye zivawo.
3: Now they remove the clothes.
2: Onwalero.
3: Today,
2: when you get it down on 2 Chronicles 5:10.
3: As I speak now in 2 Chronicles 5:10.
2: Bazimba bugwe.
3: They built a wall.
2: Oba bugwe mbadde mujja musomako.
3: I think I've been reading about walls.
2: Yaleta Nekemaya.
3: The wall
2: yaleta Ezra.
3: Ezra.
2: In fact, ye Nekemaya yajja kulongosa bisenge bya yekalo.
3: Nehemiah came to
2: Ezra yajja kuzimba bugwe yachi.
3: Ezra came to build the walls of the Yekalu.
2: Mubisere byenjawulo.
3: In different seasons.
2: Kakati zino tent zivawo ne wasigala we kisenge kye bazimba.
3: They removed the tent and
2: because
3: the
2: now
3: wall
2: this was mobile bajikozesanga eno mudungu nga batambula.
3: The tabernacle was mobile bali bajijawo.
2: Ere kire kyasituka bane bagamba muzimbulule byonna tugende.
3: You remove the tent and we move.
2: Believe your nana yekaleri yalinga etambula. It was a mobile temple.
3: Even the temple could move.
2: Hallelujah.
3: They reached a time when Israel had been established and Jerusalem was the capital city. David prays because I sleep in a very good house. But
2: asabe kisa Katonda muga mukirizo okuzimba na yako okuita mwana we Sulumani.
3: God allows him to build a temple to his son.
2: Azimba.
3: Solomon builds the temple.
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2: mukama
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2: 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the table and the showbread sibetsemieko which is called the sanctuary and behind the second veil the part of the tabernacle which is called the holiest of all are we together the holiest of all which had the golden censer and the ark of the covenant overlaid on all the sides with in which were the golden pot that had manna, iron rod that budded, and the tablets of the covenant, and the above it were the katika tuogerewa and above it. Bino tujja kubyogerako kunakuruli. There were five elements. We shall talk about them. But number five, above it were, now we are talking about the ark of the covenant. Now this was a box. 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Amen. We are calling, oh God, let your will be done. 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N'emitima gyaffe, Bible says, render your hearts, not your garments. Jeremiah 4, verse number 14. As we open our hearts to the Lord. You see, this session cannot end right now. It is what is going on, even to the main service. Come here, listen. Waba wechi sere chokudo obuja. 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We don't want to do things our way. We don't want to do things the usual way so that we have the experience and we know what comes after the other. But this time we come to say, Lord, we come back to the roots. We come back to you, Holy Spirit. We come to lead, that you may lead us. Hallelujah. This one thing he told Jeremiah, chapter number 15. He told them, if you return, that means in the spiritual world, there is a journey that you can drift from that root, from the truth, from the track. But then there is a moment when he says, when you return, that means there is a place apportioned. There is a purpose for us to dwell in a place.
3: For kubera mu kifo.
2: He tells them in chapter 15 and verse number 17.
3: Ayogera mu sura yo 15 na kanyira ka 15.
0: He says, I did not sit in the assembly of mockers.
4: Satula mukunganiro lyabanyoma.
0: Nor did I rejoice.
4: Era sasanyuka.
0: I sat alone because your hand, you have filled me with indignation. Why is my pain perpetual and my wound incurable, which refuses to be healed? Will you surely be to me like an unreliable stream, as waters that fail? So much more was going through the words, the heart of Jeremiah. But this time he confesses and says, I have lost my joy because I do not belong in the company of the mockers. He even says that inside of me there is a wound that cannot be healed. Verse number 15. Oh Lord, you know. Remember me and visit me, and take vengeance for me, my persecutors. In your enduring patience, do not take me away. Know that for your sake I have suffered rebuke. 16. Your words were found, and I ate them. And your word as to me the joy and rejoicing of my heart, for I am called by your name, O Lord of hosts. Then the Lord responds. The Lord responds in verse number 19. Therefore, thus says the Lord, if you return, then I'll bring you back. If you shall stand before me, if you take all the precious from the veil, you shall be as my mouth. That is very powerful. That if you shall take the precious from the vial, then you shall be as my mouth. What does the mouth of God speak? I think we have to understand some of these things. What is the mouth of God? The mouth of God is pure. The mouth of God is righteous. The mouth of God is equivalent to the word of God. Because whatever he speaks is pure. Proverbs 35, verse 5 says, for his word, every word of God is pure. It's perfect. It's a shield of faith that take refuge in him. But it says for us to attain this degree, we have to separate the precious from the veil. Hallelujah.
4: What are the precious things, brethren? We have come before and tell the Lord to teach us. Because we don't know the precious. Even whatever we do, we don't understand. Even what we pray. But help us. Holy Spirit, bring us back. Because we have tried to bring ourselves back. And we have failed. We have done everything repetitively. But today we have come to tell him, bring us, restore us. And righteousness. And your word. And your spirit. Raise up.

0: Jesus.
1: There is
0: a place
1: waliwo ekifo
0: that we are created to dwell.
1: Kyetwato nga tulina okubeera mu kifo ekyo.
0: And this place is in God.
1: Era ekyo ekifo kiri mu Katonda.
0: There is a place
1: waliwo ekifo
0: that this church is ought to be.
1: Eno ekkanisa weyina okubeera.
0: And to operate.
1: Era weyina otambulira, weyina okukolera.
0: Your life
1: obulamu bwo
0: is not complete without him.
1: Tebutuukirira watali ye. What completes somebody is no man.
0: Simchala, simwami.
1: Not the wife, not the husband.
0: Katonda.
1: It's God.
0: Omoyo mutukufu.
1: It's the Holy Spirit.
0: Agambe sigenda bali kanga bamulikwa.
1: He said, I will not live like orphans.
0: Nayo wese.
1: But I will send a helper.

0: Hallelujah.
1: Amen.
0: The Holy Spirit is the hope who can keep us in this place.
1: It's the one that can take us back. If you return, see, we even don't know how to return. Because we don't know the place. The Spirit of God searches the deeper thing.
0: And
1: can take us to the heart of God. Because He alone knows the heart of the Father.
0: Okay.
1: Hallelujah.
2: Yes,
0: Paul,
2: we are here. We are going to pray.
0: Amen.
2: I wanted to close. If you're not closing, I'm seeing you. Me, I'm not closing. I want you to close and meditate about the goodness of the Lord, about the existence of the Lord. Lord, we thank you. You are a real God. You are a real God. You are real in our lives. You are real in our families. Father, you are real. And because you are real, you can do all things. We thank you, Lord. At this moment, we are going to be sharing your word. We ask of you that you manifest your reality in our lives. By faith, we receive your word, and our lives will never be the same again. In Jesus' name. Amen.
1: Amen.
2: So, give the Lord a hand. Today, we are going to learn something. We are going to learn about something about the love of God. You know, the love of God is so big. There's one time I attended the service here. And some two beautiful girls were singing. The love of God is deeper than an ocean. Do you remember that song? Do you know the song? Can you sing the chorus for me? Where are the girls who sang that song? Come. Yes, the chorus. I want to remind you that song. It touched my heart. Just sing for us the chorus.

0: Okay, pause. Is this the song?
1: No.
0: It's not the song. This one is good, but it's not. The song was, God is love is... Hey, you come. Hey. And I'm back with the Kobale, so the Zumba, Zungu. God is going to use you mightily internationally in the name of Jesus. God is la na na na na na na na na. Yeah. Okay. Okay.

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I wanted that word, an ocean word, deeper. Praise the Lord. So God's love is like an ocean. So deeper. Actually, it is deeper than the ocean. That when you fall into God's love, you fall so deeper, you can never reach its bottom. You just fall. You want to reach the bottom, but you can't reach. So today, what we are learning is what can separate us from the love of God. Ask your neighbor. Tell them, what is that thing that can separate you from this love of God? You know, the love of God is so sweet. When you fall into the sweetness of the love of God, it is so sweet. The sweetness doesn't come to an end. How many of you have? It is so sweet. The sweetness doesn't come to an end. How many of you have

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1: Ngenda kuwa kakade kensimbi wano.
2: If you have never sinned,
1: bobanga toyo no nangako.
0: All of us, we are sinners. But because of the love of God, Jesus has taken away our sin on the cross. Because of the love of God, even when we fall away and come back to Him, His hand is always open. His mercy is always open. Let us read the scripture today. We are reading the book of Romans, chapter 8 and verses 35. Down to verses
1: 37.
0: Here the Bible says, listen very well. Who shall separate us from the love of God? Let me read again. Who shall separate us from the love of God, from the love of Christ? Shall tribulation, distress, or persecution, or famine, or nakedness, or peril, or sword, as it is written, for your sake we are killed all the day long. We accounted as sheep for slaughter. Yet in all things we are more than conquerors. Through Him who loved us. Do you know the reason why we conquer? Because of His love. Do you know the reason why you're going to be a winner? Because of His love. Now, verses number 38. He says, for I am persuaded that neither death, no life, no angels, no principalities, no powers, no things present, no things to come, no height, no depth, no any other created thing. No any other created thing shall be able to separate us from the love of God which is in Jesus Christ. Somebody clap for Jesus. I want us to use this illustration. Let's remove this. I want two powerful boys to remove this. Kalisa, run. Can you see all of you? Can we borrow the pastor's table? I want you to sit down.
1: See.
0: We are going to borrow the pastor's table. Pastor, we are very sorry for the inconvenience. Okay. Kalisa, where are you? Okay. Now put the bucket here.
1: Bucket jiteke wagulu.
0: This is now.
1: Kakano.
0: What is this?
1: Echo chechi.
0: Linoji.
1: That is an egg.
0: Ateli neji

0: sifumbe bisi.
1: And that egg is not boiled.
0: Okitegeera?
1: Do you understand it?
0: Okitegeera?
1: Do you understand it?
0: Kati ono yegwe.
1: Now the egg is you.
0: Gamba yenze nze
1: ji. Just say I am the egg.
0: Mukama yebazwe.
1: Praise be to the Lord.
0: Lwaki abantu abamu?
1: Some people,
0: tulinga maji.
1: We are like eggs.
0: Webakona ko katono bwo okola ki?
1: When they hit you a little, when you fell down, you break. You break.
0: When the teacher comes to you,
1: omusomesa bwajjawo gyoli.
0: And tells you your mistake.
1: Nakugamba kunsobiyo.
0: You feel annoyed.
1: Owulirango onyize nnyo.
0: You feel offended.
1: Owuliranga akusobezza nnyo.
0: And sometimes you feel like even God is far away.
1: Era oluusi n'owuliranga ne Katonda
0: ali wala ddala. You feel that the love of God is far away from you. N'owuliranga
1: okwagala kwa Katonda kuli wala nnyo okuva gy'oli.
0: Praise the Lord.
1: Yebasibwe mukama.
0: Some of us, we are so, how do we call it? Delicate. 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Mukama yebazibwe.
1: Praise be to the Lord.
0: Kugamba, ebizibu byetuyitamu, sometimes we feel like the love of God is far.
1: When we go through challenges, tuwulirango okwagala kwa Katonda kuli wala.
0: This is the bucket.
1: Kati eno ye bucket.
0: In the bucket.
1: Mu bucket.
0: This, there is water.
1: Mulimu amazzi.
0: The water is the love of God.
1: Amazzi kwe kwagala kwa Katonda.
0: Hallelujah.
1: Amen.
0: And between the bucket and us,
1: kati wakati wa bucket nafe,
0: waliwo ekiziiza.
1: There is a blockage.
0: Ekikola ki? Ekiziiza.
1: There is a blockage.
0: Omukwano gwa Katonda weguli.
1: The love of God is present.
0: Omukwano gwa Katonda mungi gutokota.
1: The love of God is sufficient.
0: Chukira kuna nyomugambe gutokota.
1: Tell your neighbor it is boiling.
0: Na yaba singa tetugumanyi.
1: But most of us don't know it.
0: Kubanga ebiziiza biki?
1: Because there are a lot of blockages. You feel like the Lord hates you. That's why even when you
0: say
1: worship,
0: you just
1: stand and you feel you are fed up. Because a lot of blockages are there. Praise be to the Lord. Blockages like? Number one is sin.
0: Echibi.
1: Whenever there is sin in your life, even though you want to enter into the love of Jesus, you feel when the sin is blocking you. How many of you have ever felt that? When you did something wrong, when even though they say
0: to
1: pray, you feel the love of God is not present. Praise be to the Lord. What else can block you? What? Lack of faith. Praise be to the Lord.
0: Oh, mwana ne mwana imba. God is love is like an ocean deeper. Kati kubanga gweto kiriza.
1: Because you don't have faith, you don't believe.
0: Oh, ulianga obutakiri, ulianga ebitakola makuru.
1: You feel when they are not making. You feel there is a blockage.
0: Chukira kunanya mugambe.
1: Turn to your neighbor and tell them.
0: The message today.
1: Obubaka olwalero.
0: Is very simple.
1: Bwangu nyo.
0: Remove every barrier.
1: Jawabu licho neche kuziiza.
0: Every obstacle.
1: Jawabu licho neche kuziiza.
0: So that you can enjoy the love of God.
1: Okunyumirwa kwagala kwa Katonda.
0: Jawabu takiriza.
1: Remove the lack of faith.
0: Abamu ekikulemesezza okugwa mukwano gwa Katonda.
1: Some of you what has failed you from entering the love of God.
0: Mululu. Lugezi gezi, kajanja, busungu, malala.
1: They bought for you a new shoe.
0: Kati olina malala,
1: now you are so proud. You understand that?
0: When
1: they want to fall in his love, you feel when he's very far.
0: Praise the Lord.
1: Yeba simu mukama.
0: Songa bono gwa walala watali mukwano gwa katondo.
1: And when you feel anywhere else where there is not the love of God, you're going to break.
0: Na ye,
1: but
0: when we
1: remove the barriers, when we remove the blockages, when we fall, we fall in his love. And when we fall in his love, we don't break. Tell your neighbor, take away the barriers.
0: Hallelujah.
1: Amen.
0: One more time.
1: Omulundi omulala. Yes, the barriers are present. The sin is present. Whenever you want to go in his love, sin blocks you. The Bible talks about the prodigal son. Do you know him? When he sinned, he went to a far country. When he no longer enjoyed the love of the father. And started enjoying the love of the pigs. The swines. Whenever he could eat the food of the swines, they could grunt. When he got tired of that, and he said, let me remove the barriers. When he fall in the love of the Father. Praise be to the Lord.
0: When we fall in the love of God,
1: we do not break. Do you see this egg? It cannot break. Because the love of God is sufficient.
0: Omukwano gwa Katonda gukola ki? 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
1: You have a lot of barriers and those are the many sins.
0: Kastobi jao no gamba, Lord, I am sorry.
1: When you remove them and you say mukama nsonyiwa,
0: you fall into God's love.
1: Ogwa mu mukwano gwa Katonda.
0: How many of you want to fall into the love of God?
1: Bameka ko mwabagalo kugwa mukwano gwa Katonda olwalero.
0: Lift up your hand.
1: Yimusa omukono.
0: Say, Lord Jesus.
1: Gamba nti Yesu.
0: I have so many barriers in my heart that have been hindering me to fall into your love. Lord, I remove the barrier. I remove the barrier. I remove the barrier. Gamba njijawo busungu, njijawo amalala, njijawo ekibi, akajanja, emputu, obujemu, buli kibi kyonna, obutakiriza, njijawo, kijewo nyo, gamba njijawo, gamba buli ekinziza, okubera mukwano gwe. 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
1: today,
0: fire. 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
1: That thing blocking you.
0: Wechitaveewo.
1: If it does not go away.
0: Wogwa.
1: When you fall.
0: Ogwa mugeyena.
1: You are going to fall in hell.
0: Oyatika.
1: You break.
0: Ofa.
1: You die.
0: Tobola bomuntu bwafa akola ki?
1: That's why when somebody dies.
0: Gamba muri nya lya Yesu.
1: Say in the name of Jesus.
0: Buli ekinziza.
1: Whatever is blocking me.
0: Okubera mukwano gwe.
1: Be in his love.
0: Fire!
1: Fire!
0: Kikube fire!
1: Fire!
0: Olugambo!
1: Fire!
0: Amalala!
1: Fire!
0: Omululu!
1: Fire!
0: Engale mpanvu!
1: Fire!
0: Engale mpanvu!
1: Fire!
0: Okwe makula! Akamanyiro.
1: Fire.
0: Obutasonyiwa.
1: Fire.
0: Obwenzi.
1: Fire.
0: Chongere fire.
1: Fire.
0: Okukopa.
1: Fire.
0: okulya nnyo. 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Praise the Lord.
1: Yebazibwe Mukama.
0: Praise the Lord.
1: Yebazibwe.
0: Gamba byonna byonna.
1: Everything.
0: Fire, fire, fire, fire, fire, fire.
1: Mulino, mulino, mulino.
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1: Now wait.
0: Katikatu. Waliwo n'ebirala nga byo.
1: There are some others, but when?
0: Tobirinako buki.
1: You don't have any.
0: Buyinza.
1: Authority upon them.
0: Birwadde bikugwira.
1: There are sicknesses that attack you.
0: Ozukuka noyamba nojamwe esati.
1: You wake up and remove your shirt.
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1: Then you carry your mattress.
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0: Metro ni ya kukuata na gambo mwana alaga wone chilo sawa mwenda.
1: The metro says, where are you going at 3?
0: Bolota.
1: When you dream.
0: Oloto omufu.
1: You dream ya that
0: ya fedda.
1: Your granny that died long time ago.
0: Bitulemeso omukubera mukwano gwani.
1: Now those things do not allow us to be in the love Ani of God. Who dreams about the dead?
0: Abafue.
1: When you dream about the dead,
0: not any singa womufue,
1: you dream about your dead auntie, your dead grandfather.
0: Katina yotu genda bikuba fire, bitu we are not also mukwano gwani.
1: They limit us from being God's love.
0: Oh, make it time,
1: you chew your teeth. Then you even wet the bed. And you feel the love of God has diminished. We are going
0: to
1: say in the name of Jesus. Whatever is blocking
0: me. Everyone's
1: looking for
0: me.
1: Coming from our side.
0: Everyone's
1: coming up.
0: Everyone's
1: dream about
0: fire. Bikube fire ngo li serious fire gambe emyoje abafu emyoje endwadde obutosoma bulungi okwera bilalabira agantu agantuka agalwadde ga asima ekifuba nokolola kolola. 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
1: Have you seen it going?
0: Wano mukwano gwa Yesu weguli.
1: The love of God is here.
0: Era bo badongo sabango li serious kimazo kuvako.
1: If I tell you I'm seriously praying.
0: Gamba chigenze mu linya lya Yesu.
1: Just say it has gone in the name of Jesus.
0: So when we remove the barrier, we fall into the love of God. And when we fall into the love of God, it is so deeper. It is awesome. It is good. We begin to enjoy the life in God. I am stopping here. God bless you. Let's welcome the pastor to speak a blessing over you in Jesus' name.
2: Can we give a thunderous clap to Pastor
1: Moses?
2: Okay, can we also clap to God? Hallelujah.
1: Amen.
2: God is love is like. What do you start with?

0: Okay, let us stand up, everybody. Raise up your hands and say, Dear Lord, I thank you for your love.
1: I thank you for your love.
0: I thank you for your grace.
1: I thank you for your grace. I
0: thank you for your mercy.
1: I thank you for your mercy.
0: For I am saved.
1: I am saved.
0: By the grace of God.
1: By the grace of God.
0: Raise your hands high and say, Dear Lord.
1: Dear Lord.
0: I thank you.
1: I thank you.
0: For loving me.
1: For loving me.
0: And you sent Jesus Christ.
1: Died for me.
0: And this life that I live,
1: and this life that I live
0: in the flesh, I live in the faith of the Son of God,
1: who loved me
0: and gave himself for me.
1: Thank you, Jesus,
0: for loving me,
1: that you gave your life.
0: That you may be alive.
1: Thank you, Lord.
0: In Jesus' name. 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

0: bikubiro ebiseera bya Yeremiya bye bimukubiro nga bannabbi ab'obulimba bangi.
1: In the time of Jeremiah there came out many false prophets. Whatever he could speak out, so they could dilute it.
0: Hallelujah.
1: Amen. So when Lord saw it, he was afraid. He was afraid. The Lord.
0: The Lord can never be afraid. Mukama tasobola kutya. Mukama yebasiwe.
1: Amen.
0: So the Lord was annoyed.
1: Mukama watu natya.
0: Hallelujah. So when the Lord became annoyed, he rose a mighty nation. This is what I want you to understand. In the days of the existence of the nation of Israel, God let enemies prevail.
1: Katonda naganya abalabo okubeerawo.
0: He never destroyed all their enemies.
1: Teyazikiriza abalabe baabwe bonna.
0: There was a very close nation called Syria.
1: Waliwo eggwanga lye bayita Syria.
0: Syria would rise in the days when Israel was not in good terms with God.
1: Syria yagolokokanga Israel teyali mu mbeera nnungi ne Katonda.
0: And every time God wanted to discipline Israel,
1: buli kiseera Katonda we yayagalanga okuzikiriza Isirayiri,
0: he would arise Syria,
1: yagolokosa Syria,
0: and the king of Syria,
1: ne kabaka wa Syria,
0: to come and persecute the nation of Israel,
1: okujja okuyiganya eggwanga lya Isirayiri.
0: Hallelujah.
1: Amen.
0: But this time,
1: ne mu kaseera kano,
0: God chosen the nation called Babylon.
1: Katonda nagolokose eggwanga lye bayita Babylon.
0: He made it stronger.
1: Nalifuula ly'amaanyi.
0: Hallelujah.
1: Amen.
0: He made it stronger.
1: Nalifuula ly'amaanyi.
0: And put it in position to come and capture Israel.
1: Naliteekawo okujja okutwala Israel.
0: So, in the days of Jeremiah,
1: mu biro bya Yeremiah,
0: Babylon rose up.
1: Babylon bweto negolokoka.
0: According to the word of God,
1: ngatusinzira ku kigambo kya Katonda.
0: Babylon came and captured Israel.
1: Babylon yajja netwala Israel buwambe.
0: Fought them and overpowered them.
1: Yabalwanise labo tunebawangula.
0: Killed a number of them.
1: Neta abantu abasinga
0: obungi. And took so many as captives.
1: Netwala abangi okusinga kubira nga abasibe.
0: Hallelujah.
1: Amen.
0: Mukama yebasibe.
1: Praise be to the Lord.
0: Katijagala ulile wano.
1: I want you to hear this.
0: Musule yana mwebiri.
1: In 42.
0: Katonda leto obubaka.
1: God brings a message unto the children of Israel. But they are in captive.
0: Hallelujah.
1: Amen. In the captive. So they were in the captive. It means even the captive, God remained taking care of the children of Israel. Did not allow them to die. Even though they did not hear him. So in their first time, he sent them for the second message. Amen. The Bible says,
0: if you still abide in this land,
1: if you still abide in this land, which nation?
0: Babylon.
1: Babylon.
0: Hallelujah.
1: Amen. When you become established in this land, in the captive land, I shall keep you from there.
0: Hallelujah.
1: Amen. He was trying to tell them, even though you are in that land, don't pave ways that you may escape. Don't pave way for yourselves to go away. But once you are established in that land, I shall build you.
0: Hallelujah.
1: Amen. I shall build you. I shall build you.
0: Eyo mu Luganda egamba otya? Onyirwe kumi. 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So sirikola ki? Sirikola ki? Siribaabya.
1: I will not stay here.
0: Hallelujah.
1: Amen.
0: Yesu ayogera n'agamba bw'ati.
1: Jesus says,
0: muli bansi,
1: you are of the
0: muli munsi,
1: you are in the world.
0: Agamba muli bansi, muli munsi.
1: You are in the world.
0: Bale maye muli bansi. Muli munsi.
1: You are in the world.
0: Na yete muli bachi.
1: But you don't belong to the world.
0: Kati bwe munakkiriza okubeera mu nsi eyo.
1: Once you believe to be in that land.
0: Ndibazimba.
1: I shall build you.
0: So siribaabya.
1: Then I shall not tear you.
0: Hallelujah.
1: Amen.
0: Ekitegeeza.
1: It means.
0: Kisobokera ddala okubeera mu nsi.
1: It is so possible to be in the world.
0: Naye Katonda.
1: When you are with the Lord.
0: Kisobokera ddala okubeera mu nsi ey'obuwambe.
1: So possible to be in the captive land.
0: Nga wetoloddwa.
1: Surrounded.
0: Mu nsi naye nga ngwira.
1: Surrounded in the.
0: Ensi gye tulimu bassebo ngwira.
1: So this land that we are in.
0: This is a foreign land. This is not the land of our destiny. It is not a promised land. But it is a land where God has kept us for a while. Before He returns for us. Hallelujah.
1: Amen.
0: Kisobokera ddala.
1: It is so possible.
0: Okubeera mu nsi eno.
1: To be in this land.
0: Mukama n'akuzimba.
1: Then the Lord builds you.
0: Kisobokera ddala.
1: So possible.
0: Okubeera mu nsi ey'obuwambe.
1: To be in a captive land.
0: Mukama n'atakwabya.
1: And the Lord does not tear you.
0: Ate kisoboka.
1: And it's so possible.
0: Mukama kwabya.
1: For the Lord to tear you.
0: Ng'oli mu nsi eyo.
1: When in that land.
0: Hallelujah.
1: Amen.
0: Mukama yebazibwe.
1: Praise be to the Lord.
0: Abalabe ba Israeli.
1: So then the enemies of Israel.
0: Katonda yabawa amanyo kuwangula ba Israeli.
1: God gives them power to overcome Israel.
0: Basebo ne banyabo.
1: Ladies and gentlemen.
0: Ebimu ebituwangula.
1: Some things that overcome us.
0: Tebijalwa kuba Katonda tali naffe.
1: They don't come because God is not with us.
0: Ne mukama abiganya okujja.
1: Lord allows them to come.
0: Olobuka kanyavu bw'emitima gyaffe.
1: For the strengthening of our hearts.
0: Sibuli kizibu.
1: Not every problem.
0: Chiveri Satan.
1: That comes from the devil that attacks us.
0: Katonda tasobola kumalako balabi.
1: God can never take all your enemies.
0: Ojja kunafua.
1: You will become so weak.
0: Ojja kugayala.
1: You will become so lazy.
0: Ero ojja kwebaka.
1: And you will slumber.
0: Mukama yebazibwe.
1: Praise be to the Lord.
0: Chovola ba Yesu ayogera.
1: That's why Jesus says,
0: mbawadde amaanyi okulinnya ku ki?
1: I have given you authority to trample.
0: Gwakuwa maanyi okuwangula.
1: He gives you power to overcome.
0: Ekitegeeza olutalo olwo lukyaliyo.
1: It means the battle is still on.
0: Naye akuwadde amaanyi okukola ki?
1: But he has given you the power.
0: Abalabe bo baafa.
1: Are all your enemies dead?
0: Ekifo kiri kimu omutali balabe.
1: It is on one place which has no enemies.
0: Kifo kyekyo. 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
1: Are you in heaven or you are not in heaven?
0: Tekibuzo.
1: The question.
0: Oli muguru oba toli muguru.
1: Are you in heaven?
0: Oliwa. Kati ate tugambye eggulu yetali balabe. Mukama yebazi.
1: Praise be to the Lord.
0: Oli muggulu oba oli mu nsi.
1: Are you in heaven or you are in the world?
0: Oli mu nsi. Toli muggulu. Mukama yebazi.
1: Praise be to the Lord.
0: Basebo ne banyabo.
1: Ladies and gentlemen.
0: Tuli muggulu eliwedde.
1: So we are in heaven.
0: Tuli mu nsi naye tetuli baki.
1: We are in the world, but not of the world. It means like this. We are just in the world, but we are of the heaven.
0: Hallelujah.
1: Amen.
0: Amakuru. Tuina je tuva.
1: It means we are coming from somewhere.
0: Okubera munsi.
1: To be in the world.
0: Na yenge guru.
1: But the heaven.
0: Lili mu mitima jaffe.
1: It is in the our hearts.
0: Lili mu bwaffe.
1: Upon our lives.
0: Mukama yebaziwe.
1: Praise be to the Lord.
0: Gwo kubera ngoli mu Buganda.
1: For you to be in Buganda.
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0: Oshitegera. Go kwogera Luganda.
1: For you to speak Luganda.
0: Teshitegeza nti toli wa leader.
1: It means you don't belong to leader.
0: Ono musajja okwogera oluzungu.
1: For this man to speak English.
0: Teshitegeza nti muzungu.
1: Does not mean that he is an Englishman. I was with him once last week. And told me that we eat rats at our place. We eat. They put it in the gnats. So you can never take that from me. He is like that. Praise be to the Lord. So in this land of Buganda,
0: Saddam. 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
1: Praise be to the Lord.
0: That means
1: chino chitegeza,
0: we come from somewhere. Hallelujah.
1: Amen.
0: So because we have identities,
1: there
0: are some things we don't do. So they look good before other people. We are representatives. Hallelujah.
1: Amen. Praise be to the Lord.
0: So tugamba munseyo.
1: He tells us in that land,
0: once
1: you allow to stay there,
0: temuli bayo.
1: You don't belong to that land, but allow to be there. From there I shall build you.
0: Hallelujah.
1: Amen.
0: Mukama yebazibwe.
1: Amen.
0: Basebo ne banyabo.
1: Ladies and gentlemen.
0: Wadene nsisi yaffe.
1: Even though this nation is not ours. Netuli
0: nakisubize cho kutusimbira munse.
1: We are having the promises of planting us.
0: Echitegeza.
1: It implies.
0: Tulina yo mugabo.
1: We are having our portion.
0: Hallelujah.
1: Amen.
0: Singa tukirizo kubera yo. Ulina. Singa tukirizo kubera yo.
1: Once we believe to be there.
0: Nenga tusigala tuuliriza mukama waffe.
1: And remain obeying our Lord.
0: Singo okubera yo si ensonga.
1: Being there it's not the reason.
0: Nayo okubera yo netusigala nga tuchakola chi.
1: But to be there when we can. So that is the difference. Praise be to the Lord. Being there, it's not the issue. To be in the world, it's not the issue. But once you believe and remain listening to the Lord, so in this land that's given you,
0: it's
1: going to build you.
0: Hallelujah.
1: Amen.
0: I will build you.
1: Ngenda kubazimba.
0: And not pull you down.
1: Era sigenda.
0: I will plant you.
1: Ngenda kubasimba.
0: And not pluck you up.
1: Era sigenda kubayuza.
0: Mukama yebazu.
1: Amen.
0: Ulira Katonda bo yejusa. For I repent of the evil that I have done unto you.
1: Nene nya kure chibe cho chemba kolideko. Nejusa.
0: Kwene nyao.
1: Nejusa.
0: Oli muyamuruzungu eyo ya muruganda. Hallelujah.
1: Praise be to the Lord.
0: The Bible says,
1: once he speaks, fulfills. He never lies. And he never regrets. Upon what he has spoken. But what makes him to regret?
0: It's
1: that the word he has spoken out, people hear it. Then he takes away the reproach he had put on them. Then he says, you have been obedient, then I regret what I put on you. His word makes him to take away what he had done first.
0: Recipients.
1: Because he has seen the recipients.
0: And the receptiveness of the hearts of the sons of Israel. It made
1: him to regret. Then he took away what he had spoken to them first.
0: Hallelujah.
1: Amen. Ladies and gentlemen, even though in the law, Lord kills, but if once he comes along with the contrite spirits, the Bible says he does not allow them. It's like a sacrifice that it becomes holy before him. And feel like he takes out all he had done.
0: Hallelujah.
1: Amen.
0: Mukama yebazibwe.
1: Praise be to the Lord.
0: So, ensonge no kanji munzike bwenti.
1: Let me wind up this issue like this.
0: Tuli bansi.
1: We are in the world.
0: Tuli munsi.
1: We are in the world.
0: Neche tuli bansi.
1: But we don't belong to the world.
0: Mukama yebazibwe.
1: Praise be to the Lord.
0: Tuli mu bwakabaka bwenyini.
1: We are in the real kingdom.
0: Nenga tutekebwa mu bwakabaka obulala.
1: But put in another kingdom.
0: Hallelujah.
1: Amen.
0: Nakugamenti eguru lyoka.
1: I told you only heaven.
0: Chechifo choke chitali mubachi.
1: It is the only place
0: balabi
1: without enemies.
0: Hallelujah.
1: Amen.
0: Eguru lyoka.
1: Only heaven.
0: Chechifo chitali mubalabi.
1: It is the place without enemies.
0: Kakati omoyo mutukuvu atula mu fe.
1: The Holy Spirit comes and resides in us.
0: Yakakaso bwakabaka bwakatonda mu fe.
1: And she was the kingdom of God in us.
0: Kubanga bwakabaka,
1: because in the kingdom
0: Bible egamba butukirivu sanyu na mirembe moyo mutukuvu. Hallelujah.
1: Amen. Once the Holy Spirit is in us, brings all the ingredients of the kingdom in our lives. It implies in our lives, when the Bible tells us to walk in the Spirit, that we be in the Holy Spirit, it means once we're in the Spirit,
0: He
1: overcomes all our enemies. So in that land that they
0: come,
1: Lord will never take away the enemies. But once we abide in the Spirit, ensures the kingdom in us, thus we become victorious in Christ Jesus. That's what Paul says like this. God gives us victory.
0: Agamba, we thank God for He gives us victory on every side.
1: Twebaza Mukama kubanga tuwa obuwanguzi ku buli luuyi.
0: Aina bwagamba nti tuwangudde nnyo n'okukirawo mwani.
1: Says we are more than victorious.
0: Hallelujah.
1: Amen.
0: Mukama
1: febazibwe. Praise be to the Lord. So
0: mu mwoyo mutukuvu tubeera bawanguzi.
1: In the Holy Spirit we are conquerors.
0: Naye no mu mubiri ebweru w'omwoyo mutukuvu tetusobola.
1: But in the flesh we cannot.
0: Hallelujah.
1: Amen.
0: Eyo enjawulo.
1: There comes the difference.
0: We tuwangulira we wali woka.
1: It's only in that place that we conquer.
0: Kubanga tuli baana ba tuli bawanguzi.
1: Because we are conquerors.
0: Mulinya lya Mukama wa Yesu.
1: The name of our Lord Jesus.
0: Asebo ne banyamu.
1: Ladies and gentlemen.
0: Katonda yasigala kya ileto ebibaka eri abaana ba Isiraeli.
1: God continued to bring the message to the children of Israel.
0: Newankubadde nga bali mu Babylon.
1: Even though they were in Babylon. Even though you are in the worst situation, God has a word towards your life. Has the words of victory.
0: He
1: says, remain established on the truth. Remain walking the Lord. No matter where you are walking from, no matter what you are saying, no matter what is surrounding you, no matter you have less, remain clinging on the Lord. Lord is going to build from there. He's going to plant you. He will not pluck you out. Your enemies will continue to climb. But keep yourself in Him. You are going to become conquerors.
0: Hallelujah.
1: Amen. He speaks these words. Speaks them in Babylon. Praise be to our Lord.
0: Be not afraid of the king of Babylon, of whom you are afraid. Be not afraid of him, says the Lord, for I am with you to save you and to deliver you from his hand.
1: Praise be to the Lord. So in the same book, you'll find the children of Israel went to fight. You find in the whole nation they killed on one person.
0: Kabaka.
1: The king.
0: In fact, na wali mu basse kabaka wetwa somaruli.
1: Even where we read last time the king.
0: Esura ya 21. Bagende okulwana.
1: So they went to fight.
0: Munsi yonna.
1: In the whole nation.
0: Batamu kabaka ki?
1: They killed only one.
0: Eh? Erinnya lye yani?
1: They killed only him.
0: Kabaka yeka.
1: Only the king.
0: Kubanga kabaka yaleta ngechivume nyumba ya Israeli yona.
1: The king could bring the reproach unto the whole house of the Israel.
0: Ateka tondelea ya kwaze sanga bakabaka nebaje chivume kugwanga yona.
1: And God could use the king to take away the reproach from the whole nation.
0: Kabaka ya kwaze saka, katonda ya kwaze saka baka Yosia. oba Yosiya.
1: God used King Josiah.
0: Ensi yonna n'efuna emirembe.
1: And peace came into the whole land.
0: Ate kabaka Amon n'ajja.
1: Then King Amon came.
0: Emabega ye yasoka in fact okubawo.
1: He was the first to be there.
0: Ensi n'egenda mu busibe.
1: So then the nation went into the captive.
0: Mukama yebazibwe.
1: Amen.
0: So Katonda boyagulo kosanga.
1: Whenever the Lord could rise,
0: abalabe ba Israeli,
1: the enemies of Israel,
0: babera so particular bagende eri kabaka.
1: So they could go to the king.
0: Hallelujah.
1: Amen.
0: Nabukadnezar yakwata kabaka wa Israeli.
1: Nabukadnezar called the king of Israel.
0: Abana ba Israeli nabaleka.
1: And he left the children of Israel.
0: Era basebo buno buwambe baluwayo nnyo.
1: So they gave in it.
0: Baluwayo nnyo.
1: So they took long.
0: Era njagalo kukakasa.
1: I want to assure you.
0: Eyo munsi bazalirayo n'abaana.
1: So they even bear children in that land.
0: Hallelujah.
1: Amen.
0: Banobo nabe tusomako ba Daniel.
1: All these people Daniel we read about.
0: Bali bana bazaliwa mu buwambe.
1: So they were children born in
0: Babylon. Babazalira Babylon.
1: So they were born in Babylon.
0: Nenga bana babachi. Baba Israeli.
1: But they were children of Israel.
0: Shadrach, Meshach and Abednego.
1: Shadrach, Meshach and Abednego.
0: Bonaba bazalirayo mu buno obuwambe buno bwe tusoma.
1: So they were born in this captive that you read about. But Lord kept them from there. They were so wise. So they feared God. And God excelled them in the captive. Do you think the book of Daniel we read it in Israel? Daniel came in the captive. And he's shown up in the captive.
0: Hallelujah.
1: Amen.
0: Abasajja betusoma mu Bible.
1: So the men we read in the Bible.
0: Baruusi.
1: Loose.
0: Bonna bala bajira mu buwambe.
1: All them come into the captive.
0: Ba Mordekai.
1: Mordekai.
0: Bonna bali baki.
1: So this king, he did not belong to Israel. So they were in the captivity. Ladies and gentlemen, even in the captivity, he remains the Lord.
0: Hallelujah.
1: Amen. He keeps you there. And it's like you are not a captive. But Daniel, in chapter
0: 9,
1: as he was looking in the books of the history of Israel, he felt on the promise. After 70 years, I shall deliver you from the Babylon. He said, Lord, this is the time. He went into fasting. He went into intercession. He went into repenting. He repented for all the sins of Israel. The Bible says he went deeper. Prayed the 9, 10, chapter 11, come chapter 12. The angel came to him. Tell him, even though you have not slept, I request you, on the first day, I brought your. But the prince, of Perus, praise be to the Lord. They are men with promises even though they are
0: in captive.
1: They remain reading the book.
0: Bano sagala tubawukaneko naffe ensi gye tuli mu si yaffe.
1: Even us, the world that we are in does not belong to us.
0: Ekyo tusobola
1: You can't. You are supposed to be so spiritual to believe that statement. How did you enter into that world? How did you come in it? That you enter into another world when you don't belong to that world. How do you enter into that land? That you become a foreigner when you don't belong to it. So you were born from this world. How can they say that you don't belong there?
0: So compare to Muzinda Rogun. Maybe they meant to break a cubby or get a cobble, Gazi. 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
0: Katonda yakulowooza ako.
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0: you. 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
1: He chose you.
0: Nakuteekawo.
1: And he put you in place.
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0: Ache mumbera yemu.
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0: Wava side ze mukono.
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0: 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Wa Daudi.
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1: To give you a hint.
0: Yesu haiti wa mutamani wa Daudi.
1: Jesus is called the son of David.
0: Kubango lunyiri Daudi mwajira.
1: Because the line where David comes, that is the line of Mary,
0: Mama Wani,
1: the mother of Jesus.
0: Kati mama ono ya wamba nyo kubanga walino urunyiriri muava. 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
1: God has the promises, talks about the house of David.
0: Kunyumba ya Daudi.
1: The house of David.
0: Kati nyumba ya Yosefu eno.
1: So then the house of Joseph,
0: tiyarina nyo nyo nyo nyo chidi yao.
1: It was not all that considered.
0: Hallelujah.
1: Hallelujah.
0: That means God is a God of identity.
1: He
0: identifies with people.
1: Katonda alaga abantu be abanyonyola.
0: Yeah? Abanyonyola. Mukama yebazibu.
1: Praise be to the Lord.
0: So, Yesu okubera nti mutabani wa Daudi.
1: Jesus to be the son of David.
0: Tekyamugana kubera nga ate mutabani wa Katonda eyatonda eggulu n'ensi.
1: It never took him not to be the son of the God who
0: created us. Okubera ne kitaffe ali mu ggulu.
1: For us to have our heavenly Father.
0: Tekitegeeza nti tulina taatawo wa ku nsi.
1: It does not mean that you don't have your biological father.
0: That is a dual citizenship.
1: Obeera n'obutuuze bwa mirundi ebiri.
0: That is where the concept is all about.
1: Our way to sing ya makanda.
0: Hallelujah.
1: Amen.
0: Mukama yebazibu.
1: Praise be to the
0: na
1: Lord.
0: Yeba sebo neba nyaba.
1: But ladies and gentlemen.
0: Kazindaro kamaze. 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
0: basebane banyabo
1: ladies and gentlemen
0: okubera munsi
1: to be in the world
0: chitegeza
1: it means
0: ndituina je tuva
1: that we are coming from somewhere
0: hallelujah
1: amen
0: feba ntufeka
1: we are the only people
0: fefeka munsiyo na
1: only we in the whole world
0: abali naje bava
1: that came from somewhere
0: ngatosobola kunnyonyola yo bakujukira yo
1: when you cannot talk more about or remember
0: nenga ateje tugenda
1: but we are going from there
0: je tuva
1: Where we came from,
0: ateje tugenda.
1: It's where we are heading.
0: Na yenga te Bible yegamba.
1: But the Bible says,
0: Orede jetuli.
1: Already we are there.
0: Fefeka.
1: Only us.
0: Oruoku kiriza.
1: Through faith.
0: Abali mubwakabaka.
1: Those in the kingdom.
0: Nenga te tubulabangako na maso.
1: But we have never seen them with our naked eyes.
0: Ensonga yo jitegera.
1: You are getting that issue.
0: Weweka.
1: Only you.
0: Akiriza.
1: That believes.
0: Joli mubwakabaka.
1: You are in the kingdom.
0: Ngobulira.
1: You just feel it, but you have never seen it.
0: Bible
1: So that's where the Bible says we were given the secrets.
0: It ain't seen too for kutuita abachi.
1: And the world is ready to call us the foolish.
0: Because we are believing
1: kubanga tukiriza
0: without seeing.
1: Ngate tulabye.
0: That is faith.
1: Okukwebaji toko kireza.
0: Kamalizo nyiriro no.
1: Let me wind up with this first.
0: Bible yagambye bwet.
1: The Bible says like this.
0: If you still abide in this land.
1: We munasigalanga muchale mumusero.
0: Then I will build you.
1: Nja kubazimba.
0: Watch it Bible yagambye if you still abide.
1: Why is it that the Bible says nti we munabe sigalanga
0: muri. Akakulizo kajanga gamba bwe munakiriza.
1: It comes by saying once you believe.
0: Okubera munsi.
1: To be in this land.
0: Chichi nechama.
1: So this is the secret.
0: Mukirize mubere mu bubezi.
1: Believe and just stay there.
0: Nete mufuka banse.
1: But don't become.
0: Nenda kubazimba.
1: I'm going to build you.
0: On a condition.
1: Kuka kwa Kristo.
0: That you still identify with me.
1: Tinga musigala muchakwa
0: tagana nange. Don't follow the gods of that land.
1: Ngate mugonderede bakatonda bense.
0: Don't do as the people in the land.
1: Ngate mukolanga abantu bo munseyo.
0: So you were in Babylon.
1: Ne wakubade mu ni mu Babylon.
0: You are Israelites.
1: Muri ba Israeli.
0: Therefore behave.
1: Kakano mweyise.
0: Remain.
1: Musigale.
0: And stay connected to me.
1: Era musigale nga muyungidwa
0: kuze. Even when you are in that fallen land.
1: Ne wakubade nga muri munsengwire.
0: We munakiri
1: Once you believe to be in that land, I'm going to build you.
0: Hallelujah.
1: Hallelujah.
0: In other words, be in that land, but be so peculiar. Be what? Peculiar.
1: Kogere
0: kwa mruzungu akagamba ako. Be peculiar.
1: Mubere banjawulo.
0: Don't identify with anything in it.
1: Temwefananyiriza na kintu kiri munse eyo.
0: So I'm going to keep you.
1: I'm going to build you.
0: I'm
1: going to plant you.
0: So sigenda basi gukurura.
1: Yet I will not plank you. Ladies and gentlemen,
0: agenda okwesigukurura mu nsi eno,
1: someone who will pluck himself from this land
0: si Katonda,
1: is not God.
0: Kubanga tayogera ne yejjusa.
1: He never speaks and regrets. One speaks never lie.
0: Hallelujah.
1: Amen. Praise be to our Lord. Praise to be our Lord. Let me wind up with this issue.
0: And I will show, verse 12. Okay, be not afraid of the king of Babylon. What? Temutia kabaka we Babylon. O yogwe mutia. Of whom you are afraid. But be not afraid of him. Hallelujah.
1: Amen. So in this world, there are kings that rule. In this world, there are kings that rule. Give me kings that rule in this world. We have the king, the mammon. Leadership. Amen. In this world,
0: there
1: is the king of secular. That's why Jesus says like this. In this world that you are in, you can never serve two masters. You can never serve mammon.
0: Hallelujah.
1: So don't fear that king of
0: mammon.
1: I tell you, don't fear him. Do not fear him. I'm going to be together with you.
0: Be not afraid of the king of Babylon, of whom you are afraid. Be not afraid of him, says the Lord. For I am with you to save you and to deliver you from his... Hallelujah.
1: Amen. I'm going to be with you. I'm going to be with you. To save you from his hands.
0: Omoyo mutukuvu agamba otoba Yesu ayogera atya. Siri kolachi. Siri baleka.
1: I shall never leave you.
0: Era ngenda basindikira omubeza akolachi.
1: I'm going to.
0: Sigenda balekanga bamulekwa.
1: I'm not going to leave you like orphans.
0: Olira manyi gafe wegali.
1: Do you see where our power is?
0: Our
1: power is in believing the words that Jesus said. I shall never leave you until the end of this world. Even though there are very many kings of the world, I'm not going to leave you. Many things that can afraid you. So there is a king called poverty. And there is another king of wealth. Many people worship them. But we are having a promise. So they are not going to afraid us. We are going to overcome them in the name of
0: Hallelujah.
1: Jesus.
0: But if you say, we will not dwell in the land, neither obey the voice of the Lord your God. We will not do what? We will not dwell in the land, neither obey the voice of the Lord your God. Saying, no, But we will go into the land of Egypt, where we shall see no war, nor hear the sound of the trumpet, nor have hunger or bread there. We will dread. Bigambo benji nyo wano.
1: Very many words here.
0: Benji nyo.
1: Very many.
0: Echitufu wano. Nabi wamu kama yali achayogera.
1: So the prophet of the Lord was still speaking.
0: Musule yana mwesatu orusoka.
1: 43:1.
0: Beyogera benyine babikubirawo.
1: Whatever he said.
0: Nebabi kuba kusule dako.
1: So they.
0: Katikusubira mukama agenda kola chi.
1: What is the Lord going to do? He has poured all his heart.
0: Hallelujah.
1: Amen.
0: N'abantu bagambi ebigambo babikubiddewo n'agamba nedda. Fe tujja kugenda e Misiri.
1: For us, we shall go to Israel.
0: N'ekigambo kya Mukama kiri nti.
1: And the word of the Lord is.
0: Do not go by the way you came.
1: Temugenda nga bwe mwajja.
0: Mwajja muti abasebo kuyingira mu kanisa.
1: How did you come to enter into the church? You came to repent the sins. You came to receive the everlasting life. Now we can never go to Egypt. It's where you came from. So that's how our songs could work out. Those songs, they are no longer working nowadays.
0: Hallelujah.
1: Amen.
0: Emisiri tewadika.
1: It's not good to go back to Egypt.
0: Era Katonda bagamba temudda yaje mwava. Mubere wano.
1: God tells them, don't go back, remain here. Praise be to the Lord. Praise be to the Lord. Why? He wanted to plant them.
0: Point of contact.
1: He wanted to get a point of contact.
0: So that he can deal with
1: them.
0: Hallelujah.
1: Amen. Ladies and gentlemen, as I said one time back, when the Lord is to work with you, He first plants you. He never works with people who are aganaga. He wants to plant you. He wants to establish you that He can deal with you. That's the old sermon. Even David said these words. He took me from the mud clay and planted me on the rock. He put a song on my heart. A song of worship.
0: Hallelujah.
1: Amen.
0: Katonda.
1: Our Lord
0: wants
1: to establish us in this world that we are. Where he goes to come and meet us, coming for the second time. He will never take those who are not strong. He will take those who take care of the positions.
0: Hallelujah.
1: Amen. He's going to take those coming from the mud clay, planted on those.

0: We give you praise. You'll get a big gamble, you'll get a big gamble. What will become baby since the Yeva Zebikurumi said in Yamaka? Rezokosa Kusiprikusi Kusipri Basa. The principle Sipri Basa Basa Bosa. We give you praise. With Jesus. Thank you, Jesus.
1: Hallelujah.
2: And come up unto me into the mountain. Hallelujah. And make thee an ark of wood. And I will write on the tablets of the words that were on the first tablets. Which you broke, and you shall put them in the ark. And I made the ark of the shittim wood. And hewed two tablet tables of, and went up to the mountain, having the two tablets in my hand.
1: Nentema ebipande bibiri ebyamayinja ebifanagana ngebyolubereberiye nenninya ku lusozi nga nkutte ebipande bibiri mu ngalo zange.
2: And he wrote on the tablets according to the first writing and the ten commandments which the Lord spoke unto you in the mountain of the midst of the fire in the day of the assembly, and the Lord gave them unto me.
1: Nawandika ku bipande ng'okuwandika okw'oluberebere bwe kwali amateeka kkumi Mukama geyambulira ku lusozi ng'ayima wakati mu muliro ku lunaku.
2: And I turned myself and came down from the mountain.
1: Nenkyuka n'enva ku lusozi.
2: And put the tablets in the ark which I had made.
1: Nenteeka ebipande mu ssanduuko gye nali nkoze.
2: And there they be as the Lord commanded me.
1: Era biryomo nga Mukama bwe yabindagira.
2: And the children of Israel took their journey from Beeroth of the children of Jaakan to Mosera. There Aaron died.
1: Abana ba Isirayiri ne batambula okuva e Beerosonikini okutuuka e Moreya. Aloni nafire eyo.
2: Era ne bakola batya?
1: Era gye yaziikibwa.
2: Let's pray. Father, we thank you for this word.
1: Mukama tukwebaza olw'ekigambo.
2: We bless your holy name.
1: Tukwebaza erinnya lyo.
2: We know that you are in our midst.
1: Tumanyi nti oli masekati gaffe.
2: And we know that your word is alive.
1: Era tumanyi nti ekigambo kyo kiramu.
2: Father, is a prayer that it becomes active in us.
1: Kwe kusaba kwaffe kifuuke kiramu mu ffe.
2: I call upon your Holy Spirit.
1: Omwoyo omutukuvu tumukoowoola.
2: Teach us this afternoon.
1: Otuyigirize ettuntu lya leero.
2: We lay down our understandings.
1: Okutegeera kwaffe tukuteeka wansi.
2: And we put down every wisdom of man.
1: Amagezi gonna ag'omu
2: so that your word may be exalted in us.
1: Ekigambo kyo kigulumire mu ffe.
2: Open our inner ears.
1: Gula amatuga fagomunda.
2: And our inner eyes.
1: Namaso ga fagomunda.
2: So that we cease to see the physical.
1: Tuleme okulaba ebirabikako.
2: But to understand the spirit.
1: Ne tugetegera omwoyo.
2: And to hear what the spirit speaks to us.
1: Era tuwulire omwoyo kyayogera naffe.
2: This afternoon we choose to worship you.
1: Etendo lya enkya ya leero tusu
2: and give you praise in Jesus' name. Hallelujah.
1: Amen.
2: Hallelujah.
1: Amen.
2: We want to thank God this afternoon.
1: Because
2: we are privileged to hear what we hear. Other people did not have a chance. People out there don't have the opportunity. But here we are. Listening to the word of God.
1: Nefe no tutuno tuulirize ekigambo kya Katonda.
2: Hallelujah.
1: Amina.
2: So the Bible says.
1: Bible yegamba bweti.
2: At that time the Lord said unto me.
1: Mukasera ko Mukama na ngamba.
2: Make yourself tablets of stone like the first.
1: Na ngamba wekolere ebipande ebyamateeka ngebyasooka.
2: Perhaps next time I will come with it. with the tablets that were written at first.
1: Era ku mulundi guno jangu nebipande nga ebyawandikibwa kusoka.
2: I will come
1: njakuja
2: with the scriptures
1: njakuja nebyawandikibwa
2: concerning the tablets that were written at first.
1: Kubikwatagana nebyawandikibwa mu ntandikwa
2: and were broken.
1: Era nga byali byamenyeka.
2: Hallelujah.
1: Amina.
2: So this is the servant of God.
1: Ono ye muddu wa mukama.
2: At the second time he appears before the Lord.
1: Kumulundi oko kubiringa labise maso ga mukama.
2: With this instruction.
1: Ne kiragiro sema lagiro.
2: That come once again.
1: Nga chikoma una te na te ogo kubiri.
2: Come once again on the mountain, meet me there.
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2: Hallelujah.
1: Amina.
2: So omubiri ogo katika tonda agamba Musa.
1: So now the Lord tells Moses.
2: Genda kubanga mainja gava kurusozi.
1: Because the stones come from the mountain.
2: Genda kurusozi.
1: Now go to the mountain.
2: Ofuneyo amainja.
1: And find out stones.
2: Ogole bulungi nyo.
1: That you may hold them.
2: Oje nago maso gange.
1: And bring them before me.
2: Funa mainja abiri.
1: Find two stones.
2: Hallelujah. Bwatyo Musa nakola ki?
1: And Moses
2: nafuna mayinjago.
1: Got the stones.
2: Nga bwe kyali mu ntandikwa.
1: Like it was in the beginning.
2: Basaba ne banyabe kitabo kye tusoma mbakiyita ekyamateeka olwokubiri.
1: Ladies and gentlemen, we are reading Deuteronomy.
2: Deuteronomy simply is a second time.
1: Deuteronomy kitegeza olwokubiri.
2: The Lord delivered the 10 commandments.
1: Mukama yakomya wa mateke age 10.
2: The second time the Lord chose to give them again the commandments that were broken at first.
1: Omulundi ogwo kubiri mukama ngakoma unate okuba wa mateka agamenyebwa mu ntandikwa.
2: So this particular context represent the grace that was given to us.
1: Sokati wanu wetu soma chichikirira ekisa ekyatowebwa.
2: It represents the second time God pardoned man.
1: Chichikirira omulundi ogwo kubiri Katonda ngasasira omuntu.
2: The second time the Bible says
1: era Bible egamba omulundi ogwo
2: kubiri God remember the children of Israel.
1: Katonda bwe yajjukira bana ba Israeli.
2: And then he gave them a new covenant.
1: Nawawa endagano empya.
2: The covenant of Jesus Christ.
1: Endagano ya Yesu Kristo.
2: Hallelujah.
1: Wanji.
2: Because the first covenant
1: wange endagano ya soka
2: was made null.
1: Yali
2: it was void.
1: Yali tegasiza.
2: Children of Israel could not follow it properly.
1: Abana wa Israeli ngatebasobola jigoberera.
2: So what Moses did,
1: Musa kiyakola,
2: after having the tablets in his hands,
1: oluvanyuma lokufuna amateeka mu ngalozi,
2: written on by the hand of God,
1: iranga gawandikidwako mukono gwa Katonda,
2: he found the children of Israel again bowing to a calf.
1: Nasanga bana ba Israeli ngabavuna midde akayana.
2: And he was disappointed.
1: Nekimunyiza era nagwa.
2: You know what he did?
1: Omainki yakola.
2: He threw the tablets down.
1: Naga sula wansi negababe ntuka.
2: And that was the end of the first covenant.
1: Olo yenda gane ya soko ngewedeo.
2: Hallelujah.
1: Amen.
2: It did not please God.
1: Katonda techamu sanyusa.
2: But God had to devise another plan.
1: Ne katonda yadia inokola o engeri endala.
2: So he gave them another chance.
1: Nawa wa omukisana tena togo kufiri.
2: Because where there is no vision, the children perish.
1: Kuwanga watali kuode sebu habana ababula.
2: Now the word of God is vision.
1: Echigambo cha katonda kuode sebu.
2: It is the light.
1: Chitanga la.
2: David says, your word is a light unto my feet.
1: Daudi agamante chigambo choche chitanga la eriebi gerebia.
2: And it is the light unto my path.
1: Era yetabaza eri amakubogana.
2: Hallelujah.
1: Amen.
2: So God had to step in the second time.
1: Katonda yali nokujja ogwokubiri.
2: To ensure that they have another tablets with the writing of the commandments of God.
1: Okukakasiza ddala nti bafuna ebipande nga biwandikiddwako engalo ya Katonda amateeka.
2: But the Lord did not stop there.
1: Era mukama teyakomawo.
2: He also told them. He told Moses,
1: agamba Musa,
2: do not come only with stony tablets.
1: Na mugamba toja na bipande vya mainje goka.
2: Come also with the ark. Hallelujah.
1: Anji.
2: Because after you have written the commandments,
1: kubanga ngamazo kuandika ebyalagirwa,
2: the ark will be the place where the stone tablets will be placed.
1: Esanduko mwe bali balina okutereka amateeka.
2: Basebo ndi mukusomesa ne banyabo mbadde nsaba muteekeyo omwoyo kuba bino ebintu oyinza okwebakiraawo.
1: I am teaching you, please. Don't silamba.
2: Hallelujah.
1: Amen.
2: I am teaching the Old Testament.
1: Nsomesa endagaano enkadde.
2: And marrying it with the New Testament.
1: Era nga ngireetera okufumbirwa endagaano empya.
2: For us to come up with the text to understand.
1: Ffe tusobole okufuna ekigambo ekitegeerekeka.
2: So whatever happened in the Old Testament was not by mistake.
1: Kati buli ekyaliwo mu ndagaano enkadde tekyaliwo
2: lwa ntaanyi. It was by design.
1: Naye kyali kyateekebwateekebwa.
2: Hallelujah.
1: Amen.
2: So this is what the Bible says.
1: Kati Bible egamba bwe.
2: Moses goes to the mountain.
1: Musa wuya yambusolosozi.
2: He meets God.
1: Asinka nye Katonda.
2: After meeting God.
1: Oluvanyuma lw'okusinkana Katonda.
2: God writes on the tablets.
1: Katonda wandise ku bipande.
2: Then he gives them back to Moses.
1: Namuwe bipande na tena.
2: And then Moses puts the tablets inside the ark.
1: Era Musa nateke bipande mu sanduku.
2: Ladies and gentlemen, the ark is a box with a flat top surface.
1: Basebo ne banyabo esanduku ye sanduku.
2: This is the second time we are looking at the ark in the Bible. The first time God talks of the ark, it was when he was dealing with Noah. Hallelujah.
1: Amina.
2: And the Lord told him, go and make me an ark. I'm about to make a new covenant.
1: Mukama namugamba genda onkolere ekyombo natero kola endagaano empya.
2: Because I'm about to destroy the world using water.
1: Kubanga ngenda kusanya wenseno nga nkozesa amazzi.
2: Why people are rebellious?
1: Lwaki kubanga abantu bajemu?
2: Hallelujah.
1: Wanji.
2: Praise the Lord.
1: Yebazibwe.
2: Do you know that even before God counted on men to be righteous with him, even without the law,
1: okimanyi nti Mukama yabala abantu okubeera nga batuukirivu nga n'etteeka terinnajja.
2: In the days of Noah,
1: munnaku za Noah,
2: 10 commandments were not in place.
1: Amateeka 10 tewaali.
2: 10 commandments came after Moses.
1: Amateeka 10
2: gajja. In fact, they came with Moses.
1: Gajja na Musa.
2: Hallelujah.
1: Wanji.
2: But with Noah, there was no.
1: Naye ku mulembe gwa Noah tewali mateeka 10.
2: But God chose to destroy the universe.
1: Naye Katonda n'asalawo okuzikiriza ensi eno.
2: Because they were not good before him.
1: Kubanga tebaali balungi maaso ge.
2: Hallelujah.
1: Wanji.
2: That's why we thank God.
1: Ensonga twebaza. Naye ku mulembe gwa Noah.

0: So Moses goes before the Lord.
1: Musa huyo agenze masoga mukama.
0: And God hands over the tablets to him.
1: Era mukama huyo amukwanze amateke 10.
0: He places the tablets in the ark.
1: Amateke 10 huyo agatadde musanduko.
0: And then he comes down from the mountain.
1: Awonno navayo ku lusozi.
0: On this day,
1: kulunaku luno,
0: Aaron did not survive.
1: Alone teyawona.
0: I wanted to read to you the scripture where God told him, let him not come to the mountain.
1: Njagala kusomere cha wandiki wa mukama ngagamba, tageza na alinya kulisozi.
0: Hallelujah.
1: Amen.
0: And let him not frequent with the ark, because above the ark is my mercy seat.
1: Era tageza na asemberera esanduko, kubanga kusanduko, kwekuli entebe yange yokusasira.
0: Do you know why he dies after the delivery of the second Ten Commandments?
1: Omayiru achiafa oluvanyima lwokuleta amateke 10 ogwokubiri.
0: Because he messed up the first one.
1: Kubanga ye yachankalanya agasooka.
0: He is a man that led to the making of and worshipping of a calf.
1: Ye musajja eyakulemberamu mu kubumba ennyana gye baasinza.
0: Let me not go into deep theology here.
1: Kati theology katusoka tumwesonyiwe.
0: Let us go to the word of God.
1: Katudeo mu kigambo kya Katonda.
0: Hallelujah.
1: Amen.
0: Praise the Lord.
1: Yebazibu.
0: So Moses comes.
1: Musa uyaze.
0: He returns from the mountain.
1: Avude uyo kulusozi.
0: That is where we have read.
1: Eje tusomie.
0: God required two things.
1: Mukama yali yetaga bibiri.
0: He required the tablets.
1: Yali yetaga ama ebipande.
0: Because he needed to do something new.
1: Kubanga yali yetaga kole kigambe kijja.
0: What is a tablet?
1: Ekipande keki.
0: A tablet.
1: Ekipande.
0: Is a human heart.
1: Gwe mutima gw'omuntu.
0: Chigambe munakuli nani.
1: Tell your neighbor.
0: The tablet.
1: Ekipande.
0: Is the human heart.
1: Gwe mutima gw'omuntu.
0: Hallelujah. Jeremiah 31 verse 31.
1: Jeremiah 31:31.
0: God says, I will make a new covenant with the house of Israel.
1: Mukama gamba nakole ndagane mpya na abana ba Israeli.
0: Not as the first one.
1: Singe ya soka we.
0: This one.
1: Ne kuluno.
0: I will write my law on their heart.
1: Now andike teka lyange ku mitima jabwe.
0: Hallelujah.
1: Wanji.
0: Nobody will teach the other which way to follow.
1: Era tewabenga ono omwayigiriza munne nti kwata lino oba
0: kwata lino. They will all know my law.
1: Era bana bonna banategeere teka lyange.
0: Hallelujah.
1: Amen.
0: That is a new covenant.
1: Eyo yendagane mpya.
0: The same word is being repeated in Hebrews chapter 8 verse number 8.
1: Ebigambe ebiddidwa mu Bebulaniya 8 kanyirira ko
0: 8. Behold, days are coming when I will make a new covenant.
1: Ennaku zijja bwe ndikola endagaano empya.
0: Ladies and gentlemen, we are in the new covenant seasons.
1: Basaba ne banyabo tuli mu biseera by'endagaano empya.
0: Where we have to walk with our hearts.
1: Awonno we tulina okutambula n'emitima gyaffe.
0: Not with our tablets.
1: Si n'ebipande byaffe.
0: Hallelujah.
1: Amen.
0: These days,
1: nakuzino,
0: the Lord is dealing with us
1: mukama akolagana nafe,
0: according to the uprightness of our hearts.
1: Okusinzira ku bulongofu n'obulungamu bw'emitima gyaffe.
0: David says,
1: Yahudi agamba,
0: that the Lord has dealt with me
1: timukama akoze nange,
0: according to the right standing of my heart.
1: Okusinzira ku busimbalala bw'omutima gwange.
0: That is Psalms number 18.
1: Zaburi 18.
0: He says the Lord has dealt with me according to my righteousness.
1: Agamba nti mukama akolaganye nange okusinzira ku simbalala bw'omutima gwange.
0: He already had a vision of the future.
1: Yalina okolesebwa kw'ombyo maaso.
0: Kino kanchogere mu Luganda.
1: Let me speak this in our language.
0: Mukama Katonda akolagana nawe.
1: God will let with you.
0: Okusinzira ku mazima g'omanyi mu mutima gwo.
1: According to the truth that you know in your heart.
0: Era bw'omanya amazima mu bulamu bwo.
1: And once you know the truth in your life.
0: Kyanguyira Katonda okuyamba mu bwangu.
1: It is so easy for God to help you immediately. That's why he says those people come to me, but their hearts are far away. Meaning I cannot help them. They have not given me the opportunity to help them. What we call the tablets represents our hearts.
0: Hallelujah.
1: Amen.
0: Zichi kidiro mutima gwo.
1: Represent your heart.
0: Katika tonde chigamba chiwandika kumutima.
1: Now God will write the word on your heart.

0: What we call the word, it is not the word, the texture in the Bible. It is that word that you understand in your life, it worketh. What cannot work in you, meaning it is not revealed to you. What you have gotten revelation of is that exactly that God will use in you.
1: Hallelujah.
0: Amen.
1: Katika tonda ita Musa.
0: Now God calls Moses.
1: Namuga toja weka.
0: Don't come alone. Bring me two things. Let me talk about these and I'll be done. Bring me two things. Bring me the stones. Two stones. That's why your heart has gotten two parts. Teachers, are you present?
1: The left and the right what?
0: Ventrico.
1: Akote wakera vida.
0: Echi senga cha kono necha dio.
1: The other side has oxygenated, the other one has
0: deoxygenated. Erimu kabondi okusaidie ne erimu temuli amulimu oksijeni.
1: Mukama yebazibu.
0: Amina.
1: Namuganda etere bimeka.
0: Bring me two.
1: Ekisooka.
0: Number one.
1: Kyali kikikirira Katonda eri abantu.
0: It represented God to men.
1: Amateeka.
0: The law.
1: Agasooka.
0: The first law.
1: Agasooka gali ana ataano.
0: The first law where
1: Katonda mwene nga yeyogerako.
0: God himself speaking about himself.
1: Jukira okutukuza olunaku lwa Sabbath.
0: Remember to clean, to cleanse the Sabbath. To keep the Sabbath.
1: Very significant of Jesus Christ.
0: Keep it holy. Christ yenyini.
1: Hallelujah.
0: Amen.
1: Sabbath means chechintu echita nyonyore chasigalayo mu ruyonani.
0: The Sabbath is that word that was known.
1: Kuumula.
0: It means rest. Rest. Okuumula.
1: Hallelujah.
0: Amen.
1: That's why when Jesus comes,
0: yes, wajia,
1: he gives us that true Sabbath.
0: Atuwa
1: sabiti entu. And says, come to me all you who labor.
0: And
1: all you who are heavy laden. And
0: I'll
1: give you Sabbath.
0: Njabawa sabato.
1: So when you come to Jesus,
0: kativojeri Yesu,
1: what you cannot get for yourself,
0: chota sobala kwefunida,
1: that is rest, he'll give it to you. Free of charge.
0: Kuwa.
1: Now Sabbath is not after doing all the work and on Saturday you rest.
0: Sabbath itachiri kukwala mirimu jonate ku Saturday no umula.
1: Sabbath, our Sabbath is coming to Jesus Christ.
0: Sabbath yafe, sabato yafe kujeri Yesu.
1: And every day,
0: bulikanaku,
1: all days we are taken back to God.
0: Enaku zonaza dayeri katonda.
1: You are supposed to be at rest Monday up to Monday.
0: O inaku umula kuva ku Monday paka ku Monday.
1: Hallelujah.
0: Amina.
1: Abamu umula ko muchachi.
0: Some of you rest when you come to church. When you go home, you cannot sleep when the people are hearing. In your bedroom, there are kind of stuff that are not really understandable. When you are sleeping, something asks, who is that? Who is with that man?
1: Paka woku bomulangalum.
0: Until when you shout, Leave me alone. Now to rise up, everybody sleeping. You have no rest. We used to sleep in a house at our home. There's somebody I can never tell you. She could shout in the night. Even in the morning you ask why. What happened? What happened? He walks even to the door. Sleeping, walking, sleeping. I'll come back tomorrow. He goes back and sleeps. Having not. If you're here and your child is chewing cud, please bring that child and we pray for
1: him.
0: A young baby like this chewing cud. You know that those are evil covenants who break them in the name of Jesus. Jesus came that we may have rest.
1: That
0: is what we call the Sabbath. Now in the first five law, Deuteronomy,
1: he's
0: speaking about himself. Never worship other gods before me. Never create any idol. Not even bow to
1: it.
0: Because I'm a jealousy God. Whether down the earth, above the earth, or on the earth, never bow to that idol. That is what we call the nyanjula.
1: Commandment number one.
0: You will die all in vain.
1: Kubanga kanula talire menga, kuwala na guanga, nakabere namchi.
0: Because God will make a revenge on the first generation, the second generation, and the third generation. But nakana. Praise the Lord. He brings the second law. Third law. All the laws we are pointing to God.
1: Hallelujah.
0: Amen. Just read them. Exodus 20, verses number 1. It was the first tablet. Now the second tablet. The laws written there. Were relational, man to man. Connecting man to man. You should never admire the wife of your neighbor. No matter his house. Now, have you ever read these 10 commandments? Another one. You should never speak false witness. Do you know that some of the people, once you do,
1: when
0: the law says never commit adultery and you do commit adultery, then you know you are still under the law. Amen. Now speaking falsely. False witness against man. You should never make any swear in the name of the Lord. Another. Tolimbanga.
1: Ojukirango kuwa bazadde bechi.
0: Ekitiibwa nakuzo zibe nyingi ku nsi. Some of you, when you go to the village, when your father is a poor and you have some money within you, you
1: were
0: on your father, you call him big headed. What are you saying? Now when he contends with you, you never leave food for him. Now of you and the father, who is understanding?
1: Who is fooling?
0: Ani a fooling amune? Do you understand the situation? Even if your poor is the chairman of the poor, the Lord says, honor your father. After honoring your father, you get to know you are in the grace. Because them that overcome the law are in the grace. The covenant of the law was broken.
1: Hallelujah.
0: Amen.
1: We
0: are in the grace with Christ. And the foundation is the word of God. Makofi kwa Bwana Yesu.
1: Hallelujah.
0: Let me speak these words. After God separating from Moses, the law for the people and his law, he tells him, go.
1: Genda.
0: Go. His work was done.
1: Katonda bwakuwe kigambo.
0: Now when God gives you the word,
1: abamaze okutukuza.
0: He has cleansed you.
1: Abamaze okufuula asaanira maaso.
0: He has made you worthy before him.
1: All he says, go. Go to the people.
0: Bagamba genda eri abantu.
1: Yesu bwe yali agenda mu ggulu.
0: When Jesus was going,
1: yatugamba ebigambo bino.
0: He told us these words.
1: Go and teach them what I've told you.
0: Mugende mu basomese bye mbasomeseza.
1: But one thing I assure you, I'll be with you till the end of age.
0: Nechimu chemba kakasa nja kuba namwe kutuza ku nkomerero yenseno.
1: Hallelujah. He told them to go. So when Moses left God, he comes down before the people to begin executing the service God has already rendered to him. But what he took on the mountain as an ark is exactly your body. The ark is a significance of the body you have. Where the tablets are placed. Now this is what God requires of you. He requires two things from you. He requires your heart. And he requires your body. Tell your neighbor.
0: Tell your neighbor.
1: Hallelujah.
0: Amen. He has left the rest. He requires you two things.
1: First Corinthians chapter 6, verse number 19 and 20.
0: He
1: requires two things.
0: Now stay watching. Now stay listening. But once your heart is in his hands, what you've seen will never reach your heart. The terrible things you listen to will never touch your heart. Because you've handled your heart to somebody.
1: Hallelujah.
0: Amen.
1: The compartments in your heart.
0: I was here explaining the compartments in your heart.
1: Hallelujah.
0: Amen. Praise the Lord.
1: So, that is what God requires of you.
0: The Lord repeated all the Ten Commandments in the New Covenant. It was written, never commit adultery, but whoever looks lustfully to a woman has already committed adultery in his heart. So you don't need to go to a woman in order for you to commit adultery. Once you have a mentality like this, I'll go to Nalus. In your heart, slowly by slowly, and I'll begin praising her.
1: Oh, why?
0: Before you go, the Lord has already cleared it. He has done it. Ladies and gentlemen, guard your heart. The ladies, you are here and your husband. You have never abused your husband visible words. Me, I used to abuse somebody in my heart for 3 minutes. And afterwards, I would go to work with you. I have not hearing anything. Now, a woman can abuse the father of the children. In your heart, you say, you are like a basket. Meaning in your heart there is no.
1: Omutima go chitegeza guzanya. Omugaso gwa manyi nyo maso ga mukama.
0: Your heart makes a great glory.
1: Now we
0: can
1: yin gatonabaku.
0: Before you open your eyes like this, your life is deeper in your heart.
1: That's why the Bible says, you will love the Lord your God with all your
0: heart. All the Ten Commandments, the Lord has summarized in the two laws. It was trying to implicate the first law.
1: Gategeza yagala mukama katonda wo no mutima gwo gutya.
0: Meaning love the Lord with all your heart. Uh-huh.
1: Hallelujah. Mukama yebazibu.
0: Praise the Lord. Number 2, love your neighbor as you love yourself.
1: Yesu yabiddamu.
0: Jesus made a reputation. Did he remove the first law? I never came to abolish the law of Moses, but I came to fulfill the law of Moses. To fulfill. Matthew chapter 5.
1: Hallelujah.
0: Amen.
1: Ladies
0: and gentlemen, are you there?
1: First Corinthians.
0: Just read loud.
1: Verse 19.
0: Kumina mwenda.
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1: Muchi?
0: In your body.
1: Mu mubiri gwamwe.
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1: Bamugulumirizawa.
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1: Mu moyo.
0: In the spirit.
1: Katika mbabulireko.
0: Let me tell you.
1: Bwe oyagala okusinza moyo gwo.
0: If you want to worship in your spirit.
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0: You do it when you are sleeping.
1: Kubanga waliwo biseera nga newoba webase.
0: There's a time even if you are sleeping.
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0: 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It is your lips, your mouth.
1: That's what the Bible says.
0: Bible,
1: the Lord has ordained.
0: Mokama atada matendo.
1: On what?
0: Kumimwa jabana batu.
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1: can
0: communicate with your heart. There are some who praise the Lord. Even they're not shaking. Singing wonderful songs.
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2: But the Lord has given you hands.
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2: He has given you the legs.
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2: The devil has taken them, they're dancing in the disco. But for you, the temple he has given you. You are not holy, but you are a saint. You are a saint. Saint David. Saint Michael. 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
0: Katonda yagala omubiri gwo.
2: God loves your body.
0: Kubanga Mukama agamba Musa.
2: Because God tells Moses,
0: jangu nesanduke.
2: Come with the ark.
0: Ngomaze okujola bulungi.
2: After having will, who we need.
0: Nange na wandike kigambo ku mayinja.
2: And I write the word on the tablets.
0: Nenga tekam.
2: And I'll put them in.
0: So it is your responsibility.
2: Buvunanyizibwawe.
0: Hallelujah. It is your what?
2: Buvunanyizibwawe.
0: To present your bodies to God.
2: Okuwayo omubiri gweri Katonda.
0: This time there is no Moses.
2: Kumulundi guno tewali Musa.
0: It is the Holy Spirit to work in you.
2: Omoyo mutukuvu yakolera mu
0: gwe. To prepare you for what?
2: Akuteka teka kulwati.
0: For the word of God to come in your life.
2: Ekigambo kya Katonda kijembla mu
0: bwe. Hallelujah.
2: Wanji.
0: God knows.
2: Katonda akimanyi.
0: When the word comes in you.
2: Ekigambo bwekijja mu gwe.
0: The rest will be him to handle.
2: Ebisigadde bijja kuba ye okubikwasaganya.
0: Amanyi. That once you embrace the word.
2: Kavunonywegere ekigambo.
0: There is no power that will overcome you.
2: Tewali manyi gagenda kuyinza.
0: Hallelujah.
2: Wanji.
0: He knows.
2: Amanyi.
0: That once I have the tablets.
2: Kavunambera nebipande.
0: Present in the ark.
2: Ngabiri mundagamu
0: I am
2: sandu.
0: Present right there.
2: Wendiawo.
0: Byebigambo Yesu byayogera.
2: Those are the words Jesus has spoken.
0: If you love me, you keep my word.
2: Bamba munjagala mukume ebiragiro bya.
0: Then if the word, my word is in you.
2: Ekigambo changa wekinabera mumu.
0: I will ask my father and I to come.
2: Njakusaba kitange aje.
0: Bottom line is the word.
2: Kigambo.
0: Hallelujah. Mukama yebazibwe.
2: Praise the Lord.
0: I cannot go far.
2: Sisobola kusukuluma nnyo wano.
0: Next time I'll talk about.
2: Kumulundi omulana tujja kwogera.
0: The things that were found in the ark.
2: Ebintu byetwazula mu sanduku.
0: Hallelujah.
2: Wanji.
0: I'll talk about what was contained in the ark.
2: Tugenda kwogera ku biki ebyabeeranga mu sanduku.
0: Of what importance and of what value are they in your life?
2: Makulu chi era muganyiro chi ogwe byeguli mu bulamu.
0: Because your body is not simply empty.
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2: 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Somebody comes with the earring naturally. Where are the jongs?
0: Mukama yebazibu. 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
2: They are still working. Now the parents are here. You buy sweets that are not really understandable to them. Among the sweets, there are tattoos. There are dragons thereof. You find your kid passing by. Hey. That I want you to do.
0: Why among all things they are putting tattoos?
2: Lwaki mu bintu byonna byonna balesezi tattoo?
0: Atomayi we baziteka?
2: Do you know why they put them?
0: Baziteka ku mukono.
2: On the hand.
0: Akabonero kalibera wa.
2: A sign, where will be the sign?
0: Bwatajiteka wano.
2: If it is not here,
0: ajiteka wano.
2: On the hand.
0: They are preparing people.
2: Bateka teka abantu.
0: Akati gwe nawo okomawo gaya.
2: Now you come back chewing.
0: Tata mwangu sikulika yo.
2: Kulika yo tata chiwe.
0: What are
2: you saying? You give them one by one, one by
0: one.
2: They are saying, we'll come back.
0: And they prepare. But ideas are tattooing their bodies when they are still what?
2: Who has ever seen these tattoos? On the cheapest seats. 100, 200. Now there are some expensive suites. They come in the football games. Now they are in the dragons that you can never understand. Somebody says, praise the Lord. What is up, Pastor? What's up? We can meet later. But he's chewing.
0: Just, it's a caution, a word of caution.
2: Icho cha kwebuza.
0: Hallelujah. Mukama yebazibu.
2: Praise the Lord.
0: Temu emibiri jamwe.
2: Temu
0: jiteka ngako ne misale.
2: Never even had any cutting.
0: Oba wabikoranga nga tonalokoka.
2: If you used to do them when you're not born again.
0: Olwaero mukama yakuwa ekisa.
2: Today the Lord has given you the grace.
0: Twali wano ne sister nawe obujulizi.
2: We're here with the sister and she testified.
0: Enyindo yali yajiteka mu ekiyuma.
2: She had put a ring in the nose. But she wasn't a
0: capy.
2: But she had a ring.
0: Do
2: you always see them with a ring in the nose? And the Karamojongs and the Indians too. Amina. I was in P3. I entered the city. When I was going to P5, they told me, go and analyze. I found the children. You cut your name here. And I told, give me the contractor. The time of the toothpick had just come, introduction.
0: Chibiriti. And I heard
2: my
0: Kiwendo.
2: Kiwendo.
0: I
2: first wrote with a pen. Then I got the match stick. And after writing, you light the matchbox. You pass it through. Going home. I had just wrote my shirt like
0: this
2: with the name Kiwendo.
0: What about standing here?
2: Praise the Lord. They feared me and said, how have you done it? I had real wounds on my
0: hands.
2: And I'd even burnt it with a matchstick. Then it became a scar in my name. I thank God it has gone. And I don't have it on my
0: hands.
2: I mean, ladies and gentlemen, never joke with this world. Your body is the temple of God. Now look at your style. If it does not exalt the Lord with your body, just give it to your sister, younger sister.
0: Hallelujah. Yes, you are.
2: Praise the Lord. God loves two things of you. Number one,
0: mutima. Mutima.
2: Your heart.
0: Singo mutima gwo mukama aguwamba.
2: Once the Lord captures your heart,
0: nabagamba wano sitani bwamala okuwamba omutima gw'omuntu abatawulira birala.
2: I tell you, then the devil takes away your heart. You can never listen.
0: Osango akana akawala katono naye ng'omuvubuka yakalimba erimbi omutima n'aguwamba.
2: You find a young girl having been deceived and the boy had taken the heart.
0: Kati gwe muzadde ne bw'oyogera otya.
2: Now, however much you speak as a parent, even if they don't have food,
0: we'll
2: cover ourselves with a box. What will you eat? We shall go and
0: very blind. So
2: the devil has captured the heart. Now you parent, always overcome the heart of your children. You can never tell your child, mwana wange
0: ngamkwagala.
2: You find these ones. Tell the boy, I love that son. Ay mama, koba, ya kwenda ino.
0: Era yenda mwenda gane.
2: He desires that you may love
0: each other. Kati amajama pangisa na energia.
2: And he comes.
0: Muruzungu, from the look of things.
2: Okusinzira ku mirandira gy'ebintu bino.
0: And according to how, the way things are moving.
2: Okusinzira ku ntambula y'ebintu.
0: Your mother seems to be your friend.
2: Mama wo alabika mukwano gwo. 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
0: Katiba no bagundi ba seduvuto wanajira.
2: Now when seduvuto will come,
0: ngamba bali balakanga tanaba kulokoka.
2: Those ones before.
0: Bayimirira mu angle 65.
2: They stand in the angle 65.
0: Che chiriwo.
2: Mwana. By the time the father has already taken the heart. But you know these fathers, when they're praying around the kids, go out. I told you, when I enter the house, you go out. You come back to sleep. Stop praying in the house. We had fathers. I never sat with my father around there. He understood that. He recruited me to count his money. You sit down and he brings the money. You begin counting the money. Counting the money. And he should not go out. Sometimes he would come in with a small jerrycan. He would have this slogan.
0: Buli omunga abuna jalaga.
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2: If you're a father of this time. When he died, they told me, cry. Cry, your father is dead. I couldn't understand anything. How could I cry? Cry. Cry, we take out the disease. You cry to somebody who has been torturing you. Praise the Lord. Now those things bring closer your children to you. Speak with them. Because you are the father, you are the mother. You have produced children. And the child stands against you. Mama, I'll report you to the father. You get to know he needs a lesson. That word is kuvuma kwenyini. How could he report you to the father? Let me not go for deeper. Give God your heart.
0: Hallelujah.
2: Amen. Omutima.
0: No mobili go.
2: And your body.
0: Aogena kutambula na ye.
2: Then you walk with God.
0: Agenda kuruanira entalo.
2: He will fight your battles.
0: Agenda kuanguza.
2: He will give you victory.
0: Hallelujah.
2: Amen.
0: Onakumulala.
2: Next time.
0: Tugenda kusoma sanduke ngesitulibwa.
2: We are going to read how the covenant box is lifted.
0: Sanduke ngetekebwa mu kifo chayo.
2: When the ark is placed in its place.
0: Hallelujah. Ebyo nabitegeza buwanguzi.
2: All of them represent victory.
0: Bitegeza amanyi ga Mukama.
2: Meaning the power of God.
0: Kweseba ali wano situla sanduke Mukama je yakwasa.
2: Carry the ark which the Lord has given you.
0: Sanduke kitegeza kigambo kye tusoma omwaka guno.
2: The ark means the word that we are reading this year.
0: Ekigambo kina kubera mu mutima gwo.
2: And the word has gotten to be in your heart.
0: Ekigambo kina kubera mu gwe nawe mucho.
2: The word has gotten to be in you and you in the word.
0: Omwe twagamba nti omwaka guno tugenda ku mwaka gwa kigambo.
2: When we say this is a year for the word.
0: Atambula na Bible si che ngamba.
2: Now for you walking with the Bible.
0: Ngamba Bible inge kuli mu mutima
2: gwo. I mean the Bible in your heart. Because it is your victory. When I speak these words, sometimes I don't want to say amen. But you stand up and speak.
0: Mkubira kuluye mboro gamba.

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1: Now the boy Samuel ministered before the Lord, before Eli.
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1: And the word of the Lord was rare in those days.
2: Tewabangawo kwolesebwa kwa lwatu.
1: There was no widespread revelation.
2: Awo lwatuuka mu biro ebyo.
1: And it came to pass at that time.
2: Era ng'agalamidde mu kifo kye.
1: While Eli was laying down in his place.
2: N'amaaso ge gaali gatunudde okuyimbala n'atayinza kulaba.
1: And his eyes had begun to grow dim that he couldn't see.
2: N'ettabaaza ya Katonda nga tennazikira.
1: And before the lamp of God went out in the tabernacle.
2: Ne Samweli ng'agalamidde okwebaka mu yeekaalu ya Mukama.
1: And Samuel laying down in the tabernacle.
2: Omwali sanduko ya Katonda.
1: Where the tabernacle was laid.
2: Awo Mukama naita Samweli nayogera nti.
1: That the Lord called Samuel and he answered, "Here I am."
2: Nadduka nambiro najeri Eli nayogera nti nze nzuno.
1: So he ran to Eli and said, "Here I am.
2: For you
1: have called me."
2: Nayogera nti sikuyise.
1: And he said, "I didn't call you.
2: Galamira nate.
1: Lie down again."
2: Nagenda nagalamira.
1: And he went and lay down.
2: Mukama namuyita nate olwokubiri nti Samuel.
1: Then the Lord called him yet again, "Samuel."
2: Samuel nagolokoka nagenda Eli nayogera nti nze nzuno.
1: So Samuel rose and went to Eli and said, "Here I am."
2: Kubango mpise.
1: "For you called me."
2: Nadamu nti sikuyise mwana wange.
1: He answered, I indeed, I did not call you my son.
2: Galamira nate.
1: Lie down again.
2: Era Samuel yaita namanya Mukama.
1: Now Samuel had not yet known the Lord.
2: So n'ekigambo kya Mukama kyali tekinnamubikulirwa.
1: Nor was the word of the Lord yet revealed to him.
2: Mukama naita Samuel nate omulundi ogwokusatu.
1: And the Lord called Samuel again the third time.
2: Nagolokoka nagenda eri Eli nayogera nti nze nzuno.
1: So he rose and went to Eli and said, "Here I am."
2: Kubango mpise.
1: "For you called me."
2: Awo Eli nategera nga Mukama ye ayise omwana.
1: Then Eli perceived the Lord had called the boy.
0: Wekomirawo. Awo Eli nategera.
1: And Eli perceived. The Lord had called the boy.
0: Praise the Lord. When you look at the life of Samuel, he's a boy that never knew how he got into the temple. But the moment he entered the temple, he realized the need to serve the Lord.
1: Tikyetaagisa okuweereza Katonda.
0: But among all the prophets that existed,
1: era mu bannabbi bonna abaali babaddewo,
0: Samuel was one of them.
1: Samweli yali omu ku bo.
0: That completely dedicated his life.
1: Era nga ye obulamu bwe bwonna yabuwaayo.
0: To serving the Lord.
1: Okuweerezanga Mukama.
0: Hallelujah. We all know the story how he got into the temple. But I told you last time, it doesn't matter how you came into church. Whether you came young or old. Whether you had killed a person or not. Whether you came young. God has a plan for every one of us.
1: Katonda ininte kateka nene kulwa fefena.
0: Hallelujah.
1: Amen.
0: Something very important for us here to learn.
1: Ekintu akikuru ketu inoku igawanu chikim.
0: The issue is dedication.
1: Ensonga kuba kwewayo.
0: Through sanctification.
1: Okuita mukutukuzibwa.
0: And knowing who God is to your life.
1: N'okumanya ekyo Katonda kyali eri obulamu bwo.
0: Hallelujah.
1: Amen.
0: Praise the Lord.
1: Yebazibwe.
0: Now, Samuel chapter number 7.
1: Esule yomusanvu Samueli.
0: Katusomeka 7 and verse 15.
1: Katusomeka musanvu 15.
0: Up to 17.
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1: And Samuel judged Israel all the days of his life.
0: Oli ensonga eyo. Samuel ministered.
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0: by judging Israel.
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0: And Samuel judged Israel all the days of his life.
1: Nalamula Isiraeli ennaku zonna ez'obulamu bwe.
0: Think about it.
1: Kirowoze ko kino.
0: Yayingiranga atamanyi.
1: He entered like he never knew anything.
0: Naye nakkiriza okuweereza Katonda obulamu bwe bwonna.
1: And he agreed to serve the Lord the rest of his life.
0: 16 says, and he went from year to year on a circuit to Bethel, Gilgal, Mizpah, judged Israel in all those places.
1: Era buli mwaka ku mwaka n'agenda e Besweri, e Girigali, e Misiba, ng'alamula Isirayiri mu bifo ebyo byonna.
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1: Era bw'atyo yaddangayo e Lama kubanga amaka ge gye gaalinga.
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1: He had children, the wife and the
0: there he judged Israel and there he built an altar to the Lord.
1: Eyo yalamulanga Isiraeli ereyo yazimba ye kyoto kya Mukama.
0: Hallelujah.
1: Amen.
0: The only way to remain a servant of God.
1: Engeri yokajo sobolo kusigala ngoli muweleza wa Mukama.
0: Is to establish an altar to
1: the Lord. 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
0: in your life. Where you continually sacrifice yourself,
1: wosobola okweyongera okwesaddaaka,
0: minister to God,
1: ng'oweereza Mukama,
0: and also have time to God,
1: era ng'olina obudde eri Mukama.
0: That is the meaning of the word sacrifice.
1: Eyo ensonga gye bayita saddaaka
0: on the altar.
1: Ku kyoto.
0: Hallelujah. Like the boy Isaac told his father.
1: Waliwo omuvubuka gwe bayita Isaac agamba kitaawe.
0: The altar has been set in place.
1: Na mugambe kyoto nkiraba bakitegese.
0: We have even the wood.
1: Enkuzi zidonze etise.
0: But where is the sacrifice?
1: Na yesadaka eruwa.
0: Abraham told his son.
1: Ibrahim agamba mtamaniwe.
0: That the Lord will provide.
1: Mukama ajagabirira.
0: Now when you set an altar,
1: but we'll take away kyoto.
0: You are leaving room for God to provide the rest.
1: Oboganyiza Mukama agabirire bisingiride.
0: Hallelujah.
1: Yeah.
0: You are creating room
1: obotaddewo omuwatwa
0: for God to continually minister to your life.
1: Katonda sigalenga awereza eriobulamu bwo.
0: Significantly, we have to talk about an altar, I think in a full sermon.
1: Ekitegeza tulina okwogera ku kyoto nga bubaka bujjudde.
0: Because there will be no priesthood.
1: Kubanga bakabona tebasobola kubeerawo.
0: Without this altar thing.
1: Okujjako ng'ekyoto weekiri.
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1: When we read in the Acts chapter 4.
0: Nti ne bagendanga mu yeekaali ku ssaawa ey'omwenda eyo yali kyali kyoto.
1: And they went to the in the ninth hour to pray. It was an altar.
0: Mukama yebazibwe.
1: Amen.
0: So they set themselves
1: beyawula
0: a time and a purpose to continue dwelling in the presence of God.
1: Ekiseera n'ensonga okusigala nga beeyongera mu kubeera okwa
0: Mukama. Where dedication is,
1: awabeera okwewaayo,
0: there will also be an altar and commitment.
1: Wabaawo ekyoto n'okweweerayo ddala.
0: Mukamba buuzeemu.
1: Let me ask you.
0: Ate mu Luganda.
1: In our language.
0: Ekyoto kyo kikuma ddi?
1: When do you ignite your altar?
0: Tuyina abalokole ennaku zino.
1: We have people these days.
0: Nga ye wasanze wasabidde.
1: They pray to any place.
0: Ne weziyitawo ennaku bbiri.
1: After 2 days.
0: N'afunamu ekisa n'asaba.
1: He finds time
0: and
1: prayer.
0: Program yachi.
1: They have no permanent program for prayers.
0: Dedication means I will commit part of my time. I will sacrifice this moment away from the daily routine. This time I'll commit it to God. It will be a daily thing. And I'll do it for God. You can do it on a family basis, on an individual basis, or as a church at large.
1: Let me tell you the church altars.
0: The service programs of Zetulina.
1: These are the services that we are
0: on
1: the altar. We are on the altar right now. Around
0: 5,
1: around 11, it's another altar. Wednesday, Friday, Monday. Now the choir practice, it is also another altar. Let me tell you, the people in the music ministry, when you are making practice, be serious. Some of you, the Lord will meet you in the practice.
0: That is commitment to do things of God. You see
1: it as a practice,
0: but
1: the Holy Spirit is always available to perfect what you're doing. It is another altar.
0: Hallelujah.
1: Amen.
0: I think you just need to understand what we are doing.
1: When you come here singing, dancing, it is not joking. You have or not take it at your collar.
0: Anytime you set for God, it's very meaningful. Hallelujah.
1: Amen.
0: Obulamu wa Samuel tubulabi.
1: Now we have seen the life of Samuel.
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0: Obulamu bwe bwonna.
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0: Kakati atuuka ekiseera.
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0: Ekigambo kyayogera.
1: And the word he would speak.
0: Katonda kya Samuel kitiibwa.
1: The Lord would always honor.
0: Eyo lye ddaala.
1: That was the level.
0: You speak a word.
1: Oyogera ekigambo.
0: And God performs it.
1: Katonda n'akikola.
0: He fulfills it.
1: Nachitukiriza.
0: Why?
1: Lwaki?
0: You have mastered the voice of God.
1: Eddoboozi lya Mukama kati olitegedde.
0: You know how it works with God.
1: Omanyi bwe kikola ne Mukama.
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1: Elijah to close the heavens, the sky.
0: Yali amanyi eddoboozi lya Katonda likolera wa.
1: He knew how the voice of the Lord works.
0: Yakimanya likolera mu butuukirivu.
1: He knew it works in righteousness.
0: Era wali ekibiri nenya.
1: And where there is sin, it rebukes. So he spoke as he rebuked sin. And it was. When he speak heaven here.
0: Hallelujah.
1: Amen.
0: Samuel
1: walked in that kind of life for 40 years. When he was judging Israel,
0: he
1: reaches time and speaks like this. He speaks like this. The time I have been serving, I have not taken anybody's money.
0: In other words,
1: I have no debt. I have walked before the Lord in humility. And I have served the Lord in the truth.
0: Hallelujah.
1: Amen. Praise the Lord.
0: Era tuke kisera nayogera bigambo binonga agamba Saul nagamba nti obugomvu businga sadaka.
1: He reaches time and tells Saul that obedience is better than sacrifice.
0: okugondera Katonda,
1: obeying to God,
0: yafuka embalamu ye,
1: became a character in him,
0: era okusigala nga mwana eyewaddeyo okubeera kabona maaso newankubadde nga bazadde be tebaali bakabona,
1: and to remain a son dedicated to God though his parents were non priests,
0: yalina okusigala nga mwetowaze.
1: He had to remain humble.
0: Hallelujah.
1: Amen.
0: Mukama yebazu.
1: Praise the Lord.
0: Era wetuba tusoma.
1: And when we are reading,
0: Samuel yaweereza wansi w'abakulembeze ate abatwala ebbanga eddene babiri.
1: We can see Samuel ministered before the great leaders, the two great leaders.
0: Yateekako Sawulo nga kabaka.
1: He anointed Saul as king.
0: Ate n'amala n'ateekako ne Daudi.
1: And afterwards he anointed David.
0: Daudi yafugira Israeli emyaka 40 emeka.
1: David reigned in Israel for almost 43.
0: Yafugira emyaka emeka?
1: 43.
0: Jali 42. Hallelujah.
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0: 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Era kyakola bubi nnyo Sawulo.
1: It was very bad for
0: kyakola bubi nnyo Samuel.
1: It was very bad for Samuel.
0: Abantu okusaba kabaka.
1: When the people requested for a king.
0: Ate ng'omulamuzi yaliwo.
1: Yet the judge was in place.
0: Mukama yibazibwe. 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Osobola okukuza Katonda kyakuwadde.
1: You may cause what God has given you.
0: Nechikula mugwe.
1: That it may grow and mature in you.
0: Singobo wadde obudde obusinga.
1: If you dedicate most of the time.
0: N'ofukirira ekiri mugwe n'okubeerawo kwa Katonda.
1: And what is in you with the presence of God.
0: Number two.
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1: And you do what he tells you to do.
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0: Omuntu ateeka earpins matu.
1: Is a person who would have his earpin in
0: ngaliwusibamukusinza.
1: Deeper in worship.
0: Teria kuulira.
1: Nobody is listening to you. But what you are doing is divine.
0: Oli waddembo kuteka mwe chiyimbe chiliawe chechi chisazisaze chechi yaye yaye.
1: You are free to put in any kind of tune, demonic or
0: nato sobro kusala no gamaneda.
1: But you can decide to say no.
0: I am a temple.
1: Zendiye kalu.
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1: Zendiye kalu.
0: And I'm supposed to do things of the temple.
1: Erani nakola bya yekalu.
0: I am a sanctuary of the Holy Spirit.
1: Zendi watukuvu awomoyo mutukuvu.
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1: Atula munze.
0: Therefore my family, my children,
1: kati abana bange amaka,
0: should reflect the glory of God.
1: Balina kubanga basa ekitiibwa kya Katonda.
0: Hallelujah.
1: Amen.
0: Obulokole kitegeeza.
1: Salvation means
0: nokuweereza Katonda.
1: Even serving God. Meaning somebody has come and slapped you. And what you respond is salvation. Not coming to sit there. When somebody comes and abuses you, your response is your salvation. You may be not yet born again. Because your response is negative.
0: It is character change.
1: Mbala kuchuka.
0: People like this one, Samuel, nobody pays them, but they continually serve God.
1: Banabasajaba Samuel, teria musasula, na yasigana aweri za Katonda.
0: Hallelujah.
1: Wanji.
0: Mukama ibazi. So this boy, Bible says, he ministered before. He ministered to God before Samuel.
1: Bible egamba naweleza eri Katonda masoga eri.
0: Hallelujah.
1: Amen.
0: He didn't even know the voice of God.
1: Nedobozi lya mukama yalita nalitegeya.
0: Even the word of God was so rare, so scarce.
1: Nechigambo kya mukama kyali kya mungu.
0: And the lamp was about to go off.
1: Netabaza yali etandise okuzimera.
0: But then the Lord spoke to him.
1: Ne mukama nayogera naye.
0: Because he was in the temple.
1: Kubanga yali muyeka.
0: He was in the right place.
1: Yali mu kifo ekitufu.
0: He was in position of receiving from God.
1: Yali mu kifo we yali asobola okufunira okuva eri Katonda.
0: And the priestly calling was given to him.
1: Kati obwakabona bwali bumaze okumuweebwa.
0: Because he was prepared to be the next prophet.
1: Kubanga yali atekesekeddwa okubeera nabbi addako.
0: And the judge of God's people.
1: Era bwato ng'alina okubeera omulamuzi w'abantu ba Katonda.
0: Halleluya.
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0: 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Katonda abaana akulonda okubeera omulamuzi w'abantu be.
1: If God is to choose you to be the judge of his people.
0: Kyekiri Paulo kye yawandiikira ani?
1: This is what Paul wrote to
0: Timotheo.
1: Timothy.
0: Halleluya. Amuwandiikira n'amugamba ati.
1: What does he tell him?
0: He tells him that a workman who's

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0: 2 Timothy 2:15. 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Do your best. 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Do your best. Because there is a rewarder. 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
1: Amina.
0: Mukama yebazibwe. 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
1: serving God is a personal relationship with God.
0: Hallelujah.
1: Amen.
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0: 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Do your best.
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1: Ani agenda okuleetera okukola ekisinga?
0: It is you.
1: Gwe.
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0: Awulira ensonga eyo. 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
1: Let God be praised when you're working, not other people.
0: Kabaka Saulo,
1: what in that King Saul is to make glad the people, yet God was not happy. Amen.
0: Yenagambi, do your best to present yourself to God as one approved.
1: Wanagambi,
0: try hard to show yourself worthy of God's approval. Try hard. Yes, waba dosi ibi ye, na yu wasibulu kusesawa muna muenda, na yungu watandi sokolachi.
1: Kusiba.
0: Yuli watandi kukusiba, na yungu saa mukaga vya kolachi.
1: Last time you started fasting, but around midday, you failed there.
0: Uruwa ilo gezako.
1: Try today.
0: Hallelujah.
1: Amen.
0: Wiki jikolechi. Jimaleko by the way, wiki ene incha tutandika okusiba.
1: This week we are starting fasting. Don't forget we are going to be here every day, every evening.
0: And again, let it be your care to get approval of God. Let it be your care to get approval of God. This one says, aim first at winning God's approval.
1: Ono mulanagamanti lubirira okubanga Katonda yakukakasa.
0: Be diligent to present thyself to God and to God.
1: Awalagamba nyikira okweraga eri
0: Katonda. As one approved worthy of trial.
1: Ngomuntu akakasidwa
0: by trial.
1: Okuita mukugezesebwa.
0: Hallelujah.
1: Amen.
0: Mukama favors. Ebikolwa bino ebyokunoonya Katonda.
1: Now these actions of seeking God.
0: Byakuzuulibwa maaso ga Mukama.
1: You have to discover in the presence of God.
0: Kyoyina okumanya kiri kimu.
1: What you have to know is one.
0: Katonda ayina wasisinkana abantu.
1: There are places where God would meet his people.
0: Katonda abantu abanoonye abasisinkana mwoyo.
1: And he always meet the people in the spirit.
0: Kati nawe ino kubeera wa mwoyo.
1: So you have to be spiritual.
0: Kati abomoyo bakola ki?
1: Now what does the spiritual people do? Do you know why they call us spiritual? The born again are spiritual. Because we are always in the spirit. It is hard to find that the Anglican Church fasting a week. A service on Wednesday, Friday.
0: Sorry.
1: Apart from the charismatics
0: movement. Every evening
1: they are speaking new tongues.
0: There
1: are some pastors who go there.
0: Kumachia.
1: In the morning.
0: I
1: was still working the other side.
0: All Saints Kampala.
1: You would find in the evening
0: and the
1: young men would speak tongues, new tongues
0: Mkusaba.
1: In prayer. And some of the reverends are
0: balokole
1: totally born again spiritual. They say it is just a work. Reverendship is a work. But we have the relationship, we are born again.
0: Akutwa muzindalo.
1: He has the mic.
0: Lika zilike predikisi.
1: Zoko tazele brina.
0: Balina mukilasi ya abwe. Sibo na.
1: Not all of them.
0: Hey. Sibo na.
1: Not all of them.
0: Neba ina session. Morning.
1: There is a session.
0: Glory bajirina.
1: In the morning.
0: Ne evening prayers. Go on you say. Ngo itake Kampala genda. Isimanyo bacha asaba.
1: You can bypass around.
0: What
1: I'm talking about is
0: 20.
1: Amen.
0: So what
1: is it that I'm telling you?
0: You
1: can acquire favor before the Lord. After doing something,
0: Kana yali sigaddenga mukazi mugumba mulungi.
1: Kana would remain a barren woman.
0: No, Samuel tetwali mulabyeko wadde.
1: And wouldn't see this Samuel.
0: Nebwe yazule nono yokulinda.
1: But when she discovered the secret
0: okusaba
1: of wait, praying and fasting,
0: na saba.
1: She prayed.
0: Nemi mwane jitobira.
1: And even his lips were moving up and down.
0: Gwengo tobedde mimolingo bana bakaza abanyiba walaji.
1: And Eli said, "Are you a drunko?" Said, "I am not a daughter of
0: Belial,
1: a woman with sorrow on my heart. I have come to pour my heart before
0: him."
1: She was deep. A woman who was crying. Supplication.
0: Sibino mukama Katonda wange bobanga kwe kwagala ku
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1: Have you found somebody praying? You can't even look at their lips. There are times when they speak groanings that can never be uttered.
0: Ngatia, soko tuwe mweji. 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
1: Amen.
0: Mkama yebazi. That is a travail in the spirit. It is a travail in the flesh. It is a cry out to the Lord. It is a journey.
1: Lugendo.
0: That is going to disfigure your face. And people are going to say,
1: and they say, maybe you are drunk. You're not drunk. The way you pray. The way you walk. The way you... You have not found somebody praying. I don't know who can show it to you. This style of praying, checking yourself.
0: It was...
1: Come on, thank.
0: It was a prayer.
1: Sala.
0: Hallelujah. Yalichi?
1: Sala.
0: Bwekuba kukera. 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
1: Others woke up in the morning going to work.
0: Bwekuba kwebaka.
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1: Others sleep on the bed.
0: Nye ya sura katebe.
1: She was on the chair. Slept on the chair.
0: Maleko zili. Ziblika zila.
1: Tata.
0: Likoto kuta.
1: Sumulula tata. Uluto. Umana.
0: Hallelujah. Basebo ne banyabo.
1: Ladies and gentlemen,
0: bwatyo Samuel bwe yajja ku nsi.
1: That is how Samuel came.
0: Teyajja bino bya bulijjo.
1: She never came this common stuff.
0: Era bamu Samuel wamwe tannaba kulabika kubanga tonnaba kutobera.
1: And some of your Samuel is not yet manifested because you have not yet proved.
0: Hallelujah.
1: Amen.
0: Mukama yesu.